0: Hey, I'm stoned, man.
1: What? You're stoned? Is this Ben Grimm calling?
0: Smoking weed.
1: Yeah, okay. You don't have to pronounce every syllable of weed. This isn't a language learning cassette.
0: That's why I called you.
1: Yeah, I did get a phone call from a stoner. But on the bright side, now I know my luck's run out, so I can skip buying the lottery ticket on the way home. I'm kidding, of course. I'm glad you called. And when you inevitably forget that we had this conversation and call back, I'll be just as glad.

0: Oh, what do you know?
1: A station that plays new rock, too.
0: Yeah, that's us. Here's a new rock track.
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0: Steve, you fly model airplanes. That is so unique and cool.
1: What you ought to do is just go out and pick your local flying field and go out and check out the guys sometimes.
0: All right, you know what? I'm going to drive right out there and say, I want to get high. What can you do for me? What can possibly go wrong?
1: Oh, we'll definitely get you high. High as you want to go.
0: Step ladder is my limit. No. In all seriousness, I actually don't think I could fly a model airplane.
1: Yes, you could.
0: Oh, and I say this with all due respect.
1: If it's something you want to do like that, you can do it. You can do it. I teach a lot of people how to do it.
0: Okay, this is turning into dialogue for a movie you have to rent behind a curtain.

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1: What is with everything starting with the letter T? 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
0: Our kindergartner has T, the letter T, for the potluck tomorrow.
1: Oh, okay, yeah. Well, letter T does have good options. 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
0: because we can. 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

0: It's the Greg Beharrell Show. You know, if there's one thing that people are always saying to me, it's, Greg, what is something you can teach us? Oh, if you spend less time taking the selfie, you'll have more time to clean up the room in the background. Another thing people are saying to me is, Greg Beharrell, you don't have enough news from Fresno on your radio show. And you're thinking, Greg, why would I care what's going on in Fresno? Well, Fresno is a magical place, as we're about to find out when we listen to another actual clip from the Fresno Television News.
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1: Your vacation.

0: You know, I'll tell you something. There are so many words that are spelled the exact same, but people pronounce them differently, and they mean different things depending on how they're pronounced.
1: Oh.
0: Yeah. The English language has so many repeats, it could be Nick at Night. You got bow and bow, same word, different meaning. Lead and lead, tear and tear.
1: Man, you're going deep here, man.
0: Oh, yeah, it goes on and on. Wind and wind, read and read, close and close, object and object. But my personal favorite is bass and bass, mostly because I like the idea of a fish just grooving on it. Yeah, it's very weird. It's almost like whoever wrote the language had to duck out early from work, so they were like, okay, this word also means this, but just say it kind of different.
1: Now you got me thinking. Are we going to have to go to Webster's? Merriam-Webster?
0: Oh, no. Nope. I trust dictionary people about as much as I trust Lord Baelish.
1: Yeah, how about that, huh?
0: Yeah, the dictionary is such a scam. The word dictionary is on the cover of the dictionary, but you have to buy the dictionary to look up dictionary so you can learn what dictionary means to determine if you want to buy the dictionary.

It's the Greg B. Harrell Show. Where is the next big music scene going to come from? Well, experts study this stuff. Yeah, experts just spend their time studying stuff all the time, don't they? So they found that there are five cities primed to be the next big music town. In reverse order, number five to number one, Panama City, Florida, Myrtle Beach, South Carolina, Chattanooga, Tennessee, Wilmington, North Carolina, and Savannah, Georgia. Now, why? Well, there's a little bit of a low cost of living for artists in all of those cities, and there's an influx of young people because of that low cost of living. So there's a growth in the arts. Finally, I'm witness to a growth worth celebrating.

Oh, what do you know? A station that plays new rock too. Yeah, that's us. Here's a new rock track. Just for fans of Rock 92.7.

0: So how are you celebrating your anniversary?
1: I'm here drinking a little bit of wine.
0: Oh, well, I mean, I have heard drinking is a must for marriage.
1: Yeah, especially when you're celebrating your anniversary.
0: How many years have you been together?
1: 31.
0: Wow! You've been together for so many seasons of Survivor. Congratulations, my friend, and please pass along congratulations to your blushing bride.
1: I will. She said congratulations to me, too.
0: So what is the secret to a long-lasting marriage?
1: Love and a lot of it.
0: Love and lots of it. Okay, so Costco-sized love.
1: She's in her 50s. I'm 67.
0: Well, I mean, you are going to need that surplus of love after you just told someone a woman's age.
1: Yeah, it could be.
0: Tisk, tisk, tisk.

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4: 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It's me, Tommy Cool. Ever wondered why Tommy Cool gives a high four? I'm a stickler. Let me explain. The odds of a rattlesnake bite are 1 in 40,000. Still, I got bit when I was 3. 1 in 40,000. The odds of a second rattlesnake bite are over 1 in a billion. I must be special. I got bit again 12 years ago. 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Daylight, twilight, even after midnight. High four. 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

It's the Greg B. Harrell Show. You know, if you're like me, then you also wonder, how many arcs were being built that Noah had to be that specific? But also, if you're like me, you're busy during the afternoon all week long. If that's the case, there's something very important you're missing. All the great TV that's on during the afternoon. Don't worry, I've got your back on this. Here's a sample of what you've missed on afternoon TV. Unless you're...

0: crazy, right? I was just getting, you know, a cup of coffee and some OJ.
1: Is it true that you're a mac and cheese girl?
2: I was like, are there infinity stones in that thing?

0: enjoyed Ben Affleck's Batman.
1: Ah, yes, Batfleck. Definitely redeemed him for Daredevil Fleck.
0: I really love an older Batman that it was, we don't have to worry about a backstory and learning who he is, but who he is now as an older guy.
1: Yeah, older Batman. The only place you'll find more gritty and hard-boiled is a diner breakfast. So what did you think of Batfleck's suit?
0: I loved the suit.
1: Yeah, man, yeah, it was good. But for my money, it's Schumacher's bat nipples.
0: No.
1: Literally for my money. I bought a movie-quality suit that I wear around the house.
0: Yeah, very good. But.
1: Yeah, it has a butt.

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2: 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A woman claims that there's a reason why she's had to dump every dude she's been with. 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This woman wonders if she's the only faithful woman alive. We might have big dummy trivia, plus our big-ass world news all coming up. 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

It's the Greg B. Harrell Show. The rest of the world, including us, love British music. How much? 75% of all British music purchased is purchased outside of the UK. Yeah, those British artists climbing up the apples and pears of the music industry. Anyone who knows British rhyming slang is going to love that.

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1: So here's a new song.
0: Here's another example. 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

0: So this is going to sound like something Samantha Jones would say upon glimpsing a new interest, but hello.
1: Hey, Greg.
0: Yeah.
1: It's Greg.
0: Oh, no. Your name is also Greg?
1: Yeah, I'm another one.
0: Oh, okay. So do we have 15 minutes or 30? How much time is the warden giving you? No. I'm kidding. It is nice to talk to another Greg.
1: Yeah.
0: Shall we bathe in our misery now or start with a sauna first?
1: Yeah, that's right. Just more pain.
0: Yeah.
1: Yeah.
0: Yeah.

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3: Hey there, Corpus Christi. It's me, Tommy Cool. Ever wondered why Tommy Cool gives a high four? I'm a stickler. Let me explain. The odds of a rattlesnake bite are 1 in 40,000. Still, I got bit when I was 3. 1 in 40,000. The odds of a second rattlesnake bite are over 1 in a billion. I must be special. I got bit again 12 years ago. The folks who cared for me the first time were sticklers. No lasting damage. The second time, not sticklers. I lost a finger. That's why I give high fours. That's why I'm a stickler. Texas weather demands air conditioning sticklers. Our intense combination of heat and humidity is toxic to air conditioners. Instead of running for 20 years, you'll be lucky to get

0: 12.
1: 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Daylight, twilight, even after midnight. High four. 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

0: 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It's pretty cool. Check it out. Let me know what you think. Or just shout what you think, and I'll probably be close enough to hear it. I want to live in a world where you can also find cereal at the bottom of a prize.
1: I did it!

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Live from 2117 Leopard Street in the heart of Corpus Christi, Texas. U.S. motherfucking A, baby. 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

0: So what do you have growing in your backyard right now? 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
1: I have oranges, I have tangerines, and I have what I did was on one tree, I mixed it. It's a tangerine orange combo. So it's like a really good fruit.
0: What? Tangerine orange combo?
1: Yeah, it's pretty good.
0: You're Dr. Frankensteining your fruit? Oh, man, I'm going to have to grab some pitchforks and rally the villagers. 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I mean, they'd have to decide who's going to open and close, but either way, that is cool. 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
1: All right, partner. Keep on rolling, baby. You know what time it is.

0: What's going on here?
1: Those beers are kicking in already, so sorry.
0: Beers. Wow, you really emphasize the S.
1: Probably around 12.
0: 12 beers?
1: Yeah, that's what I drink.
0: Okay, well, you don't have to say it like you live at the top of the beanstalk. That's what I drink! Wow, 12 beers. Your empties are going to be enough for a down payment on a house.
1: Thank you, Greg, for the nice chard you gave me.
0: Oh, okay, so I heard nice chard you gave me, and I do mail out a lot of random cheese, so I'm glad you received one.
1: All right, man.
0: Sheesh, you said the beers were kicking in. It sounds like they've already made it through the door. Oh, great. You have an accomplice. Well, hopefully the news gives you a good edit.
1: Yeah, right?

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It's the Greg B. Harrell Show. We talk weird music stuff that other radio stations don't talk about, like this. And this is going to blow your mind. You know that part in the American version of The Office where Michael sings, "I got two tickets to paradise," because he's going on a vacation with Jan and he sings the Eddie Money song? That little bit of singing that song cost producers $50,000. Not even the original song, mind you, just Michael Scott singing Eddie Money's music. $50,000. I mean, he's not called Eddie Not Money, so...

0: Okay, let me ask you this. As a former cheerleader, what are the palms for?
1: Just don't shake them all the time.
0: Shake them all the time. Wow, okay. No wonder the palms look like a frazzled ball of anxiety.
1: I mean, we don't use them for everything, of course. Like, there's times where we completely don't use them at all. Like, when we're stunting and we can't have something in our hand while we're trying to catch another human life, you know?
0: Yeah, I know what a human life is. I hope to have one someday. So what is the toughest part of cheerleading?
1: Well, for me, it's jumps.
0: Jumps?
1: Yeah, it's the worst part. I think jumps are hard.
0: Oh, yeah. No, I agree. That's why I made sure my show just hopped the shark.
1: Because let me tell you, some girls can jump really high.
0: Now what makes jumps so difficult?
1: I don't know. It's actually pretty physically demanding to get a really nice, perfect jump. People don't think too hard on that, but you have to have like really nice legs and a really nice core to be able to jump that high.
0: A good cheerleader is stems and a core. Oh, somewhere Pixar is making a movie about an apple who wants to be a cheerleader.

0: like being naked.
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0: You phoned a radio DJ. You're not just on the wrong track. The foundry providing the alloys for the track hasn't even started on the project.
1: Hey, Greg, how you doing?
0: Well, you know, I'm actually not sure how I'm doing or why I'm doing. It seems like I might be the universe's idea of a prank.
1: Okay.
0: It sounds like you're driving.
1: Yes.
0: Is good driving on the roads there?
1: It is.
0: Yeah. Have you had to honk?
1: No, sir, I haven't.
0: Oh, really? I've already honked myself 8 times today.
1: Sounds good, buddy. Sounds good.
2: Got the world in my hands. Never felt so alone.

It's the Greg B. Harrell Show. Here's something weird about music, and here's something weird about our particular taste when it comes to music. What's the main thing we like about sad songs? Well, the sadness. What? Huh? They studied this at the University of South Wales. 8 out of 10 people would stop enjoying sad songs if the sad elements were removed. No sad lyrics, no minor chords, no high-pitched singing. No, they're not having it. We want those sad elements. Ooh, sad elements. That's a good synth pop band name. Gonna write that down.

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0: Well, you've reached a radio show. Whatever happens, you brought it upon yourself.
1: Yeah, hi.
0: Hi.
1: You sound like you're in your 20s.
0: I sound like I'm in my 20s. Well, I mean, that would explain my poor judgment. But it wouldn't explain why I'm using a phone. But no. I'm not in my 20s.
1: Oh.
0: I'm in my 1920s. That corn shredder is making applesauce on a shine square. It's all phonus balonus to me. Give me the real McCoy, not a duck soup in an overcoat.
1: That is crazy.

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It's pretty cool. Check it out. Let me know what you think. Or just shout what you think, and I'll probably be close enough to hear it. Some people say I have no imagination, and that makes them something bad.

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acceptable, lying, cheating, pronouncing it schedule. I like to close every show by writing a little something in my diary. So here we go, dear diary, Greg B. Harrell here. I hope the It's Not Delivery, It's DiGiorno couple were able to work through the lying. Thanks for listening, everybody.

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2: 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It's me, Tommy Cool. Ever wondered why Tommy Cool gives a high four? I'm a stickler. Let me explain. The odds of a rattlesnake bite are 1 in 40,000. Still, I got bit when I was 3. 1 in 40,000. The odds of a second rattlesnake bite are over 1 in a billion. I must be special. I got bit again 12 years ago. 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No lasting damage. The second time, not sticklers. 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Daylight, twilight, even after midnight. High four. 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
1: I was thinking something a little more impressive.
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Live from 2117 Leopard Street in the heart of Corpus Christi, Texas. U.S. mother f***ing A, baby. 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

0: I was thinking something a little more impressive.
1: Like?
0: Nothing too fancy. Maybe a crown!
1: Not sure you'll fit in the truck with that.
0: No problem. How about a cape?
1: People might confuse you
0: with a superhero. And the AC Texiera Colera kind of likes superheroes, springing into action the moment you need us.
1: Capes are hard to keep clean.
0: How about a tearaway uniform? And underneath it, a Speedo. With the Colera logo, of course.
1: Oh my. Not sure you should be out in public like that.
0: Okay. Can you hand me that robe, please, sir?
1: I think that would be a good idea.
0: Colder than I thought in here.
1: I can see that. Call Colera
0: because we can. On second thought, can I just wear my Colera uniform, sir?
1: Jesse, I support your decision 100%.
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0: are aware of the push to build hyperscale data centers across the state, creating an unprecedented demand on our state's resources. Requests for large load development projects have reached 439 gigawatts. 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

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Live from 2117 Leopard Street in the heart of Corpus Christi, Texas. U.S. mother f***ing A, baby. 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

0: Mr. Rubin, sir?
1: What is it, Jesse?
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1: Well, it does. 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
0: I was thinking something a little more impressive.
1: Like?
0: 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Maybe a crown!
1: Not sure you'll fit in the truck with that.
0: No problem. How about a cape?
1: People might confuse you
0: with
1: a superhero,
0: and the AC techs here at Colaire are kind of like superheroes, springing into action the moment you need us.
1: Capes are hard to keep clean.
0: How about a tearaway uniform, and underneath it, a Speedo, with the Colaire logo, of course.
1: Oh my, not sure you should be out in public like that.
0: Okay, can you hand me that robe, please, sir?
1: I think that would be a good idea.
0: Colder than I thought in here.
1: I can see that. Call Colaire
0: because we can. On second thought, can I just wear my Colaire uniform, sir?
1: Jesse, I support your decision 100%.
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Oh, what do you know? 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Yeah, that's us. 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

0: Mr. Rubin, sir?
1: What is it, Jesse?
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1: Well, it does. 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
0: 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Maybe a crown!
1: Not sure you'll fit in the truck with that.
0: No problem. How about a cape?
1: People might confuse you
0: with
1: a superhero.
0: And the AC techs here at Kolaire are kind of like superheroes, springing into action the moment you need us.
1: Capes are hard to keep clean.
0: How about a tearaway uniform? And underneath it, a Speedo. With the Kolaire logo, of course.
1: Oh my. Not sure you should be out in public like that.
0: Okay. Can you hand me that robe, please, sir?
1: I think that would be a good idea.
0: Colder than I thought in here.
1: I can see that. Call Kolaire
0: because we can. On second thought, can I just wear my Kolaire uniform, sir?
1: Jesse, I support your decision 100%.
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1: You know, locally, I was watching some of the videos that people shot. Our buddy Tim from the zoo, he had a video that I think maybe one of his buddies took.

0: You get plenty of breaks. We have three breaks an hour.
1: I was working.
0: If you're going to poop your pants.
1: You're calling pooping working now?
2: Nope.
0: Yeah, I'm on the clock, man. The boss is paying me to poop.
1: That's
0: what he thinks.
1: I was working.
0: Can I move on? I don't really don't want to hear it. This was something I didn't get to yesterday. And it was this dude, had some work party or something, won some makeup or something feminine. He won something feminine.
1: Yeah.
0: And instead of bringing it home to his wife, I believe it's a makeup kit.
1: Yep.
0: Instead of bringing it home to his wife and saying, hey, here you go.
1: Yeah.
0: He gave it to a hot woman in the office.
1: Because his wife didn't need it.
3: The way my heart breaks for this wife, he does not care about you like you care about him. And I see this all the time in relationships.
1: Yeah, right.
3: Women who give their all and men who don't give anything at all. They do things like this. So this husband has a company party and it's employees only. He ends up winning this YSL gift basket that's filled with all kinds of great makeup, luxurious skincare.
0: Yes, this husband sucks. He should have, the first thought in his mind, my wife is going to love this. He should have held it like he's a football, like he's trying to score a touchdown pass to those women. Heisman those women that are trying to get their dirty paws on it. Be like, hey, you're not my wife. You don't bleep my bleep. Get out of here.
1: Mm.
0: I know, Nard, you can't say that. When you were married, you'd be like, yeah, I know you bleep my bleep, but we're not married. You know, when you were cheating and stuff.
3: Everything that any wife would want, especially if she had to sit at home and take care of your kids, right? And what does he do? He gives it to another woman at that party.
0: Oh. Okay. There are a couple scenarios. Maybe he was embarrassed by the gift that he won. Maybe he's just that stupid and thoughtless, right? He could have just been that stupid.
1: He could have been.
0: Or he's like, man, that woman is hot. That woman is real hot. Mm-hmm. My wife, not hot. My wife doesn't hump me. My wife doesn't bleep my bleep. Well, we don't know everything. When I first heard it, I'm like, okay, this guy sucks. But if he's got a decent wife at home.
1: Yeah.
0: A couple scenarios went through my head. If his wife's bleeping his bleep and he's got a decent woman at home, she's got warm cheeks and she's got a smile when he comes home, she's getting that makeup 100% every single time. He's bringing that makeup home to her. The only scenario in my mind is where he doesn't bring that makeup home is if no mouth hugs, no warm cheeks, and no, it's a grimace. Like, what are you doing home? Right? Some toot. He knows he's going to get some toot when he gets home. So he did it out of revenge. He's like, I'm not going to give my wife, who doesn't give me anything, I'm not going to bring home this makeup for her. I'm going to give it to this hot woman.
1: Yeah.
0: So those are the scenarios. Or he's just a jerk. And he's got the good woman at home that does bleep his bleep. He's got the warm cheeks. She does smile at him when he comes home. But he's just a dog. And he took this opportunity to try to show this woman, like, hey, you know what? I think you're kind of hot.
1: Mm-hmm.
0: Wanted to be a bit of a show off. So that's the only scenario that at least.

0: couple scenarios. What do you think, Nard?
1: Why did he give the coworker his makeup kit instead of his wife?
2: Because he probably had bad acne, and he probably looked better with makeup.
0: What?
1: You don't
0: leave the room.
1: Yeah, leave. Just leave. Go back to what you were doing.
0: Just leave the room.
2: You just said, why would he give the makeup to the guy, right? What?
0: No, I said to his coworker. I want you to leave the room.
2: I thought coworker.
0: I told you. I already said you're due for a spanking.
1: Yep.
2: I thought coworker.
1: You get out of my face.
0: You took the wheel of the car and you drove it right off a cliff. That's not even what we were talking about. Mm-mm. How? Get off your phone. Quit looking at yourself in your camera and shut the door. All right, shut the door. How does he get it that wrong?
1: Because he's an idiot. What do you mean? He's a complete moron.
0: That had nothing to do with, he wanted the makeup. What? No, you know what Nard heard? Nard started thinking like, man, I need to get some makeup.
1: That's what he started thinking.
0: Yeah.
1: Nard's like, I would have kept it for myself.
0: Yeah, I'm keeping that makeup.
1: Why would you give that to somebody else?
0: Idiot, dude. Idiot.
1: But I know why that guy gave it, the coworker gave it to the girl, because he was investing.
0: He could have been
1: in some future sex.
0: He might have. If
1: that's
0: he's
1: what
0: a
1: I
0: would have
1: done.
0: Couple scenarios. It's his wife.
1: That's smooth, dog.
0: Or it's his wife's fault.

0: day.
1: No,
0: that is,
1: no, you
0: can't.
1: Husband
0: 101. You never make another woman's day.
1: Yeah. Which is, you know, you would think that, like, your wife would like that you're just nice to women. It just would say a lot about you. Like, oh, I have a gentleman for a husband. But they don't like that. They only want you to be a gentleman to them.
0: To them.
1: They want you to be mean to every other female you ever see.
0: Well, that, as men, we kind of feel the same way.
1: Absolutely.
0: Right?
1: Yeah.
0: Derek, I want my pets to only like me and be mean to everybody else.
1: Oh, if my wife is nice to another male, I get pissed off. Yeah.
0: Yeah. For
1: sure.
0: For what? Like, what is that about?
1: Yeah.
0: You start thinking, you're like, oh, I got to call the queen.
1: Yeah. Well, I don't.
0: What's up, Mike?
1: I just think about leaving. I don't think about, I got to call the queen.
0: Get her divorced.
1: Yeah. I need these papers drawn up.
0: What's up, Mike?
2: Yeah, I think he probably gave the makeup away, probably because he's probably thinking to himself, my wife has too much of it already, and just to be a nice judge.
0: I mean, that's a possibility, that is, too. But any dude knows how expensive makeup is, so if he can get a shortcut to not have to spend that money at home, that's why I thought he's kind of a dog. Because even if his wife sucks, he's like, hey, well, at least then she can't bitch at me about makeup, because I just gave her makeup, so...
1: Yeah. I guess you let her decide if she wants the makeup or not.
0: Derek, I just thought of something else. What? Mike, what do you think of this?
1: Okay.
0: I think that the woman that got the makeup just had incredible boobs.
1: Yeah, I think so. Absolutely. That's what would do it.
0: And he probably looked around the room and he saw the faces of the women that were disappointed.
1: Because they all wanted this.
0: They probably all wanted it.
1: She said it was like YSL, so this was like nice.
0: That's what I'm thinking. I'm thinking that woman must have had a great rack.
1: This person said, didn't Derek try and pay for another kid's birthday party because the mom was hot? Try. Bitch, I did.
0: He did. He paid for the entire party.
1: I didn't try. I wasn't like, I'm going to try to pull that together.
0: And it was because she had a big butt.
1: Huge.
3: Oh, that's not too close. They're not too close. Some relationships at work are too close. I think all too often, the person at home taking care of the kids, holding that fort down, getting dinner ready, and doing all the important work while somebody goes to work is often forgot. Which is sad, and as some people say, an easier job, but it is still a very important one.
0: Yeah, it is. It's super important. Mm-hmm. Somebody's got to do it.
1: Yeah, somebody's got to do it. Yep.
0: Do you have the woman that was upset because she's got two? Yeah, here it is.
1: My son's birthday's in September.
0: All right, well, if you have a big ass, you might pay for it. people are pointing out the show got a million times better because Nard left. How did he get that so wrong?
1: I don't know, Billy. I don't, you know, Nard is a tricky guy.
0: What's up, Dan?
4: Hey, man, plot twist. What if the wife worked with him and that was the, who he gives the gift basket to?
0: Okay, so you're
1: you
0: just...
1: See, you're Narding out on
0: me. You did. You're going to change
1: You're doing that Nard thing.
0: You did.
4: She's assuming
1: you know
4: that
1: it drives Billy
4: home.
1: Nuts, right? Like when there's like there's a bit laid out, there's a question there, and it's just like just answer the question.
0: Yeah, I mean, that's all we had to do. Now
1: you go down these weird roads.
0: I've now forgotten what we were talking about.
1: Yeah. So congrats, Dan. You're now in Nard's club.
0: So have you ever? I guess people with kids maybe deal with this.
1: Mm-hmm.
0: Where the kid takes a dump and then wants to carry it around the house.
1: I didn't know this was a thing.
5: You want to know why I'm crying on a Wednesday? Because I'm sitting on the ground in my kitchen with my 18-month-old playing with cars. And my 2.5-year-old comes in butt-ass naked, log of poop in his hands, log of...
0: He had a log of poop in his hands, butt naked. He's 2.5 years old. Like he's presenting it like, hey, guess what I found, Mom?
1: That is awful.
5: Log up his in his hands, handing it to me like, Mom, look what I did, and I'm so proud.
0: Yeah, and then, so then she knocks the poop out of his hand.
1: Yeah.
0: Right? The poop falls down on the ground.
1: Mm-hmm.
0: So she's cleaning his hands off, right? Because he's got doo-doo on his hands.
1: Sure.
0: Well, while she's doing that, she's also got another kid that can crawl.
1: The other
0: kid crawled to the poop and then smeared the poop all over her freshly cleaned floors and counters, like, you know, like the wall of the counter and stuff.
1: Yeah.
0: So there's poop everywhere.
1: Welcome to having kids.
0: She wanted to not have kids at that moment.
1: I mean, you run into days like that, especially you got two that are like under two like that. Oh, good luck, honey. That poor mom. I feel bad for her.
0: Can you imagine your kids walking in? He's got a

0: dog in his hand.
1: You would
0: like,
1: be
0: look, Mom,
1: you know how many people have probably went through something just like that?
0: Look what I have.
1: I mean, there's got to be tons of parents that have been through this. Maybe it's not necessarily a turd, but it's like they're just walking around with something disgusting in their hands.
0: Look at that.
1: But a lot of times it probably is a turd.
0: A turd.
1: Because that's like numero uno.
0: Booger.
1: Uh-huh.
0: Different things like that.
1: Yeah. I remember there was a kid I went to elementary school with that, like, he had to go to the hospital because he was found playing with, like, a condom on the, you know, playground. That was just he found there.
0: Oh,
1: and they
0: didn't
1: know
0: like,
1: what he did with it, and it was like, oh God, you gotta get
0: it. Could be
1: checked.
0: Hepatitis or AIDS,
1: yeah,
0: in it or something,
1: yeah.
0: Right?
1: Dude, sort of... I mean, it was a, yeah, it was a massive thing. Yeah, right.
0: That's happened to, you know, kids that maybe play in the park and stuff. They'll find their kid chewing on a used one.
1: Yep. Because people have sex in the park. That's like a place they do it. But yeah.
0: Yep.
1: Real gross for, you know, to have your kid that's turd boy. Because, I mean, the kid took the dump and then, you know, picked it up and was walking around like it was a toy. Oh, God. That's so disgusting.
0: Yeah, that's real gross. Chris, you got two sons. They do anything like that?
2: Yeah, they're gross, just like me. I taught them well.
1: Nice.
0: Chris, I taught them well because I presented my wife with one of those.
1: Yeah, they're
0: Look
1: boys.
0: Look how big this is.
1: Dude, his boys are hilarious, too.
0: Rowdy, huh?
1: Like Chris got out the other day to pump his wife's gas or whatever, and his boys were like, I'm never doing that.
0: I'm never doing that.
1: They got arms and legs. They come from a new generation.
2: Yeah, and then they told me when I got in the car, and then I said, well, your mom married a gentleman, and then my other kid goes, yeah, she divorced one too.
1: Oh, God.
0: Oh, man, they're funny.
1: Your own kids.
2: My own kids.
0: Okay, but that is such a real thing. So these dudes that are coming up now, right, that
1: yeah,
0: are young,
1: right,
0: they're never going to pump gas for their woman.
1: Never. Like Nard's son,
0: that's
1: Chris's boys,
0: happen.
1: Like they come from this generation where they're like, I ain't doing
0: no,
1: that.
0: No, because you want independence.
1: Yeah.
0: I'm not doing that.
1: No, those kids are different.
0: And you know what women are going to miss?
1: What?
0: They're going to miss the gentleman.
1: Yeah,
0: but
1: they are.
0: What the society's creating a bunch of men.
1: But just know it's your fault.
0: Yeah, society's creating a bunch of men that
1: blame your mothers.
0: Reject chivalry. Because it gets you nowhere. All right, I got AC/DC tickets and more next.

0: I'm from X, and we're talking to real smokers about quitting. Tell me when you smoke and why you smoke.
1: First thing I do in the morning is get some coffee and have a cigarette.
2: If I have a cup of coffee, gotta have a cigarette.
3: As soon as I wake up.
0: Okay.
3: With coffee, after I eat, and in between snacks.
0: Okay.
3: When I'm bored.
0: Pretty much all the time.
3: Yeah.
0: Have you tried to quit?
1: I quit for 3 months, went out one night, bought a pack of cigarettes, and that was the end.
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0: tickets. Nard is hanging out with us, I guess, today. You going to do the show with us today?
1: Yeah.
0: I don't know. That last bit that we were doing, you really bombed. And then the bit before, you weren't even in the room.
1: I was doing work. Like I was told to.
2: Yeah, right. You wish.
1: I was.
2: You don't work.
0: Yeah, you don't work. But I got some AC/DC tickets, so I need two contestants that want to battle each other. And what is the name of the game?
2: Nard has no family feud.
0: Nard has no family feud.
2: Yeah. Nard lost his family feud.
0: Okay. Nard's family is dead feud.
2: Yeah. Nard's all alone with no family feud. Nard's going to die alone without a family feud.
1: Most likely.
2: Everybody he loves in his family's dead family feud.
0: And they didn't even love him, according to Derek.
2: Yeah.
0: Which is rude, right?
1: I mean, I thought they did.
2: Nard's the leader of his hillbilly family feud.
0: You know what? You know why we're just lashing out? Because your mom and dad stayed together their whole time, and they loved each other, and they loved you. That's why we're lashing out. We didn't get that. We didn't get that cool upbringing like you got.
2: I'm lashing out because, like, pretty soon, you're going to be able to beat me up, so then I'm not going to be able to lash out.
0: So he's got to lash out now.
2: Yeah, I got to pick on you now while I can.
0: John, you're one of the contestants for AC/DC tickets, okay?
3: Yes, sir.
0: All right, he sounds very excited. We got Heather also. Heather.
4: Hi, Billy.
0: Hi. Are you local? Are you able to play?
4: I'm able to play. I'm in Stone Oak, and I just missed that tornado.
0: Oh, good. Nar calls him a NATO. So NATO. Just so you know.
4: NATO.
0: You see that NATO come through?
5: They got sharks in them.
0: Yeah, man. You see any fish in this NATO? You see a fish in this NATO? No? All right, well, good. We'll just get to the game then. We have a family feud bed just to make it real cool.
2: Yeah.
0: We even have what this is some a family feud and boom boom boom. Very nice sound effects for the game too. Plus, all right, we are set. Everything is ready to go.
2: Yeah. Okay.
0: All right. How this works is you don't have to pick the number one answer.
2: No.
0: You have to pick what Nard's answer was.
2: Yeah, what was Nard's number one answer to the question that he was asked?
0: All right, and I'll go to you first, John, since you got in first, and we'll see if you get this one correct. And we'll go till we have a winner, all right?
2: Mm-hmm.
0: We'll try to do best of five.
2: Okay.
0: All right.
2: All right.
0: Let's go.
2: Number one.
0: This is John. Number one, John.
2: We're looking for Nard's number one answer. Name something that gets passed around.
0: Now, were there number one answer? So there's no top answer or anything?
2: Yeah, there's a top answer. It's up there. Gotcha. If they got it or not.
3: Okay. A beer.
2: What did he say?
1: Beer.
0: That's a great guess.
2: Something that gets passed around, a beer.
0: Yeah.
2: What?
0: I mean, that's what Nard would think. Okay.
2: Yeah, okay, you're right. You're thinking like Nard. You're doing a good job, John. Never mind.
0: All right. And I'm supposed to play this?
2: No, I mean, if he got it or not. If he didn't get it, then you hit the buzzer.
0: All right. So, and I think this is the... Oh, and... All right.

0: Oh,
1: good job.
0: Damn it.
1: All right.
0: Damn it.
1: Didn't get that one correct.
0: Nope.
1: Okay, this is no Family Feud. All right, so can she steal her? We got to give her question.
0: No. It goes to her now.
1: So out of all the words in the world,
0: yes,
1: the English words in the world, this one was supposed to get this correct.
0: Well, it's named something that gets passed around.
1: Okay.
0: So what would Nard think is something that gets passed around?
2: Think Nard's head.
0: Yeah.
3: His tiny wiener.
0: His tiny wiener.
1: I love
2: ding,
1: the
2: ding,
1: answer.
2: Ding.
0: Oh.
1: Is that correct?
3: Absolutely.
1: Tiny wiener, is that correct?
4: 3 minute of final limit.
1: No, that's not correct, right?
0: No, it's not. Do
3: you
0: see
3: we all
0: answer?
3: Know it's true.
1: I don't see the answer. I guess.
0: Right there. It says one and then the answer.
1: Okay. All right. So this is what do I play them the answer then?
2: This is what Nard
0: you
2: said.
0: Can now, yeah, because they both had a guess.
1: Both got it wrong. All right. So this was the answer.
5: Kidney.
1: Kidney.
0: Kidney. Oh. Name something that gets passed around.
5: Nope, that's not.
0: He said kidney.
5: That's not what I said on that.
0: Yeah, it was.
5: No, was it?
0: Yes, it was.
1: What did you say?
5: Blunt.
1: Blunt. Oh, okay. So he got that one wrong. Blunt. Oh, so they got it messed up, the order. Okay. So
0: No, they didn't.
1: Okay.
0: It's playing out exactly how it's supposed to.
1: Yeah. Okay. All right, let's try the next one then. John, here's your question. Go ahead. Do you have a question for him, Dare?
0: I do. Right. Name something that people swap.
6: Cars.
1: Cars.
0: Cars.
1: That's a great guess.
0: Yeah, it is. It is a great guess.
1: That is not the answer that I see on the board here, so that would be incorrect.
0: Yeah, that'd be wrong. Yeah.
1: All right. Well, name something that people swap. Heather, do you got for the steal?
3: Well, now I can't afford cars, so I would say spit.
1: Spit.
0: Ah. Spit.
1: Spit.
0: Was spit Nard's number one answer?
1: No, it was not.
0: Oh, damn it.
1: Do I play this now?
0: Yeah, sure.
1: Okay, and this number two, I'm supposed to play this number two.
0: Yes. Blow-up doll. Oh, something that people swap, a blow-up doll.
2: That's gross.
0: God, that is disgusting.
2: You are sick, dude.
1: Why would somebody swap a blow-up doll? I think once that's yours, it's yours.
0: Yep.
1: Oh, you're so it should gross. Be like underwear,
0: mm-hmm.
1: a piece of gum.
0: Mm-hmm.
1: I don't know. Gross, dude. Why are you so nasty?
5: I don't know.
1: All right, let's go to the next one.
0: All right. Name something that might ripple. Name something that might ripple.
6: A tire.
1: Okay, yeah, that's right. Nard. Mm-hmm. He's got 400,000 miles on his car. He's had lots of tires ripple. Unfortunately, that is not his answer. Mm. Heather, think like Nard. What is something that would ripple?
0: Oh, my God.
1: What a great guess. I want to give it to her so bad, but I'm sure it has.
0: Mm.
1: He has diarrhea all the time. That was not the answer. All right, name something that would ripple.
5: Ocean.
1: The ocean.
0: Oh.
1: The ocean.
0: That one made sense.
1: Impossible.
0: Yeah.
1: All right.
0: Okay, next one.
1: Next one.
0: Name something that can be inflated or deflated.
6: A blow-up doll.
0: Oh, blow-up doll.
1: No, think drugs.
0: Well, I think Nard misunderstood this question. So I think he doesn't understand, you know what I mean, based on the answer. I think he was thinking of something else.
1: Oh, yeah.
0: But he called. Wait till you get it. Never mind.
1: Think drugs, John.
0: What? Yeah.
1: Got a guess? What? Did you already give a guess?
0: He said blow-up doll.
2: He said blow-up doll, yeah.
1: Yeah, but he's already given that answer.
0: Yeah.
1: Heather, you got a guess?
3: Could it be tire?
1: Tire.
0: Tire. That's a good guess.
1: I said drugs.
0: That's a good guess.
1: Let's find out what Nard had to say here.
5: Trap house.
0: Trap house. What Nard was thinking of there, I think, was one of those kids' bounce houses.
1: Oh.
6: A moon bounce.
0: But he called it a trap house.
1: Trap the kids in there, you zip it and lock
0: it. So Nard doesn't understand what a trap house is.
1: Trap house is for drugs.
0: Nard thought that a trap house was...

0: bounce.
1: So stupid.
0: I love him. I absolutely love him. No one else. Okay, all right, next one. Next one. Oh, this is a good one.
2: All right.
0: Name a place you go to when you're broke.
2: Oh.
3: I think you guys can get this.
0: If you really think about Nard, you know.
3: He's broke?
0: Mm-hmm.
3: He's trying to sell something?
0: Yeah.
3: That's all the hints I can give you. College kids do this? What do you think, John?
4: A bar.
3: A bar.
0: When you go to when you are broke.
3: When you are broke, you go to the bar? Final answer, John?
4: Yes.
3: All right. Heather, what is something that a broke person would go to? If they're
5: pawn
3: broke.
5: Shop, Billy.
3: Pawn shop.
0: Oh, it's in that area.
3: It is. No, let's see what the answer was.
6: Plasma.
3: Plasma.
0: Oh, yeah. Plasma. Yeah, plasma. Yeah, that makes sense, Nard.
3: Nard
0: you
3: gives
0: need
3: plasma
0: money.
3: Almost daily.
0: He goes, plasma.
1: Plasma.
0: No, he was like, oh, that's where I went, where I was broke.
3: Yep.
0: I went
3: to plasma. All right, what's the...
1: Plasma.
0: I went to plasma.
3: What's the next one?
0: Name something a doctor might pull out of a person.
4: A tooth.
0: A tooth.
3: Tooth. All right, that would seem like an answer that Nard might give. Heather, what do you think is something that a doctor might pull out of a person? What do you think they would find in Nard?
5: A gal bladder.
0: A gal bladder.
3: Bladder.
0: That is good.
1: Yeah.
0: That is good.
3: Damn. And she called it by the proper name, a gal bladder. Let's see what the answer was.
6: Blunt.
3: Blunt.
0: Oh, a blunt. A doctor might pull a blunt out of a person.
3: Oh, this is a true story because when Nard first did the marijuana, he ate it.
0: Okay.
3: And he had horrible effects from that. And he didn't get high. He got sick.
0: Yeah.
3: And they actually had to pump his stomach.
0: I'm sorry to think that Nard wasn't totally paying attention in there.
1: No.
3: Because it feels like some of these answers are all mixed up.
0: Yeah, it does. Like, Nard's an idiot.
3: You don't pay attention when you're in studio, and you don't pay attention when we're putting together a game.
0: What a moron.
3: All right, I don't know if you guys are following along, but it seems like Nard wasn't following along.
0: But some of them are, though.
3: Yeah,
0: you know what I mean?
3: That's the tough part.
0: Like the trap house one, I get what he was saying. He thought it was a bounce house.
3: All right, what's the next question?
0: All right.
3: So far, nobody's even remotely close, and I only have four left.
0: We're on number seven. Okay, this one does make sense. Okay, name something snowmen might have nightmares about.
3: Okay.
4: Melting.
3: Okay.
0: You got a guess? What's her name?
3: Her name is Heather. Heather. So, something that snowmen would have nightmares about.
5: What did he say?
3: He said
0: melting.
3: Makes a lot of sense, but that's not the answer.
5: Fire.
3: She said fire. What was I was going to say dogs.
0: Yeah. Right?
3: Getting peed on because you don't have legs. Can't run away from the dog. Let's see what Nard had to say.
6: The sun.
3: That's right.
0: That
3: the
0: would
3: sun.
0: Be something they would have.
3: Melting is right in that category.
0: You're so creative, Nard.
3: All right, what's the next one? I only got three questions remaining.
0: Okay.
3: So far, nobody's even close to winning.
0: No. So maybe we'll have double. I don't know. Name something that might be full of holes.
3: Nard's underwear.
0: No, that's not it.
3: Okay.
0: John, you got a guess?
4: A ball?
0: A ball.
3: Yeah, Nard's balls.
0: Nard's ball. Full. No, ball's not it. Heather, do you have a guess? Name something that is full of holes.
5: Cheese.
0: What?
5: Cheese.
0: Oh,
5: cheese?
0: My God.
3: Hold on. Let's see.
0: Oh, my God.
6: A cheese grater.
0: Oh, my God. She was right there.
3: That was close, but you were looking
0: right
3: for a cheese grater.
0: Oh. Okay,
3: cheese
0: all right.
3: Grater.
0: All right. We're running out of time. Let me move it along. Name something that starts with the word chow. John, you're up first. Name something that starts with the word chow.
4: Chow?
0: Yeah, chow.
4: Chow mein?
0: Chow mein.
3: I think, hold on.
0: Chow mein.
6: Chow mein.
3: Chow mein.
0: Oh, my God.
6: Chow mein.
0: Okay, he's
6: chow
0: on
6: mein.
0: The board.
6: Chow mein. Chow
0: oh,
6: mein.
0: My God. Okay.
6: Chow all right. mein.
0: All right, chow Heather, mein. I'm going to give you this question first now
6: chow
0: so mein. You have a chance to steal a point, okay?
6: Chow mein. Chow mein. Chow mein. Chow mein. Chow mein. Chow mein.
3: All right.
0: All right.
3: You got it right.

0: right.
1: All right, so John's on the board. John's got one. Heather, name something you don't want people to ask you for.
2: Ooh.
3: Money.
1: Ooh,
4: that's a good one.
0: That is a good one. Money. Now, if you don't get that, I'm going to say this. If you don't get this one correct, that means John wins because he's already up a point. We only have one remaining, so make sure.
3: Chowmain is Stewart.
0: So think about if you, that is your
1: she
0: final.
1: She said Chowmain. She's arguing that he got that one right. You might be right, Heather, but it's like, what was Nard's answer? So that's
3: cheese grater. Come on, cheese grater.
1: I got
0: so
1: it.
0: Close, but John will be our winner if you don't get this correct. So again, what
5: she's
0: was the
5: pissed.
0: Question?
5: Yeah,
0: what was the
5: is.
0: Question?
5: Oh, she is so mad.
0: What was the question, Derek?
1: Name something you don't want people to ask you for.
0: All right, and what do you think Nard would say? Because you have to get this one correct.
3: Advice.
0: Okay. John, what do you think it is?
6: A ride.
1: A ride.
5: A ride.
0: Oh, man.
1: So right. John went. John got two in a row.
0: A ride.
1: ACDC, John, you're going to ACDC. Man. Heather, you're not.
6: All right.
0: I know Heather's not. That's
1: Heather,
0: so
1: you're not.
0: That.
1: Heather, you lost.
4: She has some great answers, though.
1: She did.
0: She's... listens to the show all the time. She knows everything about Nard.
1: The only problem was she went up against a man in a competition.
0: Oh, come on, Nard. Don't be such a poor winner. All right, John, you are the winner. You're going to ACDC. What a barn burner of a game. I wish we had a consolation prize for Heather.
1: Damn, Heather's going to be thinking all day, I didn't even get one.
0: John got two of those.
1: Yeah, I didn't get one. I still can't believe Nard passes around a blow-up doll.
0: Yeah.
1: And then Nard thinks a bounce house was called a trap house.
0: He did.
1: I'm going to laugh about that all day. What? Name something inflatable. A trap house.
0: Yeah, we put the kids in there having a great time, like at a birthday party. You know, like a birthday party. Those houses kids go in. Trap house.
1: Right, man. I wanted to rent out. I wanted to get a business where I rent out a trap house. Just take it there, set it up, break it down at the end of the day. That's a business right there for you, boy, man. I'll come set up a trap house wherever you need.
0: Wherever you need. Mobile trap house.
1: Oh, man, Nard. You are so funny.
5: I know.
1: Nard, you are so funny.
0: Why do you look scared?
5: Oh, I'm not scared.
4: He looks confused.
1: He looks like, I don't know.
4: Befuddled.
1: He looks like I want to throw him out.
5: Yeah. Throw me? What?
1: You're pissing me off. We're all having fun except for you.
5: I am.
1: You know what kind of a buzzkill you are every day?
0: Oh, man, big buzzkill.
1: Like, damn, dude, and you're all laughing and stuff, and you're just like, you're looking at us like you don't know what's going on. That's crazy, dude.
0: All right, so.
1: That's crazy. You're the worst team member I've ever seen in my life.
0: I got some good news for you.
5: Okay.
0: Are you ready for it?
5: Yeah.
7: Our culture's obsession with size has done just a ridiculous amount of damage, I think.
0: All right, so this woman is arguing that the culture's obsession, and I would say in a weird way that men obsess over the size of a wiener more than women do.
1: Definitely.
0: And so she says the obsession has caused damage to our society.
1: Mm-hmm.
0: This is a battle that our ancestors never had to fight.
1: No. Nope.
7: Ridiculous amount of damage, I think, to people's confidence and sex lives. And also, it's kind of weirdly one-sided. People are always talking about, like, what size? Big energy. Are they small jokes? Or are they too big, too small? What size? What's the perfect size? Blah, blah, blah. The truth is that it really is about fit.
0: Yeah, it is. Okay, if you have a pair of pants that you like, but they don't have your size, what do? You don't get the pants.
1: I cry about it.
0: You don't get the pants.
1: Oh.
0: So if you get with a woman, right? And you notice that the sizes don't match.
1: Yeah.
0: Just don't buy the pants.
1: That's all you got to do. That's smart.
0: Yes.
1: Yeah.
0: Yes.
1: Good advice.
0: Simple as that.
1: That's all you got to do. No, oh, those don't fit? Oh, okay.
0: Why you looking at East and West, Nard?
5: I've been watching you both talk.
0: No, you had this look like.
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3: All right, let's get to the news. Let's see what's out there. I always like to check because I don't want to miss anything.
4: Tornadoes.
3: Yeah, there are a lot of tornadoes.
4: Dude, everybody up here at work that's just now got in is like freaking out. Everybody's got videos. That's like the number one thing right now. All anybody in San Antonio is talking about is tornadoes.
3: Yeah, in our home market of San Antonio, that's it.
4: Mm-hmm.
3: Nard sent me a nice video that shows the tornadoes going through the area that it got hit by the rim. And it looks pretty bad. Looks like it did some decent damage there. Hopefully everybody's okay. What's wild is as the tornadoes come down, the cars don't know what to do because they're on the road. They're like, oh my gosh, how do I outrun this tornado?
4: Yeah.
3: In the video that Nard sent me, cars stopped on the freeway and they're like, I got to get out of the way of this tornado.
4: I would definitely be, in a car. I don't know how people, you know.
3: Well, you don't know that it's going to hit, right? You're just.
4: I do.
3: Oh.
4: Just because, like, that's, you know, I lived there for a long time. I understand
3: you lived
4: them.
3: In
4: I understand
3: Tornado them. Alley.
4: I did, yeah. So, like, I'll never pull over.
3: And
4: I'll
3: you
4: always
3: also,
4: run.
3: And I got to defend Derek on this. He's also seen both versions of Twister.
4: I have,
3: so
4: yeah.
3: If you mm-hmm. add that in, plus yeah. his experience living down Tornado Alley.
4: Yeah.
3: Yeah, he would know.
4: Yeah, Aunt Meg's steak and eggs. Mm, to die for.
3: Right, that was from the first one.
4: Yeah, I mean, if you know... You know.
3: Thank you. A motorcycle crashed. This dude was going to over 150 miles an hour and then crashed his motorcycle.
4: Damn. That is a hell of a way to die.
3: Yeah, and the video says warning, distressing content.
4: Mm.
3: I don't know if the dude died. It doesn't say that he died.
4: He died, Billy. 150 miles an hour, he died.
3: If he didn't Dead. Die, that's he's the luckiest man alive.
4: Dead.
3: Okay, he reached speeds of 178 miles an hour.
4: Uh-huh. He did. Gotta be. If he's, like you said, if he's not, then that's crazy. I mean, I know that those dudes that do, like, the, you know, they race on motocross, like, or I don't even know what it's called, like, the motorcycles, build motorcycles hundreds of miles an hour.
3: Crotch rocket.
4: Yeah, and they crash, but those guys have so much, like, special gear on, like, I don't know.
3: Oh, you're talking about the ones that race.
4: Yeah.
3: Yeah, and they survive. A lot of them have...
4: You ever see them, like, jump off and slide, like, doing, like, 200 miles an hour on their knees?
3: Okay.
4: And they're like, all right.
3: Have you seen the airbags that they wear on their... They
4: yeah.
3: wear it.
4: On their clothes.
3: And it deploys yeah. when they are flying through the air or whatever.
4: It's sick.
3: Yeah, no, it's crazy.
4: Technology like that's that's crazy. That's badass.
3: Saving
4: though.
3: Their lives. But yeah, this dumbass, he was down to residential area. He wasn't on a freeway, Derek.
4: Mm-hmm.
3: He was going down residential areas where there's lots of traffic.
4: Yeah, I mean, I normally don't, like, I just feel like if you're on a motorcycle, you can go as fast as you want. Like, it doesn't bother me none. They usually can handle it.
3: The only thing is that I ask is, I don't want to see you get hurt.
4: I just stay where I'm at. Like, I let the motorcycles do their thing.
3: I don't want to see the accident. I don't want to see the...

0: videos where it shows the motorcycle halfway mm-hmm. through the back of a semi.
1: Yeah.
0: I can't look at that stuff. I don't look.
1: I'm tired of seeing the Saw movies.
0: I couldn't watch the new Evil Dead movie. I don't like that stuff.
1: I'm just tired of seeing them like pulled over. Like you have a motorcycle. Like why aren't you running from the cops?
0: People are calling me a Karen now.
1: Yeah. You're just now catching on to that?
0: Give
1: me a break, dude.
0: Well, wow. You don't want to see the
1: Billy. Take off your hat. Show them your hair.
0: I know it is. I need a haircut.
1: Show them that Karen do.
0: I was gonna try to get a haircut this week, but it looks like we have bad weather.
1: Yeah. Billy goes in and says, "Give me the bitch."
0: No. No, I look like a bitch now, for sure.
1: No, you don't.
0: You know, my hair is awful.
1: It's actually really good.
0: No, I need a haircut. It's so bad. It's just, it's so
1: it's
0: fluffy.
1: Not. It's
0: so
1: fluffy. I'm tired of you saying that.
0: It's fluffy and it's stupid.
1: Not. It looks great.
0: I need a haircut.
1: It does, and you know it.
0: No, I don't.
1: Stop it. I'm just going to keep gassing you up. The more you keep putting yourself down, gassing you up.
0: No, it's hideous.
1: Don't lie to the people. People can see it.
0: I'm going to get a new haircut. You just watch.
1: Don't lie.
0: Wild moment. A fisherman is dragged off the Santa Monica Pier by a baby shark before a desperate rescue mission. Can you imagine? You're fishing off the pier, right? You're in Santa Monica. Great place.
1: Yeah.
0: Having a great day. Mm-hmm. Then all of a sudden, Your what do you call it? The thing, the pole that you hold, right?
1: Fishing rod.
0: Yeah, the fishing rod.
1: Yeah.
0: And you got your lure out there.
1: Yeah, lure.
0: And it drags you off the pier.
1: That would be kind of cool probably for some people.
0: And then
1: a fisherman, I feel like that's what they dream of.
0: And then you're going, what the hell? Is this a big tuna or something?
1: Mm-hmm.
0: No one, you know what it turns out to be?
1: Probably trash.
0: Yeah.
1: Yeah. That's what makes sense to me. Trash. In the ocean?
0: No, it's a shark.
1: Oh.
0: And even the baby sharks are strong.
1: Mm-hmm.
0: Let's see here. Two Lake County school principals got arrested hours apart for a DUI.
1: Damn.
0: The crazy part is they were in the same vehicle.
1: Mm.
0: So two Lake County school principals got arrested hours apart for DUIs. And the cops are like, wait a second, I've pulled this vehicle over. Already today. We already arrested one principal.
1: Right.
0: And now there's another principal getting a DUI, got pulled over, hauled off to jail.
1: I kind of, I do kind of love that, though, because, like, hey, they're both principals, so they're living that same lifestyle. It's going to be hard to replace both of them, you know?
0: Derek, I got a scenario for you.
1: Hmm.
0: All right. You get stuck trapped in the bathtub, right, after you fall down.
1: Okay, all right.
0: All right, you fall down trying to get in the bathtub. Cool. You get stuck.
1: Cool.
0: You're stuck there for 9 days. Do you survive?
1: No. I die probably day two. I know they say like the average person can survive like 3 days or 4 days without food, or maybe it's longer than that. I don't know what it is.
0: Well, you can drink the bath
1: water. Oh, that's 3 or 4 days of water. That's right.
0: I mean, you got water.
1: I would die, though, on day two from starvation. Like, my body would not. I've never. Come on. My body would shut down.
0: Well, an 82-year-old North Carolina woman survives 9 days. Trapped in the bathtub after a fall.
1: Mm. Oh, that's, I mean, I just don't know why didn't she just get up?
0: Because she was trapped.
1: Okay.
0: Because she'd fallen and she can't get up. You remember those?
1: Like, how does that happen? Like, you just can't get up?
0: Yeah, I mean, there comes a time where you got to wear one of those life alerts around your neck, mm-hmm. even when you shower.
1: I feel like I could get up.
0: Like, Nard's at a fall risk right now, honestly.
1: Mm-hmm.
0: Yeah, you fall? Are you getting up?
1: Yes.
0: No. No, not as fragile as you are now. You've lost
1: all
0: that weight.
1: He does fall a lot, though.
0: You don't even have a gallbladder anymore.
2: What does that do with anything?
0: I don't know. I feel like if you fall, it's going to be bad.
1: Have you ever noticed every time you go from indoors to outdoors, like if you're walking with Nard or whatever, you're going from inside to outside, he always stumbles right when he gets outside? Every time.
0: Every time.
1: Like, it's so weird. Like, when he hits concrete, he, like, stumbles. Like, he's got to get, like, used to it or something. I don't know why he does that. He about broke his ankle the other day, like, with a curb.
0: Why are you so clumsy?
2: I wish I knew. I don't know. It just comes with the territory.
0: You always tell me when you play sports with your son, you fall down. He even tells me that.
1: Yeah.
2: Yeah.
1: That's why his son don't want to play with him no more. He's like, well, I just want a dad that can stand on his own 2 feet.
2: I wish that was the case. You know?
0: But he makes you do it, huh?
2: All day, every day.
1: Hmm.
0: All right.
1: You wish somebody else was his dad? Is that what you're saying?
2: What?
1: Wow,
2: no.
1: Geez.
0: No, he doesn't wish that.
1: That's
0: do
1: what
0: you
1: just said.
0: That's weird, Nard.
1: Yeah.
0: All right, well, that's it for us. Stay safe out there. It's still raining in our local area. We'll see you tomorrow.

0: else was his dad? Is that what you're saying?
1: What? Wow, jeez. No, he doesn't wish that.
0: That's what
1: you
0: just said.
1: That's weird, Nard. Yeah. All right, well, that's it for us. Stay safe out there. It's still raining in our local area. We'll see you tomorrow.
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1: 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Hola, Pa.
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6: I got the text when I was at work.
7: My first call up ever as a member of the National Guard.
4: This was it, the real deal.
6: When we got to the armory, they briefed us on the wildfires, how they were getting dangerously close to homes.
4: It was amazing to be a part of this massive operation. 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
7: Some of the guys in the unit were preparing for firefighting with local fire crews.
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0: show starts in 5, 4, 3, 2, 1, go.
1: Good morning, class. Say hello to Billy Madison.
2: Hello, Billy Madison.
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4: No.

0: Yo. What's going on? Morning.
1: Morning.
0: I know people are shocked that Nard's not in jail yet. I know.
1: Why? What?
0: I know. Derek was locked out because of the water. He'll be here in a few minutes. I was locked out pretty much all day yesterday, just driving around.
1: Oh, damn.
0: Having to kill time. Yeah, there was too much flooding. Couldn't get home. But I made it in today. Top of the morning. Top of the morning. You know, we just had ratings yesterday. We were number one again. So stressful being me. I'm like, now I have to do it all again. Right?
1: Yep.
0: I'm so envious of people that win the Super Bowl. Throw a few touchdowns, maybe get an MVP. And then it's done. It's like, whatever you do after that, it doesn't matter. You could throw, 20%. It doesn't matter. You won the Super Bowl. We don't have that.
1: Nope, we don't.
0: We don't have that at all.

0: I got to do it over and over and over and over and over again. It sucks. Oh, it just sucks ass. Sucks ass. It's terrible. And then I have nightmares all the time. All I did, I couldn't sleep last night because I was like, what if I'm flooded? What if I'm flooded? I can't get to work. Then everybody in the chat's going to be mad. Everybody's going to be pissed off. It's like, I can't help it. But, you know, I made it through. It's because I have a very manly vehicle now.
1: You do.
0: It's very masculine now. And so it said F.U. water. That's what it did this morning. It said F.U. water. He got rid of his woman car. If I had my old car, I might not have been to work all week because of the rain.
1: Ooh, that would have been bad.
0: But now that I have this super masculine car, it's insanely masculine. Now I can get to work no matter what. Yeah, appreciate that, Johnny. Yes. People are saying call 1-855-FU-WATER. I agree. The water sucks. Isn't that from the Water Boy? The water sucks.
1: Yeah,
0: it really, really sucks. It's terrible. Yeah, no problem taking off a week of July. It's 4 days, dumbass. 4 days.
1: Still upset about it?
0: I know. You guys are upset. Okay. That's fair. But then I get to bitch at you when you take a vacation.
1: That's true.
0: Huh? Don't you take spring break off? Not usually. I might this year, though, because you guys are complaining. That's right. Hey, there was Howard Stern works 1 day a week now with his new contract, so I don't want to hear it.
1: 1 day a week?
0: Yes. Yes, 1 day. I mean, he's earned it. But 1 day a week. Don't tempt me. You'll get one day a week. Don't tempt me on that one. I saw that. Now, they fired 12 people or something like that from his staff.
1: Oh. I'm
0: like, man, if I just had to work 1 day a week, well, I wouldn't need Nard. I was having a great conversation. It was one-sided. It was just me talking. Nard, I was like, man, you never want to hang out or anything. He goes, it's not my problem. I have to work.
1: I got to work. Got to make money.
0: And I was like, dude, you wouldn't hang out even if you didn't have to work, you wouldn't hang out. And he goes,
1: what?
0: I'm like, exactly. You're just a jerk.
1: I'm not a jerk.
0: He uses this for tail. For
1: what?
0: Punani.
1: For
0: a piece of ass. That's what he does. He uses this job to try to meet women.
1: That's the only reason why
0: he has this job.
1: I literally haven't had sex since March.
0: There's no reason for him to even have this job because he would make more money Ubering in the morning. So he would be better off not having this job. But he loves just hooking up with strange women all the time.
1: Yep.
0: So that's why he does this. No, just admit it. You don't have to be a cool guy right now because we're on the air.
1: I'm not being a cool guy about it.
0: I'm trying to be all humble.
1: I'm not being a whore or a slut.
0: Are you drunk?
1: No. I think Chris gave me something.
0: What did he give you?
1: Whatever his throat thing was.
0: Oh, yeah, because you sound sick.
1: Yeah, but I'm not sick. I feel fine.
0: Oh. You know what it is? You probably got that throat thing from going down on unclean women.
1: Yeah, that could be it, too.
0: Yeah, that's probably what it is.
1: Yeah.
0: You probably were with an unclean woman. That's what happens. Now you got those throat issues. I forget. A couple of actors had that too, and then they got real throaty after going down to unclean women.
1: Oh, damn.
0: I think Michael Douglas, wasn't that? He had the throat stuff going on, and then Val Kilmer.
1: Yeah.
0: So in Europe, I touched on it yesterday. In Europe, what they're going to do is they want to get away from the perversion of women's sports. That means the cameraman focusing on her ass or between her legs.
1: Right.
0: Or her breastises. Those type of things. You know, when a woman's bent over. And this morning, a video popped up, and it was this guy. This guy, this Alex Jones guy. And he was saying, he was like, all four. He was like, this is the worst thing in the world. This is the worst thing in the world because a woman's ass is like a beautiful sunset.
1: It can be.
0: Right? It's beautiful. It's like seeing a horse run across the field. A wild horse. It's like hearing a train, right?
1: It is.
0: And you're like, oh, man, that's so beautiful. Man built that. It's so beautiful. It's this big hunk of metal, and it just looks awesome, and it's a train, and then –

0: there's the smell of a train and then the smoke coming out, and then you hear the horn. Name something else that's beautiful, Nard. When Nard said, when you take a dump and it's this beautiful dump and it doesn't break it into pieces and it doesn't come out like mush, it's just one solid piece of turd.
1: That's a good one.
0: That's a beautiful thing. That's what he compared women in sports and seeing their ass and things like that. But it was so funny because this guy was... You need to leave, Nard? I mean, I could just do the show by myself.
1: No, I don't need to leave.
0: All right, I was just wondering. I could probably knock this, you know, first couple breaks out myself. You know what I mean?
2: Dumbass.
0: I could do that.
2: Dumbass.
0: I don't.
2: Dumbass.
0: I could just talk to myself in different voices. But he was comparing. He was like, oh, man, if they get rid of this. Because they're like, oh, women's sports are about to become the most boring snooze fest of all time.
1: They already are.
0: And nobody's going to watch it. Because a woman's ass is like a sunset. It's like a dewy morning when you go outside. You know, I know we're getting a lot of rain, but a lot of people find rain to be very beautiful.
1: They do.
0: When you're in your house or you're sitting on your porch, you got your ass tea, and you're watching the rain come down. It's like,

0: test market, right? Anything they do in Europe, I feel that's just a test market. They're like, hey, let's see how this goes. If it goes all right, we'll do that in America. That's what I feel like. That's what they do. Of course, I'm not that intelligent, so I really don't know why they do things. But there has to be some sort of agenda or whatnot, because a woman's ass brings ratings to sports. It just does. As I brought up yesterday, there's pole vaulting, that those stuff where they run as fast as they can and they run in the sand. And they had, there's a very famous one over in Europe, and it's this girl, and she kind of dances before she's going to do track. I forget, I don't know if it's the 200 meter or 100 meter, but she does this cute little dance.
1: Oh, that's cute.
0: Yeah, but they're not going to show that anymore, Nard.
1: A little dance?
0: No, because she was. It was feminine. It was sexy. You know, she had a big dumper, as you like to call it.
1: Well, then they can't show the guys dancing and stuff.
0: What dudes dance before they're going on to do track, the 100 or 200?
1: There's a lot of dudes.
0: I ain't seen none of that.
1: Yeah, there's a lot of dudes in track and field that do that.
0: That dance?
1: Yeah, right before they get in the starting blocks or like.
0: I've never seen that, their sport.
1: I mean, you probably don't want to watch a lot of dudes running.
0: Here's the thing. I'm not going to watch the dudes. So, yeah, they're going to get rid of all that stuff. People in the... Now they're going Colombian ass over American ass. American ass is at a come up. You're just going to have to deal with, like, American ass. Because we just... The World Cup's in town, people. And the things that the... We're getting complimented about our females' butts here in America and our food. So those are two big compliments. You got people that are here for the World Cup that never want to leave just because of our women's butts and our food. What's up, Cody?
2: What's going on, Bill?
0: Hey, how's it going?
2: Hey, I'm back to Royce shaming me.
0: No, I'm not. I got nothing else going on here.
2: I'm so nice to you.
0: I know, but I got nobody here. You got the struggles that I have. Nards, he's non-existent.
2: That's why I called in,
0: Bill. He just give me clicks and whistles like a stupid dolphin.
2: Well, you're talking about girls, and he brings up the guys dancing.
0: He did.
2: It's like,
0: he loves
2: come on,
0: wiener. Nard loves penis.
2: That's why his throat's sore. But, hey, Bill, you're right. I think you're wrong on the test market thing. That's not like, you know, it's the opposite of what you said.
0: Whatever
2: they do over there, we try to do the opposite because it does not work over there.
0: I hope.
2: That's
0: well,
2: why
0: that's
2: they're being
0: want.
2: Overrun, and that's why you can't even own a kitchen knife anymore because they've done it so wrong.
0: Oh, they can't own a kitchen knife in Europe?
2: No, they banned knives.
0: Oh, you know why? Because they took away the guns, and then everybody started stabbing
2: guns
0: everybody.
2: Guns were the problem. Exactly. It's not a you know, device problem. It's a people problem.
0: Well, and if you take away the knives, right, then people are just going to start choking people out and killing them.
2: No,
0: and
2: they're going to throw rocks.
0: And then
2: maybe
0: rocks before the choking, but eventually they're going to take away people's hands.
2: It's like, I hope a guy chokes me,
1: yeah,
2: you know,
1: right.
2: That's all
1: Let's
2: he's thinking over
1: position.
2: There.
0: Oh yeah. No, I've watched men's sports. I've watched NFL and they don't do like a sexual dance. You know, they do
2: I've never seen that.
0: A cool touchdown celebration is what they call it. They don't call it a dance. They don't call it touchdown dance. It's a touchdown celebration. Well, thank you, Cody. Can you get me some audio, a piece of audio of a fart, Mr. Goof?
3: Yeah.
0: You know what? It's the one I sent you. It's a politician guy. All right. He's so fast, dude. I was still on the phone with him right here, and he was already walking in here. That's incredible. Nard, take some tips from Mr. Goof.
1: Write it down right now.
0: That was incredible. You could hear that live. He was like, yeah, I'll get that. And then he was in the other room, and then he made it in here. That was fast. He's sneaky.
4: I'm on it, man.
0: Yeah, you are. All right. Yeah, if you could pop that up, just put it on 1-1.
4: 2-2 right there.
0: 2-2. All right. Sure. Okay. This is again. I don't like politics. I can't stand it. I get bored with it. I know Derek loves politics. Derek loves like history and stuff like that. All that stuff bores me. If it's not a cartoon, a superhero, you know what I mean? I got nothing. I got nothing. Got nothing. None of, I don't know why. I should care about history and things like that, but I don't. I just fall asleep. I don't know why. I want to know about the future. That's what I want to know about. I want robots. I almost got swindled the other day because, you know, Tesla's got their own robot. And it launched me on some site for pre-orders.
1: Oh, damn.
0: And it looked all legit.

0: shit and everything.
1: Yeah.
0: And they're like, we don't even need any money. I was like, all right, badass, pre-order this son of a bitch. Right? Yeah. Hell yeah. How did I miss the pre-order? I thought this would be big news. Turns out, and I was like, this seems fishy. So then I went online. They're like, they're not accepting pre-orders. I'm like, how does this website do that?
1: Oh, yeah. I mean, it's getting worse now, too. Like, people are falling for it all over the
0: place.
1: All
0: over the time.
1: Yeah.
0: All the time. It's terrible.
1: Oh, yeah.
0: All right. So this is Chuck Schumer. He's a politician. Again, I don't affiliate with any political side at all. But this dude ripped ass. So he's ripping apart Trump, and then he farts.
2: And we need a complete investigation that's independent. Now on Iran and the NDAA, when all...
0: Man... they're saying that's an old clip. I don't know. It was in the news yesterday. So I don't know. Maybe nobody discovered the fart until yesterday, you know, because it was so rainy out. What?
3: I said that could happen.
0: Right? So they're like, wait a second, man. I just saw this clip. I think he farted. Man. Chuck ripped ass. But apparently old dudes, that's just what they do. They just walk and fart. They don't even know that they fart. That it's they're anytime they bend over, they fart. There's something when you get old that you just have to fart all the time.
1: There's a lot of politicians that are getting caught more. It's a bad look for us. Yeah, it's a real bad look.
0: You know, and then they're like, oh, well, America's uncivilized.
2: Hey, when all the Trump
0: look
2: administration.
0: At that. He just ripped ass. All right. Well, Derek, you're here.
4: Hey.
0: Nard offered me a whistle,
4: yeah.
0: A click, and then he goes, yeah.
3: At least I offered that.
4: Oh, at least I offered that. You see what a pompous ass.
3: I was just saying, it was at least...
4: What a jackass.
3: It wasn't nothing.
4: Does he not realize, like, how he talks?
0: No, I don't think he does.
4: Well, at least I offered that, bitch.
0: What? Yeah, I don't like him.

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0: NIH Health Matters is a production of the NIH Radio News Service from the National Institutes of Health, an agency of the U.S. Department of Health and Human Services.
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4: He talks to me just crazy now.
5: Well, and I heard him, like, you know, he's like, oh, I could make it without these guys
6: you
5: and stuff
6: an
5: like
6: idiot.
5: That.
6: Like, he was that.
4: See, now he calls you an idiot.
6: Yeah, because he's talking out his ass right now.
5: Yeah.
4: Or at least he's doing that.
5: What? Apparently
4: at least he's
5: at
4: talking
5: gym.
4: From somewhere, because you don't talk from your mouth. At least Derek's talking from his ass. At least I'm getting some words out.
6: I was talking.
5: There's a guy that I talked to that he, not like that. There's a friend of mine.
4: Yeah, it sounded like, there's this guy I'm talking right, cool. to, and we're like doing it.
5: Apparently he goes to the same gym as Nard, and Nard's always talking trash about us, like, at the gym.
6: I'm not.
5: Yeah. And he's like, oh, you know. They're like, oh, it should be the Nard show, and he's like, oh, just... Stay tuned. That's what he tells people. Stay tuned. That's like his thing. And then he goes,
6: I do not.
5: He goes, stay tuned.
4: No, he's a big. All right. He's been doing that a lot.
5: Stay tuned.
4: And he does the gun finger thing. He's like,
5: yeah.
4: Mm-hmm. Yeah, he has no respect for me anymore.
5: He doesn't. He got, you know, especially after showing off his arms yesterday, he's like, I'm the man.
4: All right. And. Because a lot of other radio hosts, they really get a bunch of people to just kiss their ass around them, right? Which I understand. I totally get it, man. You don't want to come in and not want to come and do your job, and then you got all these people that are rude to you. Who the hell would want to do that? So, as I've been in business.
5: I guess us, yeah.
4: As I've been in business here for a while, it's like, no, I kind of get that. It's like you want to surround yourself with people that like you.
5: Yeah.
4: Or at least act like they like you.
5: Mm-hmm.
4: But this guy... Even when I'm on the air with him, he acts like he doesn't like me.
6: What? Yep. Yeah, I do.
4: No,
6: looks, I don't have any problem with you.
4: What?
6: I don't have any problem with you.
4: Did you not hear how you talk?
5: You got a problem?
6: No.
5: What is going on with his voice?
6: I don't know.
4: He blamed Chris.
5: What is that? He goes, no.
6: I don't.
4: All right, no. It doesn't matter. It's fine. Dude, it doesn't matter what you say because I can hear your tone.
5: Yeah, I got the tone that you talk to me in.
6: What?
4: So if you don't mind your tongue anymore.
5: Yeah.
4: Your tone is out of control.
5: Well, no, I don't understand why.
6: I don't either.
5: I think maybe because...
4: He goes, I don't either, man. That's weird.
5: Do you blame your son? Because your son's got attitude with you? So then you get attitude with us?
6: Yeah, I guess so.
5: Okay. Well, that doesn't sound like you blame them.
4: What do you think it is?
6: I don't know. I have no idea.
5: Hmm.
4: Going through something? You just...
5: Is it the gallbladder?
6: Nope, it's not the gallbladder.
5: Hmm.
4: He says he's losing his voice.
5: Is he?
4: Yeah.
5: Because I can't hear that.
6: I feel fine.
4: He said Chris gave him this, whatever this is.
5: Yeah.
4: The people are saying that he's going through that man-opause.
5: It sounds like it, or he's got that pesticide.
6: What? No.
4: Here's what I think.
5: Starts in his throat.
4: I think he's got a little bit of an ego.
5: Mm-hmm.
4: Because he does. He gets recognized now. Because

0: Again, we built him up, and this time around, though, he's really getting into his character,
1: well,
0: really believing it.
1: Yeah, he's single.
0: And so, and he got the abs, you know, because of our friend, right? He got the abs. And he's just, you know.
1: Yeah, no, some people, this is why some people, you got to hold them down, because if they get things, then this is how they get.
0: Yeah.
1: You know, Nar's one of those guys, you know what I mean?
0: Oh, well. Well, you know, we'll see. We'll see how this works out. I've been telling you that, Nar, that you don't like me.
2: And I do.
0: And you...
1: No, you got beef with us, dog.
0: He does.
1: You clearly do.
2: I clearly don't.
1: No, I'm hearing it on the streets, too.
2: You're not hearing nothing.
1: Yes, I am.
0: A little bit. Little whispers.
1: Yeah. Did you not hear where you... Oh, man. Hey, Nar, it should be the Nar Show, and you're like, stay tuned.
2: No, you made that up.
1: No, I didn't.
2: Yes, you did.
0: All right, hold on.
1: I didn't make it up.
2: You don't know any gym guys.
1: I know all of them.
0: Well, so you're saying that he doesn't know any gym guys?
2: No.
0: Why?
2: He doesn't. No, he doesn't.
1: I do.
2: You don't go in those circles.
1: You know, I know way more people than you,
0: Nar. Oh, you're saying you don't go in those circles, Derek.
1: Yeah, but those...
0: The only circle you go is you circle around Arby's again.
1: I don't go in those circles. Those circles come to me.
2: Nope.
1: Yeah, they do.
2: You put up your hands and say, get away.
1: No, I don't.
2: Yeah, you do. You say, get
1: they
2: away.
1: They don't message me workout tips. They're messaging me, hey, I'm working out. That douchebag Nar works out of my gym.
2: I don't believe it.
0: Derek.
1: I said, hey, I was kidding. I told him, hey, it should be the Nar Show. He said, stay tuned.
2: Whatever.
0: He's acting like it's Mormons at your door, right?
1: Yeah.
0: And you're going, get away, get away.
1: No, he's acting like he's cool and I'm a loser.
0: That's
1: how he's acting.
0: Yeah,
1: He's like, these are my gym dudes.
0: You don't know nothing
1: you
0: about that line.
1: The people I know will shoot your gym dudes.
2: I know they
0: will. Idiot. All right. Hey, Derek, maybe you can answer this question.
1: Yeah.
0: Why are the male cup players wearing sports bras?
1: Male cup players? Oh, World Cup players. Sports bras. I don't know the answer to that. Is there an answer?
0: People on social media have been pointing out that World Cup soccer players seem to be rocking some extra support underneath their jerseys, and it turns out they're wearing sports bras.
1: Mm.
0: And so they're wondering, why are all these dudes have girl energy?
1: I don't know.
0: This is a real photo.
1: They do have sports bras on.
0: Look at that. That is from...
1: They have to be something else.
0: The World Cup. Nope.
1: Oh, yeah, chafing. Yeah, yeah, nipples. That happens to me if I wear like a certain kind of shirt. It happens to me with a seatbelt.
0: Says a majority
1: tries to chafe my nipple right off my chest.
0: A majority of World Cup players, including the entire Brazil national men's team, wear the vests, which are made by sports technology companies.
1: A heart monitor.
0: Because the vests are tight and cropped, many viewers think male athletes are wearing sports bras for the chest.
1: It's a heart monitor. Okay, so they're on sports bras. It's like, you know, it's like wearing a Fit Watch or whatever.
0: Can they make them not look like this?
1: No, I don't think there's a whole lot of ways to... I think that's probably how you get the best protection. Yeah, I get it. I would probably ask for the same.
0: Nard, I can't believe you don't have one of these.
2: I mean, it looks comfortable.
1: Y'all are dumb as hell. Yeah, no, yeah, absolutely we are.
0: Yep. What do you mean dumb as hell? It's a stupid... It's a news article, you idiot.
1: What? No, I mean, it's fine. We're dumb.
0: What, we're dumb?
1: Yeah.
0: It's a news article.
1: We thought they wore sports bras.
0: So, I'm over people. You know what I was going to do today, Derek?
1: What?
0: I was hoping that I was just flooded out.
1: That set you off?
0: And then I was going to wait. You know what? I was like, damn, I've already done prep. I'll just use that for Friday. I'll go see the Odyssey movie today and relax, get a couple workouts in. Get on the treadmill, watch a movie, have some popcorn, have a great day. I didn't even have to come into work today.
1: Right.
0: And so then I was like, well, I found this article, and what it is it's to educate people. If you just let me get through the article, you dumbasses. So I'm going to get to that part that it's a heart monitor. But yes, I'm not going to lead with, hey, guys, they're just wearing heart monitors. Okay, that's the end of discussion then. But no, I'm going to lead in with, why are male cup players wearing sports bras? Whether it's a heart monitor or not, it's still a sports bra that they're wearing, you idiots. Golly.
1: Oh, man.
0: You guys not know how this works?
1: They're calling us.

0: get a couple workouts in, get on the treadmill, watch a movie, have some popcorn, have a great day. I didn't even have to come into work today.
1: Right.
0: And so then I was like, well, I found this article, and what it is it's to educate people. If you just let me get through the article, you dumbasses. So I'm going to get to that part that it's a heart monitor. But yes, I'm not going to lead with, hey, guys, they're just wearing heart monitors. Okay, that's the end of discussion then. But no, I'm going to lead in with, why are male cup players wearing sports bras? Whether it's a heart monitor or not, it's still a sports bra that they're wearing, you idiots. Golly.
1: Oh, man.
0: You guys not know how this works.
1: They're calling us very sensitive.

0: following a predictable routine. Soccer players, right, they have to sprint, cut, collide, constantly changing direction. That means sophisticated GPS technology inside the vest is built to collect and store data through practices and matches, capturing the random explosive movements and unique things on the field. So that's why they do it. Maybe it's a little bit of heart monitor, but athletes might feel 100% ready to return, but the GPS data reveals that they are only reaching 80% of their maximum pre-injury sprint speed. So it's not just a heart monitor. It monitors how quick they are, how fast they're going. While he's on the air, that would be great.
1: No, it would say, hey, the NARD is now fully charged as he leaves. NARD's fully charged and ready for the day. No, I guess I forget which one Stefan did. Is that the one that was with Cardi B?
0: It is.
1: Yeah, okay, all right. And he was like accused of like beating up his chef that he was having sex
0: That's
1: with.
0: That's right.
1: Yeah.
0: Yeah, well, he has denied whipping out his penis while they were hanging out. Mm. Now, Derek, you've hung out with the boys before. Have you ever just all been hanging out and you just notice a dude over there, he just whipped out his dingy dong?
1: I mean, yeah, probably. I mean, you know, I'm thinking like high school, we used to hang out with the boys, and Miller would, you know what I mean? Like, he would just, if he had to get dressed, it was his house, so he would just, like, get dressed. Like, if he had to change clothes, whatever. It was like a locker room sometimes.
0: This is what he claims. He claims that
1: the weens were out with the boys.
0: Stefan took out his penis and tried to make sexual advances with it.
1: Yeah.
0: Which the dude rejected after Stefan drugged him.
1: Mm-hmm.
0: He said Stefan had his brother and two other men attack him a week later to keep silent.
1: I don't know. I kind of side with Stefan here until I see, you know, I guess some hard evidence because...
0: Feels like a money grab.
1: Yeah, feels like people trying to go after the... I mean, this happens. Feels like people try to shake you down. And unfortunately, in the United States of America, well, it might be fortunate. I don't know if it's unfortunate, but...
0: Probably unfortunate.
1: You really can easily take people to court and sue them. Now, it's not all, you know, it doesn't always work out well for you, especially if they have, like, you know, somewhat decent attorneys. They'll rip you apart, but you can get the court case going pretty easily.
0: I know, but now he's got this accusation that he was hanging out with this dude and they just whipped out his penis.
1: It sucks. Like, I feel bad for that terrible quarterback, but he's like, people like it. Like, Geno Smith, I think it is. Like, he had that police cam video come out where, you know, there was like a domestic disturbance and he's got to go through all this thing only for the cops to now come out and be like, you know, no charges are going to be pressed. It doesn't look like anything happened. Yeah. But it's just like he's had to go through this where people are like, oh, his career's done. Now he's got this like mark on his record. It's not even really a mark because nothing actually even happened.
0: There was a guy and he suggested that all men need to get some sort of secret marking, some sort of secret tattoo or some sort of. Whether it's a little different emojis, right? You put a different emoji on your wiener so that if anybody accuses you of anything, then you can be like, oh, really? Okay.
1: Oh, yeah.
0: So then identify what's on the weenie.
1: No, absolutely. Yeah.
0: Right?
1: That was what got Michael Jackson in a little bit of trouble because apparently that one kid was able to describe his weenie perfectly.
0: Yeah, in the documentary.
1: Yeah, that part is where you go,
0: So... Guys, I don't know if that's really an option, but you could, because that's a big thing that they do in courts is they have you describe the penis.
1: Yeah, I mean, if you really want to make those accusations.
0: So if you put some markings that only you know about.
1: This is why meta glasses are, you know, going to continue to grow, because they're almost like body cams for people. So people could be like, I got evidence. That's why people, you know, they got the dash cams and stuff like that. I always thought those dash cams were so stupid. But really, I mean, I've been screwed over by an insurance company before. And it's like, oh, man, those things are so necessary.
0: If you could have presented the evidence with video.
1: Yeah. I get why people are now, I don't know, those Meta glasses are just so gay.
2: No, they're pretty cool.
0: Well, they're trying to make them cool.
1: Cool?
0: Did you see,
1: yeah. Bro, are the most loser thing I've ever seen.
0: I know, but Derek, until you see a woman with big breasts wearing them.
1: Yeah.
2: Yeah.
0: Because Kylie Jenner.
1: Well, I'm married.
0: I know, but Kylie Jenner.
1: And we made love last night. So.
0: Oh, you did?
1: Oh,
0: okay,
1: man.
0: Okay, then you probably don't want to hear about this story.
1: We were making out and stuff. It was like, oh, we were just a couple

0: made love?
1: Young pups. We made love, yeah.
2: It must have been all the rain.
1: Yeah, but I lost my boner, though.
0: What?
1: We were making love. Yeah, I don't think I don't think I'm able to make love.
0: Did you finish?
1: No. Lost the boner completely.
0: But you're still in a good mood, though.
1: Yeah, you know, because I think I made her happy.
0: Okay.
1: You know? But it just made me, when I was driving to work, it was like, you're a sick dude, man.
2: Because you're
1: warped. I have to have sick stuff to get going.
2: Right, right.
1: And it's just like, I might need rehab.
2: Yeah, because
1: I need to go check in.
2: When you were just making love, it was...
1: Oh, man, it went...
2: I mean,
1: yeah.
2: You probably didn't even feel anything. It probably didn't even feel good.
1: It felt good that, you know, I knew that she was like... Because I probably haven't held her and kissed her in like 5 years, you know?
2: Little Miss Gabby says it's all the Arby's.
1: Little Miss Gabby, you better shut your fat ass up. I doubt you're even fat, but whatever. It's all the Arby's, Little Miss Gabby.
2: Check this out. So, you know, when you're talking Meta glasses?
1: Yeah.
2: It's Kylie Jenner. She's now one of the spokespeople for this.
1: Mm-hmm.
2: And it shows her wearing them. And so she has a fat ass and big boobs. So they're trying to get her to market these.
1: Yeah.
2: To make people want to wear them.
1: Well, I never wear anything because a girl wears them. So they're going to have to find a guy.
2: That's right.
1: That's going to convince me to wear them. I mean, like, and stop using like David Beckham and stuff. Cause like that guy looks good in everything. So it's like, that does nothing for me either.
2: Yeah, they use him a lot.
1: They do.
2: Everything.
1: He's been. I know the World Cup, obviously. That's why he's getting so many ads. And I love it, too. Rub it right in his little bitch kid's face.
2: God, the Brooklyn kid, right?
1: I hate that Brooklyn kid. I hate that kid.
2: Yeah, there seems to be some sort of...
1: He's a bitch.
2: Some stuff going on in
1: their
2: family.
1: I have strong opinions about it. I really, you know, it's just how disrespectful.
2: I know your dad is David Beckham.
1: Yeah. And, you know, and, your mom
2: life.
1: Is Posh Spice.
2: I know, but they gave him a really good life.
1: Hell yeah, they did. And he just turned his back on him because he found a richer family. Can you think of a worse kid of all time?
2: No, because the girl that he's married to...
1: is rich.
2: Her dad's a billionaire.
1: Her dad makes David Beckham look like he doesn't really have a lot of money. And David Beckham has a lot of money. But this kid is such a douchebag that he's like, my parents... They crossed the line with me. I hate that kid. I hate that kid. Oh, man.
2: I got a good story for Nard. It's a workout story. Do you know who Lenny Kravitz is, Nard?
0: An actor?
1: Oh, he is. He is.
2: Yeah, but he's mainly a musician, Nard.
1: He was in, Hunger Games?
2: Yeah. So they are...
1: American Woman!
2: So, because he wears leather pants to work out.
1: Okay.
2: And the reason that he wears leather pants, it means that he can work out anytime, but he also tracks his physique because he wears a size 28 pants.
1: Dude, a 28?
2: So he goes, I can gauge everything by how my pants feel. If my pants are a little tight, I know I'm getting out of shape. So, Nard, he goes,
1: genius.
2: The pants don't lie. The pants don't lie.
0: That's true.
2: That's what his friend Denzel Washington told him.
1: Facts.
2: So that's why he works out in leather pants. And if you see him, he's working out in leather pants
1: right there.
2: So, Nard, you got to get yourself a pair of leather pants.
0: I do it.
1: Dude, I bet he's had like 10,000.
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0: Professional truck driver. I drive an 18-wheeler. I was asleep in my truck. All of a sudden, I heard a big bang that knocked me off of my bed, and I end up hitting the steering wheel and the gear shift. And when I got up, I look at that. There was an 18-wheeler in front of my truck. My son says, "I got somebody that'll help you. Herman and Herman will help you. And all it takes is one call." And they says, "Come over, we got you." And if it wasn't for them, I wouldn't be walking right now. Herman always puts you first.
1: License number 16085E.
2: 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It's me, Tommy Cool. Ever wondered why Tommy Cool gives a high four? I'm a stickler. Let me explain. The odds of a rattlesnake bite are 1 in 40,000. Still, I got bit when I was 3. 1 in 40,000. The odds of a second rattlesnake bite are over 1 in a billion. I must be special. I got bit again 12 years ago. The folks who cared for me the first time were sticklers. 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No matter when your air conditioner needs care, call a stickler. Daylight, twilight, even after midnight. High four. 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
4: Welcome, Billy Madison Show. See what's coming up today on the program. Oh, this is kind of cute. This woman was arguing. She's like, women shouldn't have to work. We're just beautiful flowers.
5: Aw.
4: She's like, I hate that they, all these other women told me I needed to work. It's the worst thing in the world.
5: Yeah. I mean, I would not mind if girls didn't work. That'd be
4: cool. Yeah, I mean, do what you want. If you want to work, work. If you don't, I'm cool with it.
5: I also think that, you know, they're, what do they call them? Beautiful little flowers?
4: Yeah, beautiful little flowers.
5: Okay,
4: delicate flowers, Derek, that shouldn't have to go to work. They're tired. They're sleepy.
5: Uh-huh.
4: I got a 38-year-old husband that wanted dino nuggies.
5: You like what you like.
4: Yeah.
5: Sometimes when you grow up on certain foods, you still like them.
4: This guy, he had posted a video. He's like, because these women are like, I can't find a mature man anywhere. And it's like, all right, well, yeah. Men stop maturing at the age of 12.
5: Mm-hmm.
4: You're not going to find a dude that's just going to be all this mature. Maybe you will. But most of us are not mature.
5: Oh, well, I mean, you know, speak for you. I watched a video yesterday where a girl was like, if you're over the age of 25 as a man and you wear a backpack, get out of my face. A man needs a briefcase. And I was like, no problem, bitch.
4: Yeah, you do have a briefcase.
5: Yeah, you do. Boom.
4: I have backpacks.
5: I know. A girl was like, I guess she had saw like a lawyer have like a backpack in court. And he was like an attractive lawyer, she thought, until he was packing up and leaving and he had a backpack. And she was just like, it gave me the ick. And I was like, oh, there's another thing.
4: Well, she's an idiot.
6: I can see that with lawyers.
4: Nah.
5: Really?
4: I don't know. I see a dude with a backpack. If it's a cool backpack, yeah. I'm like, that's a cool look.
6: I can't take a lawyer seriously.
4: That's a great look.
5: Okay, so you agree with her.
6: Yeah, I can't.
5: If you rolled in with a backpack?
6: I could not.
5: It was like a...
4: You have a backpack right now.
5: But he's not a lawyer.
4: I know, but he's a doofus.
6: There's certain like jobs that you... can't wear a backpack.
4: I don't. Okay.
5: Yeah.
4: I disagree with her. When you're super dressed up
5: mm-hmm.
4: in nice clothes.
5: Yeah.
4: And you have a nice backpack on.
5: Can I point out he was a young lawyer too? So he probably thinks briefcase is like old.
4: I don't know. I think a backpack's badass.
5: Yeah.
4: I'm a fan. Let's see what else I got here.
5: Okay.
4: I never reported on Justin Bieber's wife's butt yesterday. So I'll try to get to that. Forget
5: please.
4: Why. Let me see. I never got to the story about the dude that won't marry his girlfriend because the booty's bad.
5: Oh, okay.
4: I never got to that yesterday. I never got to the Florida woman that is in a retirement community and got some crazy license plate sent to her.
5: Hmm.
4: This husband, you know how...

0: a lot of women will join clubs and different things. She's like, oh, this is a
1: run club.
0: A run club, a candle club, mm-hmm. whatever
1: a
0: it
1: book
0: is.
1: Book club, whatever.
0: Well, the husband discovered something sinister. So we will get to that today.
2: I knew it.
3: I knew
2: there was something going on with these clubs.
0: There's something on Daily Mail about this woman. Her husband wanted to try something in the bedroom. And she was like, oh my gosh, I'm not going to do that. So then she wrote to this advice column. She's like, my husband wants to do this thing. And that's disgusting enough. But when I went to my friends and I told my friends what my husband wanted to do, all my friends do it.
1: Okay.
0: So now I can't even go back to my husband and talk to him about that because all my friends are like, oh, girl, every woman does that. Mm-hmm. Just have fun with it. And she's like, it is disgusting.
1: I can't wait to hear what that is.
0: What pissed me off is she didn't say what it was in the article. I read the entire article. I'm like, okay, well, what's this thing? What's this thing that you told your... So she told her friends.
1: Yeah.
0: She told her dude, but she didn't tell the people, which is the lady giving out the advice.
1: Mm-hmm.
0: She didn't say anything.
1: I guess the article had a different point.
0: So dumb.
1: I hate that.
0: I like this story. How much money would it take for you to leave your partner?
1: Oh.
0: Think about that.
1: Mm.
0: Okay. It is a little chilly in here.
1: Mm-hmm.
0: And the comments in the chat are, give us these. These are not the droids you're looking for. They want me to say things like that. Billy looks like a Jedi today. I just have a hood over my head. They're calling me Darth Maul. I get it. You guys are Dollar yep. Tree Jedi. I get it.
2: Oh, Dollar Tree Jedi. That's cashmere, bitch.
0: He looks like a Sith
2: that's
0: Lord.
2: That's cashmere, bitch.
0: And they're accusing me of looking like an Ewok.
2: Yeah.
0: He's looking like Palpatine.
2: You think those broke-ass Jedis were wearing cashmere?
0: This dude called me Darth Doofus.
2: I think not, buddy.
0: Timu Ewok, Evil Kermit.
2: Mm.
0: And Derek's dressed like Han Solo. It does because you got the vest with the white shirt.
2: Yeah, cool. I'm a man.
0: And Han Solo.
2: Men wear vests.
0: Or unless you call it Han Solo.
2: Dude, I swear to God, like, why? When I text you this morning, like, why couldn't you just be like, yeah, you know what? Let's just pack it in. We'll come in tomorrow.
0: I wanted to go see that Odyssey
2: movie. I have no idea why
0: today.
2: I came in.
0: Now,
2: this, hey, let's put cameras in the studio. Let's give you a chat. Why? So you can make me hate the people that listen to us?
0: That's right. Did you see the guy that was trapped in a porta potty?
2: Yeah, I did.
0: He was under the seat.
2: Yeah, it was an insane
0: scene. The dude
2: scene.
0: Was in the porta potty.
2: You didn't see this?
0: Under the seat. Of course Nard wouldn't see this.
2: Nard.
4: He must have been a tiny boy.
0: This is breaking news, right? Yeah. This was a big story yesterday.
2: Oh, this was, I think, arguably the biggest story yesterday.
5: Come on, get on out of there. You got your bitching notice. Bro, come out. You're out of there.
0: They're having to cut him out. They're mm-hmm. having to cut around the seat to get this guy out of the porta potty.
2: Like, he's where the poo is.
0: Yeah, he's where all the toilet paper is, uh-huh. all the pee-pee, and all the poo-poo.
2: Yep.
5: Watch your self. Get it way back. We're going to cut all the way down.
0: And the fire department, I can't tell if it's the fire department or...
2: Yeah, I think it is.
0: They are so mad because this guy won't get out of the porta potty.
2: And the fact they're having to deal with this?
0: And it smells.
2: Yes.
0: Oh, there you see his arm coming out of the porta potty.
2: Oh, he's covered in poo.
0: Sick. He's covered in doo-doo.
2: Dude. Oh, my God. He was just living in there or what?
0: I don't know. Maybe... He crawled in there? Was he hiding
2: from cops?
0: He
2: crawled in there on purpose.
0: Was he hiding from somebody?
2: I did not.
0: Someone chasing him?
2: I did not get that part of the story.
0: But there he is mm-hmm. in the porta potty.
2: Very disgusting.
0: So nasty.
2: Dude, this video goes on forever, too. Like, this guy did. He was in no rush to get out. This video is like 4 minutes long.
0: Yeah, and then they finally get him out of that thing.
2: Oh, dude.
0: A suspect got arrested after he brought a kitten to rob a bank.
2: Oh, okay.
0: A baby kitten, a tiny baby kitten. Yeah. He brought the kitten to rob a bank.
2: They'll give me the money. I have a kitten.
0: And you know what happened? The kitten kind of slowed.

0: put him down.
1: Oh, like, of course.
0: And he ended up getting busted.
1: You know why, too? Because he's probably a good kitten owner. That's why the kitten slowed him down a bit. He's got to make sure it's safe.
0: Sure, and okay.
1: Yeah. It's kind of sweet when you think about it.
0: All right, I got to get to this audio about a woman saying that women shouldn't have to work. Are you an adult male?

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0: Truck driver. I drive an 18-wheeler. I was asleep in my truck. All of a sudden, I heard a big bang that knocked me off of my bed, and I end up hitting the steering wheel and the gear shift. And when I got up, I looked at that. There was an 18-wheeler in front of my truck. My son says, "I got somebody that'll help you. Herman and Herman will help you. All it takes is one call." And it says, "Come over, we got you." And if it wasn't for them, I wouldn't be walking right now. Herman and Herman always put you first.
1: To the Billy Madison Show, 1-855-FU-BILLY.
2: Oh, this song slaps. I was kind of excited. I guess they're coming to concert. Like, I don't know, locally, somewhere around here. I'm like, oh, that'd be cool. But I only know one song. So I'll probably go to the concert and then leave after the song. Oh, this song's so good. I wish I could play it longer, but then we get kicked off Spotify.
3: That's true.
2: So that's if you're like, man, you always turn down the music. Well, yeah, because otherwise Spotify turns down the show.
4: Mm-hmm. And then people are like, you guys aren't uploading the podcast.
2: Hey, whoever's running your podcast is a complete moron.
4: Yeah.
3: They do talk hella crap about them.
2: Yeah. Hey, Chris, you fat ass, can you get to the podcast? And Chris is like, what?
4: That's not even my job.
2: One, it's not my job, and Spotify takes it off if we play a song too long.
3: Mm-hmm.
2: Yeah, that song is so great. Now I'm going to want to listen to it on my way home.
3: Oh, man, there you go.
2: Dun, dun, dun, dun, dun, dun, dun. So good. Do you have the
3: Women Know Work there? 1-2.
2: All right, let me play this for you. Nardi, I think you're going to find this to be kind of cute.
5: Okay. Hot take, but women shouldn't have to work.
2: Women shouldn't have to work. Hot take. Yeah, if they don't want to. Right, what do I care? Do what you want. It's a woman's world.
5: Work. I don't think they should have to work. Men, masculine, girl, hands-on, I don't know, business. Women, cute, princess, little fairy butterfly. Not labor, not use brain, not work, girl.
2: Not use brain.
3: Yeah.
2: She's like, I don't want to use my brain.
3: Huh.
2: Not work, not use brain.
3: I like that. I mean, but good luck, ladies. Like, I don't.
2: She just wants to be a cute butterfly that mm-hmm. just gets to stay at home.
3: It'd be nice, but I just don't see how you make it happen.
5: I'll just be pretty, please. What do you mean I have to make my own money? I'll be stuck in the dang kitchen. Put me in there. I don't care. I'm fine with that. I'll cook. I'll clean. I'll pop a child out for you. I don't want to be in the work field. I don't want to do it. I'm good.
2: Yeah.
3: She hates working.
2: There are some women out there that absolutely hate work.
3: Hate.
2: They don't
3: hate
2: even
3: it.
2: Like it. They would do anything beyond work.
3: Dude, there's some women out there that got it so figured out that they don't work and they have all the money because they control the finances for the home.
2: Yeah, those guys, they're smart.
3: That's crazy though, right?
2: Where they're the boss.
3: Yes. And they get to dictate, you know,
2: every purchase in the mm-hmm. in the house.
3: Yeah.
2: They run everything, and he just goes to work, but she must have the good between her legs.
3: She has to.
2: Where you're like, no, you take over the finances.
3: Yep.
2: You have everything. She must have that good.
3: Because it's just so solid that she has to run the house. But I was just thinking, like, man, that is a crazy setup.
2: Well, that's why OnlyFans is so big.
3: Mm-hmm. What?
2: Because.
3: Why?
2: Well, because you can still be a beautiful butterfly and all those things.
3: Yeah.
2: And just do OnlyFans content. And it doesn't feel like you're working.
3: Yeah, but doesn't it feel like you're doing porn?
2: Yeah, but they don't worry about that
3: anymore. How do they not worry about that?
2: They just don't.
3: It's on the internet. That's crazy.
2: They don't care.
3: What do you mean?
2: They're not worried about that.
3: That's got to be very rare. Do you know any girl that does OnlyFans?
2: No, I don't. But I'm out of the demo.
3: No, yeah, I do not believe Nard.
4: I don't know any.
3: And they're like, no.
4: No.
3: Like, what? You don't. If I was single and I didn't know one girl that did OnlyFans, I'd probably off myself.
4: Really?
3: They'd be like, damn, what a loser I am.
2: If you were 18 to, say, 26, single dude out there, and you don't know one female doing OnlyFans, yeah, you probably feel like a loser.
3: Because I know, like, three, and I'm married.
2: Yeah, that's true.

0: I don't know.
1: How do you not know one?
0: I don't know any.
1: Damn, Nard, you're a bitch.
2: I don't need to know him.
0: What's up, Cody?
1: I don't need to know.
0: There's actually a lot of people that
1: I don't need to know.
0: A lot of people in our chat are saying that they know plenty of OnlyFans girls. In fact, Dragon says he knows several girls that do OnlyFans.
1: Damn, Dragon player.
0: Cody, do you know any girls that do OnlyFans?
3: No, Bill. Every girl I know has morals.
0: Okay, I was just asking, buddy.
3: You want to know a funny thing about that porta potty video?
1: Yeah, I do.
3: That was actually one of my electricians, Wild Bill, in there.
1: No, was it really?
3: Yeah.
0: Wow. He's lying. He's lying.
3: We're still trying to figure out how to get him out of there.
1: Okay, all right. He's an electrician named Wild Bill.
0: Wild Bill. All right. This woman, she was, I can't tell if she was upset because her husband likes dino nuggies or not.
4: I really thought being married to an older man would be nice and, like, all mature and everything. My husband is 38 years old, and I just got back from the grocery store where I had to buy him dino nuggets. And that's what he had for lunch.
0: Oh, man.
1: I mean,
0: delicious.
1: Whatever. So if he has something that still keeps him a little young, a little nostalgia.
0: Don't you want that? Don't you want to have him to have a little youth to him?
1: Like, there's not like, are there adult nuggets? I mean, I guess there are, but
2: yeah,
1: does it make a difference?
0: Yeah, it's called rotisserie chicken.
1: Okay. I mean, like,
0: it's called a chicken breast.
1: Listen, if you got nothing else, then you'll bitch about him wanting dino nuggets. If that's what you're bitching about, okay.
0: Other things my
1: seems
0: wife
1: like you
0: bitch
1: live
0: about.
1: Pretty good. Dude, a lot of ladies just thought, man, this is going to be a bad fall for a lot of women, though. They're really going to look at their immature husbands because when GTA 6 drops, oh, girls are going to realize. Because some girls probably don't even know that they got an immature husband, and they're going to realize it real quick.
0: I'm glad that my wife knows that I'm immature. She's
1: absolutely
0: accepted me for being immature.
1: I mean, you're right. I only blame people that are just not the. I mean, if you're not yourself and then you get married and you got to try to put on this facade, that sucks.
0: That would suck.
1: That would suck. I don't know how you would carry on with it.
0: Yesterday I was running around. I was like, dude, they're going to charge my account for these new Star Wars action figures.
1: Oh, sweet.
0: But, you know how excited, because you got a wife or something, right?
1: Yeah.
0: It's not like you can, I'm not at the age where I can call my buddy, right? When I was a kid, I'd call my buddy, dude, I'm going to get these new Star Wars action figures. Well, when you're an adult, maybe you'll have a couple friends that might appreciate that, but you don't get on the phone with them. Huh. So, you know, the wife's the closest one, so then I just get all amped up. She just pats you on the head or whatever. Oh, that's exciting.
1: She pats you on the head.
2: Yeah, all right, go play outside.
0: You know, she shakes her head. That's real exciting.
1: Mm-hmm.
0: Gonna love that. Oh.
1: Yeah.
0: Which movie is that from? The first one.
1: Uh-huh.
0: It's the cantina scene.
1: Mm.
0: Oh, what's that? You know, when they're all in there and then, you know, Han Solo shoots Greedo, you know?
1: Yeah.
0: She's like, oh, that sounds cool. I'm like, it is. You just don't understand. That's so fun.
1: That's awesome.
0: What's up, Dan?
5: Hey, man, I don't think it's the dino nuggets that makes you immature. I think it's like the mashed potato volcano and the broccoli foliage. I think that's the part that gets him.
1: Oh, because he makes like a, I think I've heard that before, yeah.
0: Oh, yeah, because he makes a little like stuff out of it.
1: Uh-huh.
0: You know, some women, they get mad, like, you know when you do jokes with your genitalia with your woman and she's like, oh, gosh, that's so immature. Like, you need a woman that can take your genitalia jokes. That's what I think.
1: I agree.
0: You really got to, you know, dino nuggies.
1: Especially Nards with his junk being a joke.
0: That's true.
1: You know, it's like, hey, you got to be able to take that lady.
0: Right, but if she's sleeping and you're like, oh, perfect time for a genitalia joke.
1: Yeah.
0: And she doesn't have a sense of humor about that.
1: Mm-hmm.
0: Stop hitting yourself. It's like, I'm not.

0: hilarious. Loomis Gabby says, Nard hasn't said one word in two segments, by the way. Oh, I agree.
1: Yeah.
0: I agree. What's your problem, Buster?
2: Yeah. No problem.
1: Sounds like you got a big one.
2: No, I do not.
0: Here's the thing. If he can't be rude to me, then he has nothing to say.
1: Yeah, he's got no bits.
0: He doesn't know how to just hang with us and be nice and just kind of, you know, chum along.
1: And conversate.
0: He has to be, he's like, well, if I can't be rude to him, then I got nothing to say.
1: You guys probably noticed that if you've ever met Nard, you try to have a conversation with him and the conversation is just Nard trying to hit on your wife.
2: What?
1: Like, you know, Nard can't be one of the boys.
0: Nah, he's a different breed.
1: Which you think he'd be able to because he played football in high school, so you think he'd be able to be like a part of the crew, but he cannot. He doesn't know how to do it. He hates us.
2: I do not.
0: Gonzalez says, yesterday and today,
1: I don't care.
0: Gonzalez says, yesterday and today, I just noticed he doesn't really say anything. He doesn't talk at all.
1: Mm.
0: Yeah, I mean, I don't know what he's doing here.
1: Yeah, I mean, the bosses are asking that too. And I'm like, I don't know.
0: Hey, just being a superstar.
1: And the boss is like, we're down this amount of money. And I'm like, well, you know, ixnay on the Narde.
0: Nah.
1: Let him go first.
0: Look, yesterday Nard said that, and he had a great segment yesterday. I give him credit. He talked about how when he's on the road, he has a lot of men checking him out. Like, that's a great segment. That was a great segment.
1: Yeah,
0: so,
1: there's one segment a day. Just wait for it. Sometimes it comes early. Sometimes it comes mid. It never comes late.
0: He has his moments.
1: Yeah, he has one moment.
0: So
1: wait for it.
0: I got to gas you up on that. That was hilarious, Nard.
1: Yeah, thank you. Thank you.
0: A dating app, Hinge, adds wingman feature to help single ladies weed out potential creeps.
1: Mm.
0: So if you're on Hinge, yesterday launched a brand new feature called Friends Take, allowing friends and family members to leave testimonials on their loved ones' dating profiles, bringing wingmen into the digital age.
1: So desperate.
0: Dating apps must be struggling because they're like, hey, what are we going to do? Well, you know, we got to get testimonials now.
1: Yeah. Well,
0: people can't sell themselves by themselves anymore.
1: Because they're trying to think, like, how do we stay at the forefront of these dating apps? What do we got to do that's different? And they've done just about everything you could do. So now they're like, all right, let's bring in testimonials.
0: Get your friends to say good things about you. Get your mom to say what a great person you are. What a great catch.
1: Sometimes you can tinker with a product so much that you ruin it. Just FYI. You know, companies, I know that they're always like, we got to beat last quarter's numbers. This, you know, and it's like, if you have a good product and it just is steady, sometimes that's okay.
0: That's enough.
1: You don't have to tinker with it until it literally dies.
0: Well, what happens is, I don't know if these things are reporting to Wall Street, but you got to give them numbies.
1: You do. You have to give them numbies, otherwise they're like, what's going on?
0: What is going on?
1: And you have, your numbies better be better than the last numbies you turned in.
0: I don't know if it's a private company or not, but
1: that's the only thing I can think of. But also, too, I get it that it's very competitive out there. They're trying to think, how do we stand out? I just don't know if that's it. Testimonials? Like, why would anybody read that? Like, of course they're going to find their friends and family that are going to leave the best glowing reviews about them.
0: Do you know why Tinder stood out? Because it was about putting out.
1: It was. It was about quick hookups. That's the only reason.
0: It was the fast food of booty.
1: And now people want to use online dating to, like, find their forever. And it's like, I just don't know if that's how you do that. Maybe, but I don't know. I online dating, I've never had to do it, so I don't really understand it.
0: This is a great article here. When you guys say that, it must be a slow news day.
1: It is.
0: I say the same thing.
1: Yeah.
0: Hailey Bieber shares her ass, declaring that Pilates is over.
1: So she did Pilates or no?
0: She did, but now she's showing off the next fitness craze powering her buttocks.
1: What is that?
0: And experts say it can trick your muscles into working harder for a crazy pump.
1: Huh.
0: She went on to say, I love Pilates. I really do. She said in April, but I think it's become a little too bit of a fad. And so you're not getting enough workout on the buttocks. So she has shared a photo of her ass to inspire other people to do this.
1: Oh, that's why she did it. What a sweetheart.
0: Yeah.
2: That's nice.
1: It wasn't because she wanted to, like, show her ass off.
0: She was wearing
1: it was to

0: Fire.
1: A weighted vest, a popular exercise accessory that has exploded across social media, and even experts remain divided over its benefits. But she's showing her ass now.
0: Yeah, which is kind of crazy because you think Justin would be like, no.
1: By partially restricting blood flow into the muscles, the bands create metabolic stress, the burning sensation, and lifters describe it as a crazy pump.
0: It's crazy pump, bro, so right to your butt.
1: She's getting a crazy pump on the buttocks. Now, I'm going to show you because do you like her ass?
2: Oh, hell yeah. Wait. That's badass.
1: Is that
0: that badass?
1: A perfect ass.
2: That is a perfect ass.
0: That badass.
2: I see a lot of those yesterday at the gym.
1: A lot of these asses?
2: Oh, my God, yeah. They were popping yesterday.
0: They was popping yesterday.
2: Yeah.
0: Flood schmud.
2: What? It was sunny when I went.
0: I got it. It was literally all day yesterday when we were on, like, tornado warning.
1: I know, but he didn't get those warnings.
0: Okay, all right. I'm just saying.
1: Anyways.
0: Like, Nard acts like the storms weren't happening.
1: So there it is. There's the thing. It's a weighted vest, and there's these things that restrict the blood flow, and it gives you a better pump. And she's saying she uses this on her buttocks.
0: That's badass.
1: So maybe you want to try that if you're worried about, you know, making gains with your butt.
0: No.
1: Gosh, it would be kind of cool. Even as a dude, I'd like to have a nice ass.
0: Uh-huh.
1: Yeah. All right, well, that's it for me then. I'm going to take a quick break. We'll be back.

0: Every year, first responders and police are injured or killed while assisting motorists on the side of busy highways. The law says that when you see flashing lights on the side of the road, slow down and move to the next lane. Disobeying the law can result in fines and criminal charges if someone is injured. 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
3: I know I had something coming up. I want you to think about how much money it would take for you to leave your partner. Now, they asked a bunch of Americans, and they answered the question how much they would want. But think about that. I don't want to take the calls now. Maybe like in an hour.
4: Okay.
3: I want to take some calls on that. But how much would it take? We got to do a big dummy trivia today because I got AC/DC tickets. This woman was upset because she thought it was Hot Girl Summer where you just get, you know.
4: What?
3: Just
4: that was like last summer.
3: I know, but I guess it was going to continue into this year.
4: You can't do it every summer.
5: Why?
3: And she's
4: because
3: upset.
4: That makes a Hot Girl Summer not like, you know, I don't mean anything.
5: Then what would it be then?
3: There is something that has upset this woman, though.
4: Take a summer off, Herp.
5: No.
3: Now, are you celebrating like Hot Dude Summer?
4: No.
5: Yeah, it's our come up.
4: He's celebrating syphilis in his throat summer.
5: Well, that too.
4: Or whatever he's got.
3: What do you got going on in that throat?
5: Whatever Chris gave me.
4: Oh, stop
6: it. What are you talking about?
4: Yeah.
5: He made out with me.
4: You don't even hang out with Chris, so, like, I don't want to hear it.
5: No, he literally made out with me.
6: Yeah, highly likely.
4: Or what about all your passengers? How you going to blame Chris?
5: Yeah.
3: He looked at you in the eyes and said,
4: for the amount of stuff that Chris does for you, I wouldn't blame Chris even if I did catch something from Chris.
5: Why?
4: Because that's how that works, you dumbass.
5: Oh.
4: When somebody, like, it does a lot for you, you probably don't blame them for anything. Why?
5: Okay.
3: Nard's like,
4: why?
3: Nard says it weird. He said, you ain't supposed to bite the hand that pets you. But
4: yeah.
3: He
4: said,
3: you don't bite the hand that feeds you,
5: Chris
3: Nard.
5: Chris is a freak. He likes to pet.
6: What are you talking about?
4: Chris is a freak. He likes to pet.
6: Just
4: send him home, Chris. Just send him home. Send him home. He's been like this all morning.
3: It's my fault.
4: He's been like this all morning. He must be on 100 milligrams of NyQuil or something.

0: some audio later on in the program. This woman talks about it's okay to dump the guy that's good to you. That used to not be a thing. If a woman found a dude and he was real good to her, she would keep him forever.
1: It's called
0: forever.
1: Married.
0: Yeah, she would keep him forever. But now, it's so bad out there that even when these women have a great guy, that's not enough. And if that doesn't... Look, you know, men and women, you know, I think they need to be on this the same team. As much as, you know, marriage gets dragged on the show sometimes, I think marriage is a beautiful institution. It's wonderful. But you got to admit, there's something wrong out there when you people are making videos about leaving the guy that's even good to you. And that's not enough. Having a guy that's good to you, that shows up, is attentive, gives you attention, tries to take care of you in the bedroom, financially wants to be there for you. And they're making videos. They're like, hey, it's okay to leave the guy that's good to you. Because sometimes that's not enough.
1: And so, that's dumb.
0: What? How is that not enough? Anyways, we'll get to that audio. This woman, she likes to stay mysterious so that men can't tell if she has a roster or not. It's like, well, you're not that mysterious, dumbass. We know if you don't say, hey, I don't have a roster, then we probably assume that you have a roster.
1: Big one. I just assume every girl does, no matter what.
0: See, that's rude because not all women have rosters, but we are in a society, in a world, in a place here where, yeah, everybody, dudes out there dating world, I just assume that she has a roster. And that's so bad.
2: You should assume she doesn't.
1: No, you gotta assume that she does.
2: No.
0: Isn't that rude to assume that she does?
1: Because you want, when you do start talking to a girl, like you want to start hanging out with her like quite frequently.
0: What?
1: And if she can't, then it's like, what? Why? Like, I can't put in the effort to hang out with you like as much as possible because you got guys on the roster.
0: Yeah. I mean, you can figure it out.
2: Figure it out, but you don't have to just assume.
0: A woman that wants you makes time for you. That is the number one rule out there in dating. If she can, she will. If a woman wants you, she will make time for you.
1: Exactly.
0: She will bend all the rules. She'll change her schedule. She'll do anything to see you. She'll initiate wanting to see you.
1: Yep, she doesn't. She's an ass.
0: No, it doesn't mean that she's an ass. It means that she's not interested. And you're spending time and putting energy into something that's not going to go anywhere. And that's kind of the guy's fault. If you don't recognize right away that she's not, you know, making time for you, and you're still trying for her, well, then you're the idiot.
2: Yeah, you are.
0: Let me see here. Oh, this guy won't marry this woman because the booty is bad. And I can see that, right? So this man will not marry a woman because the booty isn't everything he wants the booty to be.
1: That seems like reasonable.
0: Yeah, it seems very reasonable.
1: Reasonable, when
0: you have the women out there that kind of say the same thing. Let me read this.
2: Okay.
0: So he told his woman, I can't marry you because the sex just isn't everything I want it to be. You know, it's a way for people to connect for sure. And when he brings it up, wanting to try things, and his main goal, he wants to satisfy her, right? Inside and outside the bedroom. He gets his pleasure satisfying his woman. But she's just not into it. And she won't address it. So, but she is always talking about marriage. And one day he was like, hey, just so you know, like, I don't think I can get married to you. She's like, what? What? You don't want to try anything? You don't want to do anything? And he probably didn't say, like, hey, the booty's bad, but.
2: He was saying it without being all gnarled about it. You know how gnarled will just say it?
0: I can't marry you because this can't be my forever booty.
2: I imagine my forever booty would have been excellent booty.
0: Yeah.
2: And you got lame booty.

0: That's what he's saying.
1: He at least, as a dude, you want enthusiastic booty. You want booty that is as a dude, available.
0: As a dude, you really just want new booty.
2: No.
1: I don't think so.
2: No. When you find that right person, like, that'll be the only booty.
0: Even that right person gets old.
2: No, it doesn't.
1: I don't think it does.
2: No, it doesn't.
0: It sure does, folks.
1: You just don't
0: let these propagandists tell you.
1: You had a real romantic night last night making the love.
0: Yeah, cool. And, you know, so what?
1: And then you said you couldn't get a boner.
0: Thank you.
2: Because he said he
0: had a problem. For proving the point.
1: Yeah, so in Derek's case, now if it was new booty last night, you would have been bricked up.
0: Absolutely.
1: But because it's been there booty.
0: Well, and because I took 3 Ambien.
2: Oh.
0: And I was fighting the bitches.
1: I bet. Chris, is the thing for a man, I mean, are you content? If you have a woman that is fun, frisky, enthusiastic, do you need new booty then, Chris?
3: No. I don't think so.
1: I don't think so. I think a man is happy.
0: Cool.
1: With,
0: nobody's going to be on my side?
1: I don't. A dude will keep his truck forever. You know why? As long as it turns on,
0: exactly. Come on.
1: He'll keep his truck forever.
2: Yep.
1: He'll love that truck. He'll take that truck. He's like, no, man, she's a runner.
0: Can I get some damn support?
1: For 15 years. He'll wash that truck like it's a brand new truck.
0: Yep. All right.
1: You might be right where women need new stuff.
0: What?
1: Yeah, I think that may be.
0: Dude.
1: I can't speak for women. Dude, you would have to speak for yourself.
0: That's awful. No,
1: how is that a horrible comparison, a truck and your woman? I'm saying the dude is loyal to his truck until the day it doesn't start.
0: Mm.
1: And even then, he'll try to fix it. And then once it becomes unfixable, then he dumps it and gets a brand new truck. It's a perfect analogy. You're just an idiot, Panda.
0: Sappy Pappy says, yeah, I need new ween.
1: Yeah, see?
0: That hurts.
1: What's up, Lori? Go
0: but
1: ahead.
0: Also hot.
1: Lori, you're on the air.
4: Why are men like this?
0: I don't know. What? Awesome?
4: No. This is why women divorce their husbands. Mm. A mature man does not make sex the most important part of the relationship.
1: Well, a good woman doesn't make sex the most miserable part of the relationship.
3: Hell yeah.
1: I rest my case.
4: Well, yes, but basing your decision to marry a woman on how she performs in bed is a new low for men. Okay. It just shows such a lack of emotional immaturity.
1: I don't agree. Because when you are evaluating your fella that you're going to marry, you're like, is he going to be a good provider? Is he going to get promotions at work? How's his work ethic? That type of stuff. So you're evaluating his performance. Why can't a man evaluate his, you know, things that are important to him, evaluate that performance when you guys, when you're deciding to say yes or not when a man asks you to get married, you've evaluated his performance.
4: Right, but women need to connect emotionally. For a lot of us females, like, that is our sex. It's much more important than sex itself.
1: Well, not to a man. A mouth hug is way more important than hand holding. I'm just going to say,
2: that's
1: right?
2: That's amazing.
1: So.
0: I love having my hand held.
2: Yeah.
1: I get it. Women need to have their emotional, right? You guys, you need that. Most dudes hopefully recognize that.
0: Yep.
1: But men need that in a certain way, but sex is important to a dude. It just
2: guys
1: is.
2: Guys need to be held too.
0: Yep. I need to have my butt spanked.
2: Nope. Just a good cuddle is good.
4: I'm just saying, don't ask a woman to marry you if you can't make a commitment to showing her affection and attention.
1: I agree with that. That's a fair statement. Then don't say yes to a man that you don't want a mouth hug and hump forever.
4: I understand that. I'm just saying that there's so many men that shower women with affection in the beginning, and in return, couples have more intimacy.
1: Okay.
4: But then men stop showering the woman with the attention, and the woman stops putting out so much.
1: Or is it the woman stops showering the man with mouth hugs, and therefore he's now showing her less attention?
4: I disagree. I think, at least as a female in my experience, it's been the other way around.
1: Do you think that

0: just in general, as relationships are brand new and you're spending time together, you're getting to know each other. So you're spending a lot of time together, and that dude is really connecting with you emotionally. But as you get in a relationship, and now responsibilities that you didn't have during the early part of the relationship, which are bills and maybe living together, then you're with child, you have child, you pop out a child. Now there's these other responsibilities. And so therefore the man is like, oh, I got to take care of her. So I got to work hard at my job because I got to provide for her. And so maybe there might be some deficiencies in the emotional part because he's now concerned about the provider part. And so his provider instincts kick in when you guys are nestled down together. It's just an idea. I could totally be wrong, but wouldn't it be good to be like, hey, you're an excellent provider. You know, I miss our emotional connections, our emotional intimacy. It's just a quick reminder to the guy, and he'd be like, oh, you're right, honey. I need to hug you more. I need to kiss you more. You're right. We need to go on a date night. I think it has a lot to do with the delivery. If you go to him waving your finger, yelling at him because you're not getting those things, or if you started out with, hey, you know what? You have become an excellent provider. You go to work every day. I love all those qualities. I do miss some of these other things that we used to do. Maybe in the delivery of that, maybe the guy would be like, hey, you're right, honey.
1: Yeah, you're right, honey.
2: Right, but
1: never going to happen.
2: But it's also, so then like the woman suffers just because, or is the bad person just because we don't want to have sex with them, even when we've told them that we need that emotional connection. That's what I think is unfair.
0: All right. Again, what it sounds like is, I'm not going to do this unless you're doing that. Is that good in a relationship? I'm not going to give him, even though he has sworn that I'm the only person that he's going to hump, I'm not going to do that to him because he's not doing this. Is that good for a relationship?
2: No. But
1: yeah, that's how you have to do it.
0: Imagine a dude, he's like, hey.
1: You don't do something if they don't do something.
0: She's not mouth-hugging me, so I'm not going to go to work today. I've got a mouth-hug in 2 weeks.
1: Well, it has to be, you have to be able to compare it. Like, you know,
3: yeah.
2: But you're
1: not going to work,
2: that,
1: it might be extreme.
3: That is.
2: You're saying that, like, every woman is approaching it that way, and I don't think that's the case.
0: I don't know. All I know is this dude said, hey, he wasn't rude about it. It was just like, hey, there's some stuff that doesn't go on in the bedroom, so I don't think I can marry you because you don't really want to do it that much.
1: Hmm.
0: Yeah, what if he doesn't give special kisses?
1: How old is she?
0: I mean, that's a fair thing. The guy has to do that.
1: Because, like, you know, special kisses after she turns 30 is kind of crazy,
3: I'd say 40.
0: Okay. What?
3: 30 is
1: I think there's like a cutoff.
3: No, the cutoff is 40.
0: No, I think you can stretch it out. Now women are
1: stretch it out. You sure can.
0: They're staying in phenomenal shape now. So I think 60 is the
3: what?
0: Cut.
3: Stop it.
0: 65.
2: Oh my God.
1: You're literally you're just saying things.
0: What do you mean? I think 65.
1: You're saying you got no sleep last night.
3: You're pandering. You're
0: 70.
3: Pandering.
1: You're just wandering 70. Around like, oh, that's crazy.
3: No, he's doing a false advertising.
0: 70.
3: If
0: she can no longer control her bladder and bowels, then I think you stop.
3: What? Okay.
1: Some say
0: whatever
1: age. Some
0: that
1: say
0: is.
1: It's got to stop after birth.
3: Oh,
2: oh my God.
3: That's rough. Now, she has like more than 4 kids. Yeah, don't.
0: What? That doesn't matter, Nard.
1: Girls have to get so offended by Nard.
0: He's a liability. I get offended by him. I don't like him. I don't like anything this guy stands for or says.
1: I mean, I say crazy things, try to make people laugh, and it doesn't really affect me because I'm married, but like Nard's like single talking crazy.
3: I'm not trying to marry or be with someone with 4 kids.
1: Mark, do you realize though there's still like a hot ass girl with no kids that can hate you just for that comment?
3: Why?
1: Just because they're like, this guy is a jerk.
0: He's a monster.
1: Just
0: because
1: you're a jerk to a certain like certain people doesn't mean that the people that you want won't also be offended by it.
3: I don't think so.
1: Well, that's because you're a dumbass.
3: They can get offended.
1: Because you're a dumbass and you don't understand how things work.
0: But imagine this, Nard. What? So there's a woman that's been married to her man since she was 20 years old. She's been married for 20 years.

0: 20 years.
1: Right.
0: And now you're popping off saying that women shouldn't get special kisses when they turn 40, and that guy's listening and that woman's listening, and she's going, wait a second, what's this guy's problem?
2: Yeah.
1: I mean, because
2: why would any girl date him? He's a jerk.
1: Most girls stop mouth hugs when we get married, so what's the difference?
0: I know, but just because they stop, we shouldn't tell men to stop doing that for their woman.
2: Yeah, speak for yourself, Nar. All right?
0: Don't listen to him, Lori. He's
3: I'm not.
0: He's an awful person.
1: She's not even that old.
3: He sounds like a dumbass. So
1: I'm on your side, lady.
0: No,
1: I was on your side.
0: He's a dumbass.
1: I was on your side.
2: Who cares?
0: No, you weren't.
1: I was.
2: She doesn't want you on your side. Her side.
0: Nard, what? You are not on any woman's side. When you say that men should stop giving them mouth hugs at when they turn 40, you're not on any woman's side.
2: You're anti-woman.
0: You are.
1: No, I can speak for him.
0: You're anti-pleasure of a woman.
2: Yeah.
1: I'm the oldest of four, and I've
0: oldest of four? What does that matter? Did you do that
2: I'm
0: to your sisters?
2: I'm the oldest of four.
1: Yeah.
2: Why do you bring that in at all? I'm the oldest of four.
1: Because, like, I can't even imagine, like looking at us and be like, oh, I gotta go down on her now?
0: Oh, you're saying your dad... So you can't...
2: please explain what he's saying. I don't understand what he's saying.
0: He looks at his mom after she's had four kids and go, Dad, you can't do that to mom.
1: Yeah.
2: Oh, okay, all right.
1: Yeah, it's like, what, Dad? No.
2: No.

0: 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Support St. Jude today.
1: The game started. Call your dad.
2: I'm on it, Ma. Hola, Pa.
3: Hello, hijita. I can't hear you. I'm at the stadium in Monterrey. 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
8: You guys want to hear something wild that Nard said to a woman?
9: What?
8: Nard's the only one that
9: Nard
8: said
9: says
8: what?
9: What?
8: Are you ready for this?
10: No.
8: Well, what do you mean no?
10: Because I don't know
9: what's
10: you're
9: your
10: about
9: toot
10: to
9: about,
10: say.
9: Dude. You said it.
8: He said bye to nothing.
9: He said bye to nothing. He said bye to nothing.
8: Bye to nothing. Right,
9: this dude been snapping on me since I got here. You snapped on me about snapping on me just now.
10: I did not.
8: All right. So Nard, he saw a woman, and he was like, hey, it's not 12 inches, but it smells like a foot.
10: What?
8: And I was like, that's not going to work, buddy.
9: Really?
8: Yeah.
9: That's actually kind of good.
8: Yeah.
9: If that didn't make a girl laugh... That's actually a funny-ass line.
8: You think so?
9: Yes.
8: Okay, well, then give Nard a little credit.
9: It's not 12 inches, but it smells like a foot. That's hilarious.
8: Okay, all right, just checking.
9: Nard should be given some kind of an award.
10: Thank you.
9: That's an incredible joke.
8: Miranda Bush says that's gross.
9: Yeah. Well, so is Miranda Bush.
8: You got to come up with clever things to say when you're inadequate in the pants.
9: Dude. That I feel like that line would absolutely work.
8: Would that work on a woman if you're like, hey.
9: How is that not going to make her
8: it's
9: laugh?
8: It's not 12 inches, but it smells like a foot. Cha-chow.
9: Uh-huh.
8: Huh.
9: That's crazy.
11: Sounds like you need to wash it.
8: Yeah, it does sound like it. It probably looks like it needs to be washed.
9: Come on. If that just sounds like a Tinder line that gets you laid.
8: Yeah, try that.
9: I would. It may not be 12 inches, but it smells like a foot. That's hilarious.
8: All right. Well, somebody is already. You guys are fast with this. I can only show Derek this. Well, I'll show Nard first.
10: Okay.
8: Someone put Nard in a shirt that says that. All right. Someone put Nard in the shirt that says that.
9: Oh. Wow.
8: I know. Very, very funny.
9: Oh, you just pissed Nard off with that one.
8: People are quick. What? That's not you?
9: No.
10: No,
9: and he hates it when people act like he has that.
8: That's Nard.
9: Mm-hmm.
8: Stop it.
9: Remember, he always like, I don't have the face.
10: I don't.
8: Florida woman turns heads in retirement community because she got a license plate in the mail, and this is what the license plate was.
12: I didn't know I was getting a plate.
13: When Nancy Della Stritto went to collect her mail, she got quite the surprise. A new license plate.
8: Yeah, I mean, old people love the mail.
9: Yeah, they live for it.
8: That is one of their favorite things. Yeah, mail.
9: Yep.
8: Mail.
9: I'll talk to my grandparents all the time, and they're like, the mail just came.
8: Let me let you go. The mail's here.
9: He does. He says that. He says that.
8: I got to get off the phone. The mail's here.
9: Dude, my grandpa, he's the worst, too.
8: I got to ask the mail guy a question.
9: My grandpa's lived in his house so long that the mailbox is still right by his front door. And he's one of five houses in the town where the mail people have to get out of their truck, walk up to his front door to deliver the mail because he won't put a mailbox by the road.
8: I like it.
9: Yeah.
8: It forces a conversation that the mail guy doesn't want to have.
9: He's grandfathered in.
13: License plate with her vehicle registration renewal.
12: And I looked at it and I said, I don't think so.
13: The plate reads SQZ-A55, but from a distance.
8: It looks like squeeze ass. So this old woman has got a license plate in this retirement home that says squeeze ass.
11: Hell yeah.
13: Those five fives can be read as S's.

0: Well, you get the picture. Squeeze blank.
1: I don't think a woman that lives in a senior community that's going to be 77 years old next month.
2: Oh, a lot of y'all love your ass squeezed. Are you kidding
3: me? Some of y'all are still freaks.
2: Yeah, especially some of the today's women.
3: I mean, we've heard about this.
2: They want the ass freshly squeezed, if you will.
3: And a lot of y'all are getting new ass because your partners are dying.
2: Yeah. Not even dead, just dying. Yep.
3: No, I meant dead.
1: We'll be driving around with what this plate has to say.
0: The plates become the talk around her retirement community, especially the men. We were with her when she showed it to one of her 89-year-old neighbors.
1: And this is what I received from the DMV for my new license plate. That's good for 10 years.
2: You can see the guy's boner in.
3: Tell her to speak into the mic.
2: Yeah. She's not. She talks like Nard. I had 85 years.
3: Some of those retirement communities, though, they're nosy.
2: They're all nosy. What do you mean some of them? They're all nosy.
3: My favorite retirement community video of all time is the one where they're all driving golf carts and they're like having a parade and they run head on into each other. Have you seen that one? Yes. And like somebody flies out of the car. I watch that video all the time.
2: Do you have the audio of husband discovers wife's candle club is actually a cheat club?
3: I bet. Oh,
2: they're getting good at this.
3: I sent it to Aaron. Aaron texted me back. He said he never got to the story. Video gets cut off at end.
2: Gotcha. That's fine.
3: Okay.
2: Well, I'll tell you the story.
3: Okay, please.
2: So this dude thought, his wife she's part of a candle club. Not a big deal. Right? Doesn't even need to check the GPS. Maybe he checked it a little bit and it's like, it looks busy there. She's going to candle club. Mm-hmm. I don't know if they make candles or if they're just selling candles. You know, what are those?
3: They see how many they could take.
2: Maybe it's that, Derek. That's weird. But they have a candle club. And they're like, this is the smell of the month or whatever.
3: That makes more sense.
2: The dude finds out she's cheating. And this candle club was all a front for cheating. And some of these clubs, you think people are, whether it's a dude or a woman, they're going to these clubs and it presents as an innocent thing. Almost a wholesome thing. You don't think, I don't have to worry about my woman. She likes to go to candle clubs. She's not the type to cheat. Yet when she's going to candle club, she's getting nailed.
3: Yeah.
2: Candle club is a cover for cheat club. Terrible. Yeah, the husband discovers wife's candle club is actually a cheat club, and a week later, he hit her with divorce papers.
3: Well, good for him.
2: No doubt.
3: Like, you think your wife joining a candle club is safe?
2: Well, yeah, you think, oh, man.
3: You're like, she's just going to go hang out with other fat women?
2: Other women, they just want their houses to smell nice. Mm-hmm. That type of stuff. Then you find out, no, it's sinister.
3: Yeah.
2: It's completely sinister. People are saying church retreats are like that.
3: Oh, wow.
2: Cheaters ruining a good candle club now.
3: Yeah. Given candle clubs are now, people are going to be suspicious.
2: But any sort of club, you know, whether it's a painting club or running, right? It's like, she just wants to exercise. And it's like, no, she's going to exercise that ass.
3: Yeah, and clubs are, you know, people love joining. They usually join, like, Facebook groups. So I think that's kind of replaced clubs. But there still are clubs out there.
2: There
3: like
2: is.
3: People
2: book clubs.
3: Join, yeah. Mm-hmm.
2: People are like, candle club is weird. It's like, no. That'd be badass to have your house smell great.
3: Y'all hear about the run club in San Antonio? I remember hearing there was, like, drama in it or something.
2: Was there cheating?
3: I thought there was. I can't. A little while now.
4: Because I've been looking at them.
3: I don't follow Run. Oh, you're going to join
2: one? You want to join because it's some hoes?
3: Yeah.
4: Yeah, there's some hotties in there.
3: Yeah, I bet.
4: But there's like a couple, so I'm trying to figure out which one's the better one.
3: Oh, really?
4: Yeah.
3: You're in a recruiting war?
4: Yeah.
2: Someone's going to draft you, Nard, to the Run Club because you're so
3: sought
2: after?
3: See how much NIL they're going to give you.
4: Yep.
2: All right, so this wife won't do fun things that husband wanted in the bedroom, and she is shocked. She
5: License number 16085E.
6: Hey there, Corpus Christi. It's me, Tommy Cool. Ever wondered why Tommy Cool gives a high four? I'm a stickler. Let me explain. The odds of a rattlesnake bite are 1 in 40,000. Still, I got bit when I was 3. 1 in 40,000. The odds of a second rattlesnake bite are over 1 in a billion. I must be special.

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7: AC/DC tickets later on in the program. We're going to do Big Dummy Trivia. That's a big one, AC/DC tickets. I'm going to do true or false so that if you pick Nard, you at least have a shot. Today on the program, we'll also get to how much money would it take for you to leave your partner? Think about that. How much money would you... If somebody said, hey, here's $250,000. Oh, nice. What do I got to do? You just got to leave your partner. You got to not be around him anymore. You got to divorce him. Would you do it? How much money would it take for you to divorce your partner? People are saying $50,000. Panda says $29 million.
8: It'd be hard to not leave your partner for that kind of money.
7: Think about that. Give me a little over 20 minutes. We'll discuss that. This was so interesting. This article made me mad because they didn't even say the thing that the dude was doing. This woman, she goes, my man and I have been together for a while because we've become so comfortable with each other. He's more open about things, and he's real, like, frisky in the bedroom. His requests were pretty average, dare I say even vanilla, but then he started to turn it up. He started to get a little kinky. Everything was kind of fine, but then... He asked me to do something that I felt was vile and degrading. I don't even want to repeat it. I dare not repeat it, she says. Okay. It's so shocking.
8: I dare not repeat it.
7: It was the first time I'd really ever refused any of his requests because most of his requests were vanilla. In fact, all of them were vanilla.
8: Turned it up out of nowhere.
7: And then he turned it up. But he pouted like guys do.
8: We do, yeah.
7: And insisted that all of his friends' girlfriends do it, as if that was going to change my mind, just because he said that all his friends' girlfriends do it.
8: Mm-hmm.
7: All his friends' wives do it.
8: Mm.
7: Unconvinced that other women would do anything like this. Again, we don't know what this thing is. But she wouldn't talk to all her friends. And to her surprise, they all admitted, oh, yeah, they'd all done that. They'd all fulfilled this fantasy for their husbands or their man.
8: Oh, she was the only one out of all her friends who hadn't done this.
7: And so then she,
8: that'll make you feel weird.
7: And then she's like, really? You guys have all, oh, yeah, yeah.
8: Oh, girl, yeah,
7: stop
8: absolutely.
7: Stop being such a prude.
8: And it also makes her realize that her man's not a weirdo because everybody's asking for this same thing.
7: So now she's pushing back. She's like, well, sex should be romantic and loving, sick humiliation ritual.
8: Right. Okay. I think everybody can pick up on now what it is.
7: I mean, I don't know what it is.
8: Come on.
7: It could be a backstage pass.
8: It's clearly a backstage pass.
7: It could have been a backstage pass.
8: You got to think, if every girl has done it in her friend group, it's a backstage pass, 100%. 100%.
7: Knock, knock.
8: And there are girls out there that are like, I'm never doing that.
7: Who's at the back door? Yeah, there are probably some. Some are really into it.
8: Oh, man. Yeah, girls, what I've noticed is, like, girls overseas are really into it.
7: I've never met a girl
9: overseas.
7: They're
9: all about their man.
7: Well, I don't know. It was pretty flooded here. I think I saw a couple girls overseas.

0: yesterday. Uh-oh.
1: Okay, all right. Yeah, but I don't know if every girl, like coming up, I feel like less and less girls are doing that.
0: You know, it's interesting, Derek. As it was flooding and I couldn't get home because there was just all this water and everything, and I saw women that were overseas.
1: Yeah,
0: I didn't even think to ask them if they'd done backdoor. I was just
1: trying
0: to get home.
1: Yeah, you should never do that. Yeah, because you know that'd
0: like,
1: be
0: hey,
1: inappropriate.
0: You overseas ladies, have you ever backdoor? Is that something?
1: Yeah, well, that's good.
0: I believe you though. I'm sure they're more. I don't know.
1: It's just in their pornos.
0: No, they just seem freakier and more fun.
1: I don't know if it's like a law over there or something, but it's like it sometimes feels like it, that's the only thing they could do.
0: What do you call them, Nard? You got that? The women here, the reason you don't like Americanized, you don't like them. So that's
1: well,
0: why
1: Nard
0: you want
1: says
0: to find
1: the girls
0: a woman.
1: Over here don't do it because of our food. What? Because our food's different.
0: Oh, yeah, there's that too.
1: Yeah, so.
0: What's up, Mr. Sam?
1: It's a mess.
0: Sam, you're on the air. What do you got?
2: My wife is exactly like this, and I'm probably the most miserable man alive right now.
0: Yeah, that happens,
1: oh,
0: dude.
1: Oh, man.
2: Dude, you guys get it. Like, nothing kills my spirit like the way my wife is.
0: That like will, hold on there, sport. That sport. Will kill a dude's spirit. I like how he described that. Like, it kills your spirit.
1: It does.
0: Where you go to your woman, be like, hey, I want to do this. And she's like, ah. You know, just the grimace on her face or the look on her face, the lack of enthusiasm, it really does kill your spirit.
1: Mm-hmm.
0: When I see a dog that is in a yard or a dog that's chained up or a dog that's in a kennel, I think of that. I'm like, oh, that's what it's got to be like to be a husband in an unhappy marriage. Miserable.
2: Yeah.
0: Nothing
2: I feel
0: to
2: like
0: do.
2: You get me.
0: Yeah, right. I get you.
1: Yeah.
0: Yeah. So it killed your spirit.
1: It's weird when you talk about to a man about a spirit.
0: I know. We got spirit. Yes, we do.
1: It killed my spirit.
0: We got spirit.
3: Yeah.
0: How about you?
3: Once that's dead, it's all dead.
0: What would you say?
3: Once the man's spirit's dead, it's all dead.
0: Oh, okay. Huh. You didn't say that the first time there, buddy.
1: Man.
3: That time was good, though.
0: Go ahead, Sam. What do you want to say?
2: Yeah, it's like my natural instinct is to hump. And my wife finds that to be my worst quality.
0: That's never a good recipe when your wife's... She looks at you wanting to hump as your worst quality. As the
1: he's
0: most annoying thing about you. Oh, man, I just got one of those husbands that want to hump.
1: Well, he's got one of those wives.
0: It's that's his worst quality.
1: That's crazy to call it your worst quality, too.
2: Guys, like, you know the one thing that all of my married friends still have in common? They got fun wives. Their wives act like they enjoy humping. My friends who are divorced all have one thing in common. Their wives are kind of like mine.
0: Yeah. You can kind of tell. You can tell the couples that are going to make it and the couples that aren't. Yeah, maybe not 100%, but, you know, let's say 75, maybe 80% accuracy. Where you can look at a couple and see how they interact, see how much touchy-feely they're doing, see how fun they seem, and you can be like, oh, yeah, they're going to be together forever. Or you can be like, oh, this one, maybe they won't split up, but they're not going to be happy. And the worst thing is that you have friends that have the fun wife. So you're miserable, right? And you got to go home to that thing every day, and you got to pay for that. You got to go to work for that. You got to wake up to your and go to your job for that. When you get paid, right? It's nothing. It's not like, oh, payday. Let's get a hotel room and get crazy. No, you're like, oh, great. Let's just pay some bills with this.
1: Yeah. Get caught up.
0: No fun. Oh, it sucks to be Sam.
1: It happens though.
0: Poor Sam.
1: Sam's not alone.
0: No. Sam, there's a lot of dudes out there.
1: And you got a choice,
0: like
1: Sam. You could deal with it or, you know, got to weigh the pros and cons.
0: Yeah, where are we leaning?
1: Because the cons are, you know, they're going to be life-changing, and some people don't want to go through them.
0: Yeah, how do you feel about that?
1: Like, you know, what I mean by con is, like, what's a con? Like, leaving your wife and then being alone and being broke.
2: Yeah, I really don't want to do that. And, like, no part of me wants a divorce at all. I want my kids to go through that. And, you know, I like my wife outside of the fact that she's just not a fun woman.

0: And that's kind of like the frustrating thing about the marriage. Like, I could help around the house. I could help with the kids. And no matter what I do or what gifts I get her, she just won't be the freak I want. And I think she enjoys getting pleasure out of, like, you know, watching me be frustrated about how horny I am. And I'm just confused. Like, what am I doing wrong that, like, I'm in this situation?
1: Well, you're not doing anything wrong. You just picked wrong.
0: Yeah, there's no point in being married for me. It's like, I might as well not do it, but, like, the real-life implications of it are just not worth it either. So
1: I know. Yeah.
0: I'm in a lose-lose situation.
1: Yeah, you are in a lose-lose situation. Let me go to Jake, see what Jake has to say. Do you have one of these wives, Jake?
2: I do not, but I was listening to you guys.

0: That's possible. He wants to do some bad stuff to her. Maybe he wants to call her some bad names in the bedroom and maybe
1: He wants to.
0: Well, I don't know if we can say it the way that you're saying it, sir, Mr. Jake. That, you know, Mr. Shock Jock Jake. We can all imagine that there's something that's humiliating and something vile that she finds to be vile that this guy wants to do that he thinks it might be kind of fun. And the other women are like, yeah, I do it. It's kind of fun. But she doesn't find it to be fun. It could be backdoor. It could be a spitting situation. It could be
2: It's just funny, though, because his wife asked her friend group for validation that her husband was weird. And what she got back was, no, your husband's normal.
0: Yes.
2: And she still was like, hell no.
0: You know what's not normal?
2: What?
0: To have a husband that doesn't want to do it with you. Right? A husband that isn't asking, like, hey, can we turn it up? That's not normal. That means your husband's not into you.
2: You should feel bad about yourself.
0: If your husband isn't wanting to do anything or asking you to do anything, then that's the weird part. Am I wrong, Sam?
1: No, like, I think I'm normal in the sense that, you know, I got a wife, I want to sleep with her, and I think it's weird when she doesn't want to.
0: Yeah. There was no signs that this is the kind of broad you were going to get with? There was nothing?
2: You never know who's going to want to do that and who's not. Sometimes it shocks you, the girls that...
0: Did she flip a switch and change?
2: I just...
1: You know what ruined it? When she was allowed to stop working and I was covering all the bills and I'm doing everything, and I thought with the increased input that I'm putting in, I'd get an increased input from her on what I want, and the inverse happened. She's at home all day and is still somehow tired or sick, or, you know, it's just a bad day, or, you know, some other.
0: You have a bad day, you're just home with yourself, and then you have a bad day. That's nuts.
3: I'm just having a bad day.
0: So you've been home with just yourself. You're mad at yourself?
1: I need to give her a performance review or something. Put her on a performance improvement plan.
0: Yeah, that's going to work. Pit. She sounds like the woman that would like that. What do you mean?
4: What are you talking about?
5: Yeah, he has to be on one, too. It's only fair.
0: Okay, so they're both bosses?
5: Yeah, why not?
0: Because that doesn't work.
5: If they're both communicating.
0: Oh, like she's a good communicator.
5: I mean, she's got to learn.
0: Oh, she's got to learn.
4: She got to learn.
0: You got all the answers, don't you there, buddy?
2: She got to learn.
0: You got all the answers, except none of these are going to work. What does she look like? A lot of people are asking.
1: I mean, she's hot, but, like, she's not putting in the same effort she did before. Like, she's not going to the gym as much. She's kind of...
0: Is she fat hot?
1: It's like a beautiful Mercedes-Benz. It just hasn't been washed or, you know, taken care of, so it's a little bit beat up.
0: Okay, is it turned into... What's that one where it's like you have the nice C-Series Mercedes? I think that's one of them. And then now you got a Sprinter.
4: Oh.
1: It's like, man, I
0: had this nice Mercedes sports car. And now she turned into a Sprinter. Derek, look up the Sprinter.
2: The Sprinter, hold on.
0: All right.
1: So the outside's still great. It's just...
0: Yeah, one is much bigger than the other.
2: Yeah.
0: Right now, imagine the Mercedes sports car. Okay. Right, you see that in your head, right?
2: Yep.
0: Now, look up the Sprinter. Okay. And that's his wife now.
2: Yeah, that's okay. I got it. Yeah, got it. Okay.
0: It's much bigger, right?
2: Yeah, much bigger. Yes, much bigger. Huh? Much bigger than a nice little two door.
0: Mm-hmm. I got you. Yeah. So she's gaining.
2: This is what Wimby has to be driven around in.
0: Yeah, it is.
2: This is the only thing he fits in.
0: What's up, Josh?
6: Hey, man, I want to give that boy advice, man. You ever try forcing it on her?
0: What? Sir? You can't do that.
4: Can't force.
0: Yeah.
6: Hey, that's personal property.
0: No, it's...
4: Wow.
0: See, that's a problem.
4: Nard, your people are calling
0: you. What is that about?
2: His people don't have phones.
5: Okay, well, that's a Derek fan.
0: How is that a Derek fan?
5: Because he's got a phone.
0: How is that what that guy just said, a Derek
5: because
0: fan?
5: Billy, he talks a lot.
0: He forgot my name. He called me Thrilly.
2: He said, hey, Gary.
0: He said, Thrilly.
2: Thrilly.
0: Hey, Thrilly.
2: Thrilly.
0: That's Thrilly, Billy. A Derek fan. Thrilly.
2: Billy Thrilly.
0: Why can't you get a word out today? And you know, when you're a stumbling, bumbling, stupid idiot, that makes me stumble and bumble.
5: Yep, stumbled or bumbled.

0: What? What?
1: Even missed
2: what? He missed that up?
0: All right, well, good luck, Sam. Let us know. Don't take that guy's advice that just called in. That guy was an idiot. How much money would it take for you to leave your partner?
1: Oh.
0: 1-855-FU-BILLY. We'll be right back.

0: What up, Billy Madison Show? Watch us on Twitch, YouTube, and Facebook Live. And then you can call in with our Texas Hammer Hotline, 1-855-FU-BILLY. Coming up in the program, I got AC/DC tickets, true or false, big dummy trivia. You know that fun game where...
1: You big dummy.
0: You know, and this...
1: You big cold-blooded dummy.
0: A little bit of...
1: As a dummy.
0: And this...
1: You're a big, big dummy there.
0: So we'll be playing that later on the program. Hot girl summer in full effect. This woman is very upset because all her friends are getting engaged this summer, and she's out there just getting, you know, passed around. And she's like, "What? Wait a second. I thought we were doing hot... Everybody, we all agreed we're going to do hot girl summer. I'm just getting passed around all summer while all you guys are getting engaged."
2: Yeah, I didn't get this memo.
0: What's going on?
2: Like, what?
0: Like, wait. And now, right? Because she's getting passed around so much. I mean, the chance of getting engaged this summer is pretty slim.
3: Oh, yeah.
2: Oh, it's probably higher.
0: I don't know.
2: Girls that get passed around get wiped up.
0: I don't know.
2: They do.
0: I mean, sometimes. You know why they do? Because they're probably... Because
2: you said it a couple weeks ago. Guys want freaks.
0: Yeah, that's the thing.
4: Oh, yeah.
0: They would rather have a freak.
2: They don't care how many bodies she got.
4: No.
2: Like, that is such a dead old thing.
0: But the only thing, and a guy pointed this out. He said, he goes, "All right, I got with the girl that got passed around. But the issue was, is that once we nestled down, she didn't have that same fighting spirit that she had before. It was almost like, whew, I can finally take a break."
2: Well, has he tried passing her around again?
0: I don't know. I didn't get to that. But he was just saying, "You guys are wrong. You want to get the girl that hasn't been passed around because she hasn't experienced things. So she's going to want to try things."
2: Yeah.
0: You don't want to get with a girl that's tried everything and then you get her and sure, she's fun in the courtship and that kind of stuff. Again, this is just what this guy is saying.
2: Because, like, you know.
0: It's all debatable.
2: I'm just saying, like, it's, and I love her, my mother, but, you know, she has never stopped, you know. She never got tired.
0: Well, even.
2: She's still going in her old age as she is now. She's got like a boyfriend that's, like, probably 20 years younger than her.
0: She's got to be really excited right now because she's having a bit of a bounce back, bit of a revival as her idol, Madonna, has the number one album in the country.
2: That, I mean.
4: Oh, wow.
0: I'm surprised she didn't call you and tell you, "I told you so, Derek.
2: I told you she'd be back.
0: I told you so, Derek."
2: Yeah, my mom, I mean, she does. She loves Madonna.
0: And Madonna, that old broad, that old coot, yep, has got the number one album in the country.
2: I think Madonna had a lot of influence on my mom and how my mom lived her life.
0: Oh, 100%.
2: You know what I mean? Like, hey, nobody's going to.

0: to tell me. I'm not going to be ashamed.
1: I'm a material girl.
0: Yeah. On my knees.
1: Like a virgin.
0: What is that? Ooh. What is that dirty ass, like, pray song, prayers or whatever?
1: Yeah.
0: And it's like her just being dirty as hell.
1: Then there's another
0: one. Madonna
1: goes
0: to hell for that.
1: Where she doesn't, she's keeping her baby. You know, mm-hmm. that song.
0: Yeah.
1: Papa, so, yeah. Don't preach.
0: My mom does always like to see Madonna do well.
1: Yeah. People are pointing out that I am a material girl. Thank you. material. How much money would it take for you to leave your partner? How much would it take? So they asked Americans. They conducted a survey. And they want to know, hey, if you got, they found 1 in 5 people currently in a relationship would leave their partner with just a little lottery win.
0: A little one and they're out.
2: I would just say, like, just the debt that they caused them to have.
0: You're saying the debt that they're in.
2: Yeah.
0: They would, the partner would leave just to
1: hey, get out.
0: You know what? If we could just clear this debt, I'll call it good.
1: If
0: and
1: I
0: we'll
1: get
0: just
1: out
0: go
1: of
0: our
1: the
0: separate
1: red,
0: ways.
1: Yeah. Good.
2: I bet there's a guy out there that'd be like, hey, listen.
0: I bet there's a lot of guys out there like that.
2: Yeah.
0: Yeah. I think you're right, actually. That might be the smartest thing you've said all day.
2: Yep.
1: Well, so they asked different states, right? And they asked, you know, people in Kentucky, you know, people all over the United States, people in Florida. And about 1 in 8 Kentuckians said that they'd take any jackpot to walk out the door.
0: I mean, if you feel like that, why are you with your chick?
1: 1-855-FU-BILLY.
0: Like, if you really could have a buyout like that, aren't you maybe with the wrong girl?
1: I'm going to say this.
0: Okay.
1: And this is going to make me sound like a pick me, one of those type of guys.
0: Oh, again?
1: You know, a loser. This is going to make me sound like a schmuck.
0: Uh-oh. Yep.
1: This is going to make me sound like an idiot.
0: Mm-hmm.
1: But I mean it. There's no amount of money that you could give me to make me leave my partner.
0: Wow.
1: So you couldn't give me $1 billion to be like, here's $1 billion.
0: That's insane.
1: I wouldn't take it.
0: That's amazing.
1: Because
0: though.
1: I don't think, sure, money can bring you happiness and stuff like that. But yeah. I would rather be with my partner than have all that money.
0: That is sweet.
1: Chris, what would you do?
3: Well, my partner makes a lot of money.
0: Yeah, but what's the amount they could give you?
1: Right. So you'd be like, you don't need her money anymore.
0: I'm out of here.
3: I'm fine with my partner. I don't think there's an amount of money.
1: There's not an amount of money that
3: because she's used
0: look
3: to
0: at Chris.
3: Like
0: Chris said, Chris he I'm fine with my partner.
1: Yeah, he said it so romantic.
0: Yeah.
1: Like,
0: oh man,
1: I'm fine with
0: look
1: her.
0: At this guy. This guy's in love over here.
1: Yeah, I'm fine.
0: Yeah.
1: All right, Derek, how much money?
0: I mean, all right, it's
1: $1 million.
0: No, way lower than that.
1: $500,000.
0: I would.
1: $100,000.
0: Yeah. Probably a new truck.
1: Okay,
0: a new truck
1: of your dreams.
0: Honestly, yeah.
1: A new truck of your dreams. You would leave.
0: Mm-hmm. I'm out of there.
1: Nah, Derek's truck is like $100,000+.
0: Yeah, it
1: is.
3: Really?
1: Yeah, $160,000. Right. Derek's dream truck.
0: Yeah, she's worth at least that. Hmm. Okay, I'm kidding. There's no. Hold on.
1: Hold on. You just
0: There's
1: lost
0: no
1: the star,
0: amount of
1: gold
0: money
1: star.
0: That I would take to leave her. She's the love of my life.
1: Why are you looking down and reading something?
0: Because she texted me. She's been on my ass this week. She is not happy.
1: Yeah, no gold stars.
0: She's thinking that I know, but every time I go to work, she now just says that I leave the house just to talk S about her and then I come back.
2: That's what she says
0: that I do. She doesn't call it my job. She goes, oh, he's going to go talk S about me for 4 hours and then he'll be back.
1: Now,
0: I wouldn't be surprised by the end of the year she leaves me, honestly.
1: Well,
0: she's like starting to get pissed.
1: 1-855-FU-BILLY. She had to be mad, too, because last night you couldn't get it up with the Ambien.
0: Yeah. That's because I've been with her a lot.
1: Yeah, that's what you had said earlier.
0: Yeah. It's like been there, done that a lot.
1: What's up, Delgado? What amount of money would it take for you to leave your partner?
4: Yo,
1: those big boobies. Those big boobies, what would it take?
4: Nah, you know what? I need my partner, man.
1: I know, but you could get another girl and then give her big boobies.
4: Yeah, Yeah, but we built up a relationship already. We got kids, house, memories.
1: Bro, you

0: have a whole new family with all that money. Make new memories.
1: Oh, hey, I was going to tell you, Billy, you know, it's funny how you mentioned this, because I asked my my coworker, hey, would you slap your wife for $1 million? And he says, man, I'll slap her for $500. So it just got me thinking, man.
0: Mine isn't domestic violence.
2: Yeah.
0: So mine is just... Hey, how much money?
2: Ours is like family friendly. That one is more like R-rated TikTok.
0: Yeah, that's more of a domestic violence situation. Hey, how much money would it take for you to smack your woman? And I love those videos because women will make those on TikTok.
2: And
0: the women are like, hey, you better smack me for that $1 million.
2: Uh-huh. It's like, oh, honey, would you punch me for $1 million? And he was like, hard as hell.
0: Yeah. Thank you, Delgado.
2: Derek, blink twice if you're getting beat when you get home. Okay, all right.
0: Yes.
2: I do not get beat.
0: Is it Devon?
2: And if I did, I'd
3: hand...
2: No,
3: he gets his chores done.
2: Yeah. Yeah, I do. I get my chores done.
3: See? No, we're getting beat.
2: Yep.
0: What's up?
2: Nard's about to get beat.
3: Why?
0: Just the way you're talking right
2: Nard's
0: now.
2: Nard's about to get beat.
0: Is it Devon?
2: Nard's acting like he goes to the gym. He acts like he could do something. But you're about to... We're going to run a fade here in a minute. You need it.
3: A fade?
2: I could tell. Yeah, we're going to go downstairs. We're going to square up in the parking lot. We're going to throw some hands, and then we're going to be done with it.
3: No.
2: But you need it.
0: No, he said, no.
2: You need it.
3: No. We just need a good hug.
2: Nope. No. No, you need a good ass whooping is what you need.
3: No, that's crazy talk.
4: He does need a good ass
2: whooping. He needs it. He needs it.
0: Is it Devon? Is it
5: Devon.
0: Okay, go ahead, Devon. All right. It's hard for me to know if it's Devon or Devon. Go ahead. You're on the air.
5: I mean...
0: How much would it take?
5: I would leave my husband for $500,000.
2: Damn.
0: She has a set price.
2: Like, legitimately, you would if somebody was like, yo, I got $500,000. You would bounce.
5: If I could live comfortably. I don't have to be rich. I just want enough in the bank to be
2: like
5: just
2: not
5: happy.
2: Even $1 million. Like, $500,000, don't get me wrong. $500,000 is an enormous amount of money. I'm just saying, like, it's like, man, just to think, like, a wife. I did not think a wife would participate in this bit one. Like, I didn't know no woman was going to call
3: She's
2: in and
3: really
2: be like,
3: happy.
2: Oh, man, I would leave my husband. I thought this was just going to be a bros only bit. And now we got women calling in. Man, we got to put our heads on a swivel. These women hate us.
5: We've been married for 9 years, and I would rather have the money.
2: Right. Even though you've almost been together a decade, I mean, yeah, that's not like, oh, my God, let's keep going. You're like, I'd rather have a cash payout.
5: He's a really good guy and a good father.
2: Well, then why would you take the money?
5: If we divorce, I know he'd be a good dad. So it's nice to know if I left him, the kids would be okay because he's
2: like
5: a good dad.
2: It's
5: nice
2: apart.
5: To have that kind of money.
3: Well,
5: you know, money's
3: too.
5: The most important thing in the world. You can't do anything without it. So.
0: I think she's just saying that the kids, right, that the kids would be fine because dad would show up to see them.
2: Yeah.
0: She's not giving away the kids.
2: No. She just knows that he's not going to disappear. He's still going to be around.
5: Yeah. No, I mean.
2: Sounds like you're with him kind of just because you have kids now.
0: It sounds like she's fantasizing about it like Eradicator said.
2: Yeah.
0: That's what I was going to say. It sounds like she's already cooked this up in her brain.
2: Which, you know, good for her. Puts it in perspective for guys that, you know what I mean? Maybe we're not the only ones that can do jokey jokes like this. But, man, it sure does hurt when a woman does it.
0: So, $500,000. You just a lump sum, $500,000, no taxes, in your bank account, you would leave your husband today.
5: I wouldn't really need a man if I had a bunch of money in the bank. Like, I could just find a guy to take care of my needs and then send him home. So I'd miss my husband, but I would get over it when I looked at the bank account.
0: So when you would look at your bank account, man, I kind of miss my family, but damn, look at that bank account. It's awesome. I love that. That says $500,000.
5: Yeah. I mean, every woman has a price to leave their husband. I'm just saying.
0: I don't think every woman has. And what? So you divorce your husband. What do you think is going to happen in the divorce?
5: You know,
0: Do you think you're going to get money in the divorce?
5: Yeah. I mean, like, you would have to get money.

0: money and then child support.
1: Isn't that so funny? Because when a woman gets divorced, she's like, how much money am I going to get? And the dude's like, gets divorced, he's like, how much money am I going to have to pay?
2: Yep.
1: Right?
2: Yep.
1: Not very often does the woman go be like, oh, how much am I going to have to pay him?
2: If I leave this guy, how much am I going to have to pay every month? Yeah.
1: That they doesn't happen that often.
2: Because if you go to court, they're like, oh, she's a woman. I don't care what you say, especially in this state that we live in. They will say she's a woman.
3: Yep.
2: They will do that in this state. You got to go to some other, somewhere else in the country to get divorced. Don't do it here. Because you go to Texas court, they're going to be like, you better man up. So, Your Honor, she makes more than I do. I don't care.
1: Oh, that's weird.
2: It is weird.
4: Yeah, it is.
2: It is weird.
1: So, $500,000, you think you're going to get this jackpot when you divorce him. What about child support? Who's going to get the kids?
0: He's a good dad. We could split the kids.
1: All right, but you would still want child support?
0: Yeah, of course.
2: Even though you just got 500K, damn. You're not like, you know what? Nah, we'd be good.
1: She's got it all worked out.
2: I got a lump sum.
1: I'm going to get the settlement money when I get a divorce. But like it's a personal injury. That's how they treat it, like it's a personal injury.
2: Yep. No, they hate us.
1: That's right. Let's go to Jim Adler. Get a divorce.
2: They hate our guts.
1: Get my personal injury check.
3: Hammer it out.
2: They hate our guts.
3: They do. You're right.
1: What's up, Susie?
5: Hello. Good morning.
1: Good morning. How you got going on today?
5: Not much. All right. Enjoying the rain.
1: Yeah, that's right. What do you got?
5: $500,000. That would be a 5 years of $100,000 a year salary.
4: Oh wow, she has it broke down.
1: Yeah, but if you she has a great husband who's a good father and everything, and been together for 9 years. She says, "I will leave my dude for $500,000. I'll walk away with money in the divorce." She'll get child support. She probably has a job that already pays her good money. So now she's just probably adding to that $500,000. It's a nice cushion in case anything happens. She's living a great life, leaving her husband. Would you leave your husband for money, Susie?
5: I would leave him without money if I had money.
3: Wow. Okay.
1: So you want to leave your husband now?
5: Yes.
1: Okay, why is your husband so bad? What happened?
5: He was out of town for 9 months and came home July 14th, quit his job on the 12th in another state. My daughter moves out, who's 19, and I'm here just with the reign of terror, it seems like.
1: Oh, is your husband there? He's just there 24-7 now because he quit his job?
5: Yeah, 24-7, 7 days a week.
1: Is he trying to get those cheeks, those Susie cheeks?
4: God, no.
5: We have a roof leak as of yesterday, so yeah, I really don't have anything to lose, put it that way.
1: Man, you have a roof leak in your house right now because of all the rain.
5: I walked into the laundry room and there was water on the floor. And then
1: she got a husband with no job. She's got a roof leak.
4: Well, it could be the washer, too. Because it was in the laundry room.
5: No, it's not.
4: Okay.
1: It's not, dumbass. Susie knows.
5: But not professionally.
2: She already checked that one off, Nard.
1: She already looked.
2: It's not.
1: When's the last time you and your non-working husband were intimate?
5: A long time. I would say 2023 when we went to visit him when he lived in Seattle.
1: Okay, so you went to go visit him and then he rattled your cheeks in Seattle.
5: Yeah, and that was after a car wreck. Now, 1 month after a serious car wreck.
1: Okay, and he hasn't tried to get those cheekies since he got home with no job?
5: Nope.
1: How are you paying bills?
5: It's very creative way, put it that way.
1: Okay, OnlyFans?
5: No.
1: Okay,
5: no.
1: I was just checking. I didn't know. Susie had an OnlyFans you want us to promote.
4: Far off.
1: Now, the roof leak, Nard says you can use Robitussin on that.
2: You can't use Tussin on
3: the
2: heat.
3: Man,
2: it's not going to work.
1: On there.
2: It's not going to work.
1: That's right. Put a Band-Aid stuck on me, that.
5: Yeah,
1: just put
5: tape.
1: A Band-Aid on it.
4: Get some mud.
5: Duct tape.
2: Get some mud.
1: Get some mud.
2: You know
1: turds.
2: Nard's use mud manure. For a leak.
1: Hey, yeah. get some manure and some mud.
2: Yes.
1: And just patch that up right there and then put a Band-Aid over it.
2: You use mud for a leak.
4: Yeah, why not?

0: You poor thing.
1: Maybe that's how those raccoons got in your house.
0: But you can't leave your husband because you don't have the money. His Nora calls it the scratch.
2: Exactly.
0: Oh, man, so you're stuck with this guy.
2: I'm stuck with a 2007 Toyota Tacoma that has no brakes, no AC.
0: Oh, my gosh.
2: And needs a steering box or something. You have to hold it back and forth to stay in the lane straight.
1: But it's paid off,
2: my daughter,
1: though, right?
2: My daughter got the car we shared and took it to her new apartment.
0: Oh, no way. So you don't have a car? Now you really have to be around this dude all day. Do you share a car with your daughter? Have you thought about sharing a younger man with her that can get out there and work?
3: That's a good idea.
2: No. Yeah, I don't go that way.
0: Okay, I was just checking.

In the U.S., 1 in 5 children with cancer will not survive. But there is hope because of you. Help give them more birthdays, more moments, more tomorrows, because every child deserves a chance to grow up. Give them tomorrow. 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

0: I'm a truck driver. I drive an 18-wheeler. I was asleep in my truck. All of a sudden, I heard a big bang that knocked me off of my bed, and I end up hitting the steering wheel and the gear shift. And when I got up, I look at that. There was an 18-wheeler in front of my truck. My son says, "I got somebody that'll help you. Herman and Herman will help you. All it takes is one call." And they says, "Come over, we got you." And if it wasn't for them, I wouldn't be walking right now. Herman and Herman always put you first.
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6: 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I'm a stickler. 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Still, I got bit when I was 3. 1 in 40,000. The odds of a second rattlesnake bite are over 1 in a billion. I must be special. 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Daylight, twilight, even after midnight. High four. 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

0: People have been tagging me in videos about these deer that are in the water.
1: Yeah.
0: So people are freaking out. They're like, those poor deer.
1: It was the saddest video of the day, until I came in and talked to you about it, and you informed me.
0: They probably died.
1: Yeah. That's what I thought.
0: No, the deer are excellent swimmers, because I had to look this up yesterday, because I was like, well, no, wait a second. They're floating pretty damn good. Their heads are way above water. And sure enough, you know, it was where we live, we had just insane amount of water. So there's flooding and craziness.
1: Oh, yeah. Like people have never seen before, the amount of flooding going around. There we had tornadoes.
0: And so I was like, wait a second. Let me look this up, because they look like they're fine.
1: Yeah.
0: And it turns out, yes, deer are actually excellent swimmers.
1: Oh, I saw that.
0: Due to their hollow hair and can reach speeds of up to 15 miles an hour while they're in the water. Deer frequently swim across rivers, lakes, and even sections of the ocean to escape predators, find food, and migrate. They're extremely strong swimmers because of their hollow hair, strong legs, and high stamina. They're basically like a big giant floaty.
1: Yeah.
2: Yeah.
1: So,
2: they're fun. They look like they were having fun.
0: They loved it, but everybody was like, oh my gosh, I think they died.
1: Uh-huh.
0: Look at them. They're floating away. Look, but their heads are above water.
2: They're like a foot above water.
0: They love it. They're like, this is fun, Dad.
1: Yeah. People are saying they drowned for sure.
2: No.
0: No. They are excellent swimmers.
1: See, no matter what, I'm just going to go with what Billy said, because it's like, I don't want to think about them drowning. I want to think that eventually they got out somewhere.
0: Okay, I'm going to ask it a different way.
1: Yeah.
0: All right, here we go.
3: Yeah, they look like they're doing fine.
0: Yes, deer are surprisingly strong swimmers thanks to all this stuff. In fast-moving, raging floods.
1: They said meanwhile they are panicking.
3: No, if they are panicking, they would be splashing in front of them and stuff.
0: It says while they can survive rapid flows, they can easily get swept away, though. So it's just the debris and other stuff around that can be dangerous to the deer. But they're fine. Look at them. They're like, hell yeah, Dad, this is fun.
1: I don't know if they're like, this is fun.
0: That's the look on their face.
1: But they do. I mean, like, woo, Billy does bring up a great point. Did they all, none of them seem to be struggling to keep their head above the water.
0: No. What they're trying to do, obviously, they want to get to land. Right?
1: Yeah.
0: Because they're like, all right, this is moving a little too fast.
1: I mean, they're definitely confused by what's going on, but...
2: Yeah, they're just confused.
1: You're right. You don't see video of them struggling.
0: No, they're...
1: God, I hope they got out.
0: I hope so.
1: Because I did think about that yesterday. I was like, oh, God. And then when I came in, like, honestly, I felt a lot better because Billy's like, no, deer are excellent swimmers. And I was like, oh,
0: no,
1: awesome.
0: Something like we're showing you on the camera.
1: Yeah.
0: That makes it a little more difficult for them.
1: Yeah, because it's not like a, you know, just a calm body of water. I gotcha. Oh, people are saying they're dead. Oh, come on.
2: They don't know that.
0: They don't know that.
1: Come on. You can't just say, let's imagine they lived.
0: Yeah. The world is so evil now.
2: They likely
3: lived.
0: Thank you, Nard.
3: You're welcome.
0: The world is evil for literally no reason.
1: Yeah, Nard's on the evil side,
2: yeah,
1: just
2: he is.
1: FYI.
3: I have to go with the current. If I go against it, I just get pelted.
1: Let's not act like, Nard brings up a great point. Yeah, he's the problem.
3: I was on Billy's side.
0: People are saying, Billy, get your Snow White whistle, your princess whistle, and get out there and whistle at him to come home.
1: Mm-hmm. Okay, guys.
0: There's no such thing as
1: just because Billy brings up a great point that deer are great swimmers.
0: Doesn't that
1: make Billy manly that he knows that much? Who else would know that about deer?
0: I mean, I thought it was a fun fact.
1: He's clearly a hunter.
0: I could never kill a deer. Everybody asks me, they're like, hey, you want to go kill things? And I'm like, I can't.
1: Oh, yeah. Well, I bet you have a lot of friends that hunt.
0: I can't. I can't. They're like, no,
1: surprisingly, I've only been hunting the one time with Cody, and I didn't get anything, but it was actually a great time just even being up there and like... It's a lot of fun.
0: I feel like it's so much fun,
1: and I didn't even get to kill anything.
2: Dude, you kill something, it's even better.
1: But like when you're sitting there, like waiting,
2: yeah,
1: and like.

0: just try to be quiet and like it's badass.
1: You see one in your crosshairs?
0: Mm-hmm.
1: You whistle at it.
2: Oh, I can't.
0: I had a coyote in my crosshairs, but I lit it off the hook. And then Cody was like, "Oh, that, you should have definitely killed that." And I was like, "Oh, damn it."
2: You know, Derek has a phrase. He goes, "I'm hunting Arby's." So he's had Arby's in his crosshairs too. And he's been like,
3: kills it
2: every time. 100% kill ratio. It's unbelievable.
3: I don't think he's missed
2: an Arby's. He hasn't. There's not one Arby's he's missed. I'm hunting Arby's. What are you doing today, Derek? I'm going to hunt Arby's. All right, you get the beef, buddy. I will. Dude, I can't believe they don't just throw like $1,000 a month at you, right, for Arby's. My gosh. Dude, the way you promote them, it's insane. Right? You should be the spokesperson. What's that guy that's always in those commercials where he's always in a car accident, he's got Band-Aids on his face?
3: Oh.
2: You know what I mean?
3: Yeah.
2: You should be that guy for Arby's.
1: Oh, the Allstate guy?
2: Yeah.
1: Mayhem.
2: Yeah, the Mayhem guy. You should be Mayhem for Arby's. When he goes in there, he just causes mayhem on the beef. You could be Mayhem instead of Mayhem. It'd be Mayhem. Do they have ham there? Probably not. Maybe.
0: They used to have a cordon bleu.
2: Okay. That was pretty good because they had chicken cordon bleu, right?
0: Yeah.
2: It was chicken with the ham.
1: Piece of ham on top, yeah.
2: Yeah. Dude, we just made everybody hungry right now. I was so hungry yesterday. I felt like a hunter because I was locked out and I just had to drive around. And I was hunting for a good snack, healthy snack. It's hard to hunt for a good, healthy snack in this town.
1: Oh, yeah.
2: Yeah, they don't have anything. It's like, all right, what unhealthy thing do I want to have? Anything healthy closes up so fast.
0: Yep.
2: It's like, hey, if they had this one healthy place, go to it. Nope, closed. Lack of business.
0: Yeah, people don't want to get sick.
2: Yeah, they don't want to get sick eating healthy stuff.
0: Well, because that's what, I mean, you know who's not getting sick is the people eating unhealthy stuff because the parasites are in the healthy food.
2: That, well, yeah, except for Taco Bell.
0: That was false accusations.
2: There's all these news articles about Taco Bell.
0: Yeah, I know.
2: Well,
0: but guess what?
2: Lettuce.
0: Just don't get lettuce, tomato, and you're good.
2: Yeah, just say no lettuce.
0: Which, who gets that anyways?
2: Well, when we were in Lubbock, I had a lettuce sandwich.
1: Oh, yeah, you did.
0: Yeah, you did.
1: That was the weirdest thing.
0: You ever think about just coming out?
2: Coming out of what?
0: Whatever.
2: Nah, I just had a lettuce sandwich.
0: Yeah.
2: Wasn't that bad. As long as the bread's toasted.
0: Wasn't that good either.
2: You can get through it as long as the bread's toasted. It was a delicious sandwich. You should try it.
0: Huh.
2: I'm just so used to poor people food growing up.
0: Poor people weren't eating lettuce sandwiches?
2: Yeah, they did.
0: What?
2: Yes. Oh, yes. Sometimes I just had a bread sandwich.
0: Oh, man.
2: It was just toasted bread. Just two pieces of toast together. You smush them together and you eat it.
0: Yeah.
2: Every morning I have bread sandwiches.
0: I mean, look at you now.
2: Yeah, look at me now, man. I'm right? Still having bread
0: sandwiches. Who would have thought?
2: Sauerkraut sandwiches, that's a poor snack. It's not that bad.
1: Yeah.
0: Sounds disgusting.
1: Sandwich in

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1: Coming up, we got Big Dummy Trivia, true or false, so that Nard has a chance. Whoever gets stuck with Nard has a chance. This girl thought it was Hot Girl Summer. Where's that? Where's that at?
2: I think it's
1: Hot Girl Summer.
2: Two scene engagements.
1: Oh, okay, Hot Girl Summer.
3: Oh, because I thought it was Hot Girl.

0: girl summer. I thought we all decided it was hot girl summer. Every time I look on Instagram, it's another engagement. I thought it was hot girl summer.
1: Okay, so she thought, oh, I just get to sleep with everybody. But now everybody's getting engaged. I don't know. Are people getting engaged still? Are people still getting married? Everything that I see, maybe it's a part of the internet that I'm on.
2: My sister-in-law hasn't.
1: They're not getting married. Nobody's getting married anymore. Nobody wants to go to have that misery, is what they say on the internet. Women don't want to marry men anymore. They want to keep all their money. They don't want to marry a man. This woman on the internet, she goes, I don't want a man using my resources.
3: I think they still
1: and that
3: get
1: includes
3: married.
1: My
2: that mean
1: vagina.
2: Her makeup kit?
1: No, she goes, that includes my vagina.
2: Oh.
4: No, she would include that.
1: Cool. I don't want him using my resources, and that includes my vagina.
2: Huh.
1: I don't want to have to share anything. Rad, this is a dude who got me a cool hat, a Tampa hat. He says he still wants to get married. I think a lot of guys do. This guy, not safe for the Jesus, says he's getting married because of this show.
2: What?
1: Yeah.
4: Uh-oh.
1: Well, through all the horrible stories that we read and talk about, there's also romantic things that we talk about. If anything our show is not anti-marriage, it's about being selective with the person that you choose. Being very, very sure in the person that you're going to choose.
2: Okay.
1: I think that's where we help out. I think we help people go, oh, wait a second. I didn't think about that. You're right. We need to discuss this before we get married.
2: Mm.
1: So I think that's a good idea. You got to discuss stuff before you get married.
2: That's a good idea.
1: And so you have that one dude. Earlier in the program, he picked a prude, dumbass woman that he's with. I was trying to think of a nice way to say it.
2: A prude, dumbass woman.
1: Well, that's the nicest way I could think about. You know, I mean, I was trying.
2: It was just shocking to hear that from you.
1: Well, I mean, there's also dumbass dudes out there too.
2: Oh yeah.
1: Dumbass man. And
2: yeah,
1: all that.
2: Dumb men.
1: Dumb men. Yeah, exactly.
2: Stupid dumb men.
1: Big stupid dummy stupid men.
2: Men that are big whores. Dummy. Whore ass dumb man.
1: But that guy who he was talking about, he has a wife that never wants to do it, right?
2: Yeah.
1: And the poor guy, all he thinks about is divorce and maybe get with somebody else.
2: Mm-hmm.
1: So yeah, be if that guy would have been a little more choosy, but you guys said that sometimes there'll be a freak in the beginning and then all of a sudden they put the brakes on the freak. Oh, that is the worst.
2: Yeah. I mean, that's like you're a fraud.
1: Yeah, Chris, does that happen where they just all of a sudden you're like, hey, what happened to the freak?
4: Yeah, it happens all the time.
2: Well, I just think like in the beginning, it's running hot. You're always going to be a little freakier in the beginning because it's like new.
4: Yeah,
2: it's
4: everybody
2: fun.
4: Looks new. Yeah.
1: All right, this person says, to be fair, Billy's always in the woman's side. That is true. I think he's trying to say always on the woman's side. That is fair.
2: Yeah,
1: and
2: of the clothing store.
1: And Jordan says, yeah, me and Billy Bob Thornton, huh? Just over there shopping for women's jeans. Or they moved the freak to a different dude.
2: Yeah.
1: I mean, that does happen. This person says, all this show has done for me is realize the red flags the spouse
2: that's
1: doesn't
2: good.
1: Recognize in me.
2: That's good.
1: La Mama Llama is like, eh, this show makes me realize that my spouse can't pick up any of my red flags.
2: Oh. She's got a lot of them, too. I love her, but... A lot of red flags. A lot.
1: I saved this one video, and somebody went
2: this
1: around.
2: Show saved me from a cheater.
1: Okay, that's
2: wow.
1: Great, Stage.
2: That's huge.
1: That's good.
2: I love that.
1: And now we made you even more insecure, as your woman's like, hey, don't forget, on Saturday,
2: okay,
1: I have my candle club.
2: Okay. This show made me strong enough to wear a male vest. Okay,
3: okay.
2: All right, guys, you can't do nothing. You can't do nothing.
4: You can't do nothing.
2: You can't do nothing.
1: Derek, you know what I found out since we have this chat?
2: I'm a father of two. Of course I wear a vest.
1: Derek, this is what I do. I don't take any... I take zero fashion chances when I come in front of this camera.
2: I don't have a choice, all right?

0: I'm
1: a, I gotta mix it up.
0: This is
1: it's
0: so
1: not a 4X.
2: What?
0: Derek's not that big.
1: It's a 2X.
0: And I don't wear skirts, and I don't make them. I would not be able to make a skirt look hot. I got hairy legs.
1: Yeah, cool.
0: Not like super hairy, but enough hair that it wouldn't be hot for you guys. Sorry, I'm just so hungry this morning. I don't get to eat a lot
1: yesterday. I hate these cameras.
0: Oh, they're so bad.
1: I hate the instant feedback.
0: It's immediate feedback.
3: Yep.
1: I hate it.
0: They went around, and they tested all the, like, a dude when he went around, he's like, all right, we're going to see if the underwear that you buy off the shelves at all these underwear places are hygienic. And so, as per, hey, you shut your ass. If I get hungry, I'm eating on the show. I got 4 hours of the show to do. We got zero breaks. And usually, that's a potty break for me, and I got to go pee-pee.
1: He eats real fast. If you just shut up about it, he'd already be done.
0: I'd already be done if you wouldn't bring it up.
1: Yeah, stupid.
0: Billy's doing ASMR a little bit.
1: Yeah, a little bit. That's big. Girls love that.
0: Chris kind of does look like a Buddha right now.
1: All right, yeah. Guys.
0: Just because the lighting and how
1: he looks
0: it hits
1: good,
0: him,
1: though.
0: He does. Yeah. You, Nard, you ever seen what a Buddha looks like?
2: I do, yeah. He looks like...
1: Oh, my God. Nard's here?
2: Yeah.
3: Oh, I didn't know he was here.
2: I wasn't...
1: I have not heard Nard in 3 hours.
2: What? I've been talking.
0: Not really.
2: I've been on your side head. A lot.
1: Give me a break,
0: but you're never on my side.
2: What?
0: You're never on my side.
1: Why don't you go to the store, give me some dip.
0: Ooh, that's a good idea. Go do something like a gopher. You gopher things.
2: Yeah.
1: Yeah, that'd be badass, dude. Oh, wait. You know, you got to play Big Dummy Trivia. Never mind.
0: All right, Derek. So they tested these panties. Mm-hmm. And they found all sorts of bacteria and fecal matter and stuff like that on the panties.
1: Okay. Oh, my God. On the panties that were on the shelves?
0: Well, because some women will try on panties, which is a crazy thing to do.
1: That is crazy. It's like, come on, you don't know?
0: But then they just put them back on the shelf or put them back in the drawer.
1: I did not know people tried on underwear.
0: I didn't either. Dudes don't do that.
1: No, because our underwear comes in like a pack. Well, I guess some of them do come singles. Like some of the, I guess...
0: Bro.
1: I don't know what you would even call them, but...
0: Underwear is insane. If you want... Unless you want underwear where it's kryptonite to your woman, where she's going to be like, oh, what are those?
1: Yeah.
0: And you might be able to get them for, you might be able to get them for $6.
1: Dude. I love wearing those just to piss my woman off. She said I look like Bobby Hill.
0: It's one of the most hideous... Unless you're chiseled like a Greek god.
1: Oh, yeah. Not...
0: And you got an enormous package. You're not going to make tidy whities
1: look
0: good.
1: Well, I do wear those because it does make my package look a little bigger. That is why I like those sometimes.
0: But it can also...
1: The briefs do. If you're having a good package day, the briefs help.
0: I know, but it really accentuates the no ass.
1: It does. But...
0: So you just can't let her see you from behind.
1: I mean, you know, if you've seen Bobby Hill in his undies, then you're like, damn, sex appeal.
0: So they tested all these... I bought some dude's underwear.
1: Mm-hmm.
0: Not like some guy's underwear on, you know, like Facebook.
1: Hey, you
0: want to
1: meet up? Hey, can you meet me at the Valero?
0: I know how that sound is. Like, oh, yeah, I just met him on Facebook. I bought his undies.
1: I bought him on the marketplace.
0: No. I bought dude, you know, like, I bought men's. I don't know how to say it.
3: For men.
0: Yeah,
1: you bought men's panties.
0: Yeah, thank you. I hate that because my wife calls him. She's like, oh, did you get new panties? I'm like,
1: yeah, do you not call them panties?
0: And so many women do this where they call, oh, my husband just got new panties.
3: They're manties.
0: No, they're not. Okay. They're underwear. Okay. That's what they are. They're boxer briefs. They're not panties.
1: Huh.
0: Oh, you're not wearing panties, right? If I have shorts on with no underwear on, you're not wearing panties.
1: Oh, man.
0: It's like, oh, no. No, you mean underwear?
1: You're not wearing panties?
0: You mean underwear? Because women think that even, like, they're all just panties. Yeah. Boxer briefs, they're panties. You know the whole thing.

0: right?
1: Mm-hmm.
0: But you, I don't know. Do you, you probably like what were those things that women would wear on their legs?
1: Hair?
0: No, not hair. You know, nylon or whatever.
1: Oh, stockings. Pantyhose.
0: Stockings. Yeah.
1: Stockings.
0: Just panties and stock. That's what it reminds me of. Stockings. Mm-hmm. That kind of stuff.
2: Okay.
0: A garter belt. You know, things like that. I feel like that goes in that same category. Nor, wake up, buddy. We're doing a show.
3: I am awake.
0: Are you just a listener today?
3: No, I'm not.
0: You got to let me know when you want to be the participator and the listener.
3: I'm the participator.
2: The participator?
3: I'm the participator.
0: I'm a participator.
3: I'm
0: a participator. All right, this woman was talking about not wanting to be passed around.
4: If I had been passed around between athletes and rappers, everybody like that, I would not be bragging about it.
0: But... You got to have something. If you have nothing else to brag about, you're not going to brag about that.
1: You are.
0: Yeah, it's just, you know, if you get passed around by some athletes and rappers, you're probably going to brag about it.
1: Some girls brag about it.
0: Some girls brag about their conquests.
1: Yeah.
0: And you know what's even weirder? And we've discussed this on the show. We've met some dudes and we'll meet a guy and he's like, oh, yeah, this is my wife. Dude, she banged this famous guy.
1: Yeah. This happened before.
0: It's like, yep. I'm sorry, what was that? Oh, no, she banged. She knows what his thing looks like.
1: Mm-hmm.
0: It's like, I just met you.
1: Yep.
0: That's a weird introduction.
1: That's cool, though. That's cool. How was it? Was it better than the guy you're with now?
0: What are you supposed to say to
1: that? I don't know.
0: It's like, oh, man. No, dude, you're so lucky.
1: You get to follow that?
0: Wow, it's like you've banged him. I think that was my response to that. It's like, oh, all right, so it's kind of like you banged him too then, huh?
1: Oh, God. That is funny.
0: Oh, that is so funny.
1: Yeah, and they're like, all right, well, they don't know where to go from there. That is an awkward conversation, though.
0: I've had a couple of those interactions where you meet somebody, and that's the introduction. And she just got a big grin on us.
1: She's like, yeah, I did.
0: Well, stop it, honey. You tell everybody
1: that
0: story.
1: Stop flexing on me.
0: You tell everybody that story. It's weird that he brags about things that happened to her before he even met her.
1: Yep.
0: Stop it. You're embarrassing me. No. And I'm like, no, you're embarrassing me as well. Just so you know.
1: We're all embarrassed right now.
0: We're all embarrassed for you. No, wake up, buddy. We're doing a show here.
1: Golly, dude.
2: Did you medicate?
3: No.
0: Hell yeah, this dude's medicated.
1: Hell yeah, he's severely medicated.
0: He's not dedicated.
1: Yeah.
0: He's medicated. Fire him. Fire him.
1: His dosage is off.
0: Something. You know, he's dozing off there.
1: Yeah, I know. Right.
0: That's what he's doing. He's dozing off.
5: Well, I tell you what, why don't you guys be entertaining?
1: He's been a turd today.
5: If you guys were entertaining, I wouldn't be falling asleep.
1: But you know what it is? It's because of the rain.
0: Oh yeah,
1: you know how you know what he says, right? When the sun's not out, he's like, "The sun's not out."
3: It isn't.
1: He has his worst days. It's like we do a morning show before the sun even comes up.
0: By
1: the time the sun's really out, our show's over,
0: and the windows are all closed and everything, you're not even getting any sun.
1: Like,
0: you dumbass.
1: It's such a terrible excuse.
0: It is. It doesn't work.
1: It
0: with
1: doesn't
0: us.
1: Even make sense.
3: It does.
0: Go ahead, Dan. He wants to argue about just arguing.
1: I'm saying it doesn't. He says it does. Good point.
0: Go ahead, Dan.
6: Hey, man, it was Colt McCoy. That guy called in and said that his girlfriend banged Colt McCoy. He was so proud of it.
0: Oh, yeah, we even had people call in.
6: Yeah,
0: and brag about the dudes that their girl banged.
6: Yeah, he was real proud of that one.
0: Yeah, dude, Dan, you're such a great listener.
6: Yeah. Oh, and Nard wears Hanes.
0: He does. Nard's a big underwear guy.
3: I am.
0: He always tells us on the show.
1: I'm on your side.
0: Yeah. You're on Nard's side with the underwear?
1: I was just doing Nard's next comment.
0: Oh, his bit? You're stealing his bit?
1: I'm on your side.
0: I'm on your side.
1: I'm on your side.
3: I'm agreeing with you.
0: I'm agreeing with you.
3: Oh, Jesus.
0: He almost cussed.
2: Oh, he did.
0: Did you hear that?
2: I almost had to dump him.
0: All right, we got AC/DC tickets coming up next.

0: I remember the moment.
1: I'll never forget that moment.
2: As long as I live.
1: As long as I live.
3: That moment, we arrived on the scene.
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8: As a dummy.
9: That is right.
8: Super dummies.
9: Super dummies.
8: You big dummy.
9: All right, just to make it fair, because I know how much these AC/DC tickets mean to everybody, we need four people that can go to the show. That are you know, in the area that can go to the show. And I, to make it fair, I have true or false trivia questions. Just to make it fair, because Nard hasn't won since last year.
10: It's been a while.
9: He has not won a game since last year.
11: It's hard. Chris is really good.
9: And I feel bad because everybody, that Nard's always last picked.
11: Not always.
9: Majority of the time.
11: All right.
9: And it, as Green Goddess says, it's because Nard sucks.
11: Yep.
9: Nard guarantee he's going to win, but he can guarantee he won't.
11: I mean, not that I want to defend Nard anyway, but I'm just saying, like, we all kind of get our ass kicked by Chris.
9: A lot of times you do.
11: Yeah.
9: Richard, you get Chris. He's, I mean,
12: well,
9: the
12: I'm
9: first.
12: I'm useless at true and
13: false. All right,
12: so.
13: Let's go, Chris.
11: Brian, right. Now you tell him.
9: Brian wants Goof. David gets
14: let's go,
9: Derek.
14: Goof.
11: All right, David.
9: And a man named, we'll call him Dalton.
11: Dalton.
9: He gets Nard for Big Dummy Trivia. I think we're all already.
11: Oh, Dalton likes that.
9: Are all you guys AC/DC fans?
14: Yes, sir.
15: Yeah, man. Why do you think we called in, dumbass? Exactly.
9: All right, here we go.
11: The videos coming out about with AC/DC are hilarious, though, by the way.
9: Yes.
11: The videos are so funny.
8: Here's dummy.
9: All right.
8: No, you big dummy.
9: All right. Let me make sure Mr. Goof is potted up. Mr. Goof.
16: Yes.
9: Swift.
16: I'm ready.
9: Aaron.
16: Yeah.
9: The man with all those different names.
16: That's right. Every name.
9: All right, here we go. This is question number one. If you know the answer, shout out your name. The sign, the star sign Aquarius, is represented by a tiger.
11: Nard.
9: Yes, Nard.
11: That's false.
12: Chris.
9: That is false.
11: Oh, it is?
9: Yep. This son of a bitch already on the board.
11: Damn. Nard in the lead.
12: Yeah. He
9: ding,
12: does
9: ding. Nard is in the lead.
12: Damn, I thought that was true.
11: Nope.
9: A.
11: Nope.
12: Nope.
11: Nope.
9: A is the most common letter used in the English language.
12: Nard. Chris.
9: Yes, Nard.
11: That's true.
12: Chris.
16: Goof.
9: Yes, Chris.
12: False.
9: That is false. That's
12: e,
9: right.
12: Isn't it?
9: It is E.
11: Q.
12: Yeah.
9: It is E. A-S-O-S stands for as seen on screen.
16: Goof.
9: Yes, Goof.
16: True.
9: That is true. Wow,
11: damn
9: we
11: it.
9: Have a barn burner today.
11: Damn it.
9: The Battle of Hastings took place in 1066.
11: Nard.
9: It's Nard.
11: That's false.
12: Chris.
9: Yes, Chris.
12: True.
9: That is true.
12: Remember
9: get
12: our
9: your
12: old
9: ass
12: boss.
9: Whooped. Nard, you were alive for that.
12: Yeah.
9: Happened in 1066.
11: Wolverine?
9: K is worth 4 points in Scrabble.
11: Derek.
9: Yes, Derek.
11: That's false.
16: Goof.
9: Yes, Goof.
16: True.
9: That is true. What is our score?
16: So Chris and I have two, Nard with one, Derek with nothing.
9: Okay.
12: Derek with nothing.
16: Nothing.
9: In a deck of cards, the king has a mustache.
10: Nard.
9: It's Nard.
10: That's false.
9: That is false.
12: Whew.
9: Ooh. You got lucky.
12: Yeah.
9: I know it's mustache, but I like to call it moustache.
12: Moustache.
11: Moustache.
9: Moustache. When the two numbers on opposite sides of a dice are added together, it always equals 7.
16: Derek. Goof.
9: Yeah, Derek.
11: That's false.
12: Chris.
16: Goof.
9: Yes, Chris.
12: True.
9: That's true. And Chris is in the lead. In the English language, no word rhymes with orange.
16: Derek. Goof.
9: Yes, Derek.
11: That's true.
9: That is true.
12: Oh, yeah.
9: It's Derek on the board.
16: On the board.
9: What is our score?
16: Chris is in the lead with 3. Nard and I are tied with 2, and Derek's got 1.
9: Okay.
11: Okay.
9: English is the most spoken language in the world.
12: Nard. Chris.
9: Yes, Nard.
10: That's true.
12: Chris.
9: Goof. This guy.
11: He would think so.
9: I think I heard goof.
16: That's false.
9: It is false. It is Mandarin Chinese.
11: No, it's not.
9: Yes, it is.
11: It's not.
9: Yes, it is.
11: Nobody speaks Mandarin.
9: Yes, yes, they
11: no,
9: do.
11: They don't.
9: It is the most spoken language in the entire world.
11: False. That is Chinese propaganda Billy just read.
9: No, it's not.
11: It is.
9: Nard said from English.
11: TikTok. It is.
10: It is.
9: No, it's not.
10: Okay.
9: A cross between a horse and a zebra is called a hobra.
10: Nard.
9: Yeah, Nard.
10: That's false.
9: That is false. Oh, yeah. I thought that was going to get you.
12: I thought he was going to say true.
9: Damn. I thought for sure.
12: Hobra.
9: Man, I want to own a hobra.
13: That's what I call him, Billy.
9: I called my mama no bra. Because she just had her zebras hanging out. You know, because I was stretch marks from breastfeeding us. Yeah. We called mama's boobies zebras.
12: Zebras.
9: And as she got older, daddy called them zebra cakes. Because they were flat. Just fun facts about the Norris family and his mama's boobs.
11: Thank you.
9: A lion's roar can be heard up to 8 kilometers away.
11: Derek.
9: Yeah, Derek.
11: That's false.
12: Chris.
9: Goof. Yeah, Chris.
12: True.
9: That's true.
11: Ain't no way.
12: Yeah.
11: 8 kilometers?
9: I love this game because you can steal the point.
11: Yeah, yeah. So, oh, man, so smart. When somebody gets it wrong, you're just like, oh, yeah, yeah, other answer. Yeah,
12: yell the other point. Answer.
11: Yeah.
9: I want to have like a middle one now.
12: Yeah, there needs to be a third one.
9: And there needs to be a third one.
12: Yeah.
9: Or there, true, false, or something else. Or
12: possible. Could be.
9: An octopus has 3 hearts.
12: Chris.
9: Yes, Chris.
12: True.
9: That's true. What's the score now? Is Chris pulling away with
16: Chris
9: it?
16: Chris is pulling away with 5. Nard and I've got 3, and Derek's still at 1.
9: All right, we'll keep it going for a couple more minutes. Here we go.
11: Yeah. I'm done.
9: Hippos sweat a red substance.
10: Nard.
9: Yeah, Nard.
10: That's false.
16: Goof. Chris.
9: Yes, Goof.
16: True.
11: All right.
9: That's true.
11: Let's wrap it up.
9: You're just saying whatever, huh? You don't even
11: want to participate. He's saying one of the answers. He's saying either true or false.
10: Yeah, that's all we're all doing, right?
11: Don't get added to with me about
12: Mark,
11: it.
9: He did. He just went, oh.
11: Especially when I'm on your side.
13: Zoinks.
11: I was on your side.
13: Is that Scooby-Doo over there?
9: In Harry Potter, Draco Malfoy has 0 siblings.
11: Derek.
9: You there?
11: That's true.
9: That's true. Yeah. What's our score now?
16: So, Chris still has 5. I have 4. Nard with 3. Derek with 2.
9: Walt Disney holds the record for the most Oscars.
10: Nard.
9: Yes, Nard.
10: That's true.
9: That is true.
12: Oh,
9: well, Nard and Walt Disney had a lot in common.
12: Yeah, they did.
16: Nard has seen every single one.
9: A lot. I'll tell you off the air,
12: yeah,
9: Derek.
12: Off the air.
11: All right.
12: It's better.
9: Titanic, the movie? One of the biggest movies of all time.
11: Yeah.
9: Some say the biggest movie of all time.
11: Mm-hmm.
9: Unless Odyssey takes it out. That movie's
11: They say Odyssey's going to flop.
9: Is it really?
11: Yeah, that's what
16: I'm seeing a lot of hate for it already.
11: Flop of all
9: so
11: time.
9: The people that saw it, they say it's terrible. So this is all just fake.
11: It's all fake hype. Yeah, they're saying it's going to be the biggest flop of all time.
9: Because if you go to
11: theaters, they're arguing is Odyssey or Superwoman going to be the bigger flop of the year?
12: True.
9: Wow, that's too bad.
16: He said
9: that is
16: true.

0: Titanic was released in 1998.
1: Derek.
0: Yeah, Derek.
1: That's true.
2: Chris.
1: Goof. Damn it.
0: I heard goof. False. It is false. It was 97. All right, what's their score now? No, are you just not playing anymore or what?
1: No, I was thinking when it was like...
0: Just say your name and then think after.
1: Okay.
2: It's tied at 5 with me and Chris. Derek's got 2. Nard with 4.
0: Okay.
3: Dang, Nard.
1: I'm not saying if the movie's good or not. I'm saying what the people, like, you know, the experts say. I'm going to see it.
0: Gillian Anderson was born in Chicago, Illinois.
1: Nard.
0: Yes, Nard.
1: That's true.
0: That is true.
1: What the hell is that?
0: Do we have a three-way tie?
2: Yeah, it's a three-way tie of 5 with Chris, myself, and Nard.
0: Okay, I got one more question. All right, so that means that Richard, Ryan, and Dalton are in the running. Whoever gets this correct will be the winner, okay?
2: All right.
0: Before becoming queen, Queen Elizabeth II trained as a mechanic.
1: Nard.
2: Goof.
0: Yes, Nard.
1: That's false.
2: Chris. Goof.
1: No, you stupid.
0: Goof.
2: True. Oh,
0: it is true.
1: Stupid.
0: Goof
1: Everybody
0: wins.
1: Knows that.
0: Goof wins.
1: How do you not get that one wrong? Especially after
0: goodness.
1: England just choked hard yesterday.
0: Oh, man. Goof won. All right. That was the end of that. That was. Man, Nard's a dummy. He had it. He had, because that's he got his he name in there. He had his name in there. Come on, everybody knew she was a mechanic.
1: Yes. Yeah, that's like one of the most well-known stories about her.
3: Yeah.
0: Golly.
3: I couldn't believe you said false.
1: I can't believe Nard was that close to winning.
0: So close to winning.
1: Nard, like, you almost pulled it off.
0: You almost won AC/DC tickets
1: you
0: for
1: suck.
0: That guy.
1: No.
0: You, oh, man, that was a softball question.
1: He got his name in there. Oh, what an idiot.
0: That's terrible. He got, I know he got, he had the first,
1: yeah.
0: He got to say true or false and he's still bombed.
1: Man, you need to start taking your Adderall through the back door.
4: What?
3: Yeah.
1: It'll work better.
0: I think
3: maybe.
0: So.
1: Yeah.
3: Butt chug it.
0: Yeah, he's a butt chugger.
1: Because, man, that front door ain't working no more. You got no edge.
0: This is a true story. So if there were any beverages in the house.
1: Mm-hmm.
0: And he didn't want his sisters to also try them. He would butt chug them first. True story.
1: So? I would do too.
0: Well, I know, but I was just saying that was a fun fact about Nard that maybe not everybody knew. So I like to give out those like mysterious little facts about, you know, you guys on the show and stuff like that. That was a big one about Nard. This woman talks about dumping the guy that's good to you. Do we have that one? Dumping the guy that's good to you. There it is. I see it. All right, let me play this. What this means is, and maybe this is just the internet, and they're just trying to do it for, you know, rage bait.
1: Mm-hmm.
0: But this means that a guy can have everything and do everything for his woman, and that's still not enough. I'll give you an example. Tom Brady. He could win all those Super Bowls. He could throw for all those yards. He can have just an insane come. I don't know how you dumped a guy that had a comeback win against Atlanta. 28-3. Was that the score at halftime?
1: No. It was 21-3 at halftime, but it was 28-3 in the third quarter.
0: Okay. All right. So this is one of the greatest comebacks of all time.
1: It is.
0: And you dumped that guy?
1: What's that going to do with marriage?
0: What I'm saying is it doesn't matter. The guy can...
1: You're not talking about a fantasy team or something. You're talking about marriage.
0: I'm talking about how Tom Brady got dumped by his woman.
1: Yeah, I mean, Tom Brady threw a pick 6 in that game, too.
0: He did, but still. But he didn't give up.
1: Yeah.
0: He kept trying.
1: Mm-hmm.
0: So this woman, she dumped the guy that has it all.
1: Gotcha.
0: This is what she had to say, if I can get this to play.
5: If you're a woman and you're dating a man who is nice and respectful and treats you well, but still deep down you're feeling like that's not your person and it's not feeling like how... you thought it was supposed to feel like, and you don't want to spend every day of the rest of your life with them, not illegal to break up with them. Not fun, not easy, but not illegal to break up with a man because he's nice, right? And I'm saying this because every single week for years, I get variations of the same message from women.
0: Our grandmas didn't do this. They got a guy, went to work. He probably took his bad day out on her too, and she still stayed with him.
3: Yep.
5: That right into me saying, like, I have a perfect boyfriend. He's so amazing, but I'm still feeling like something's off. And, like, am I just overthinking? Is there something wrong with me?
0: Yeah, there's something wrong with you.
1: Yep.
0: You're never going to be satisfied. You'll never be satisfied.

0: Never.
1: So that 100% is a flaw in yourself, that you'll never be satisfied.
0: Facts.
1: So it doesn't matter how good the guy is, how much stuff he buys you. It's never going to be enough. You have an unquenchable thirst for attention or something. It doesn't matter what the guy has. It's never going to be enough.
0: Never.
2: If you're feeling like that, he's not perfect for you. He's going to be perfect for somebody else. But he's not perfect just because he's nice.
1: When she's like, it's not you. It's not. That's not you. It's not your fault. I think that is your fault. I think you got to go get that checked. Be like, hey, doc, I get this thing where I'm never satisfied, no matter what. Because that's the case. It doesn't matter how nice he is, how doting he is, how much attention he gives her. It's just not enough.
0: Yeah.
1: Never enough. This is that one. Remember I said that I forget what else. I was watching, I think it was the kid with the birds.
0: Yeah.
1: And then it went to the old, like, don't date old women.
0: Right.
1: This was that audio. This is what he said.
3: Don't waste your time with women that don't knock it out of the park for you. And a lot of these older women, they have very high ASD.
0: What?
1: I don't know. What is
0: ASD?
3: Because.
1: Okay, I thought they just had high D.
3: When they're on the dating apps, they're looking for a beta male provider.
1: A beta male provider.
0: Oh, autism spectrum disorder.
1: Oh, stop it. So they're looking for a beta male provider.
0: That doesn't even make sense.
1: Well, they want a dude, as we said, where she runs the show.
0: Mm-hmm.
1: He pays the bills and she runs the show. She controls the money. She controls everything, but doesn't, you know, really have to do much. You know, she just gets the money. He goes to work. The money's directly deposited in her account. She's in full control. I'm the captain now. You know that lady.
0: I'm the captain. You know that lady. No, I've never. I don't know that lady.
1: Yeah, you know that lady.
0: I know I'm the captain now, and that was a guy.
1: You know, all right, the guy's already in his house.
0: Yeah.
1: He's already got all his stuff. It's, you know, furniture, everything in there. And then she comes in. I'm the captain now.
0: Okay.
1: You've seen that lady.
0: I've never seen that.
1: You've never seen that?
0: You
1: don't know any dudes where they had the house and everything, and they might even move a woman in with kids and everything, and then she comes in, I'm the captain now, and then the kid's like, oh, my mom's the captain now.
0: My mom's the captain now.
1: She's just running the show and everything?
0: I don't think I have.
1: Changing the decorations around, it's his house?
0: Yeah.
1: Yeah, you see that all the
0: time. See, I come from, my mom brought a lot, but my mom brought the guys to our house. They moved in with us.
1: Oh, yeah.
0: We never moved in with a guy.
1: Oh, yeah. Well, you know, you're lucky.
0: No, I'm not. It just shows the loser that my mom dated. They didn't have places to live.
1: But, yeah, look for it. Everybody knows that I'm the captain now, lady.
0: Okay.
1: Or they know the guy.
0: All right.
1: You have that friend. It's like, hey, what happened?
0: Mm-hmm.
1: She commandeered your ship. Yeah, you know, she moved in.
0: She's the captain now.
1: Yeah. I'm the captain now.
0: Yeah.
1: So, yeah, you got to watch out for that.
0: You do.
1: And look, it doesn't
0: hit. How embarrassing.
1: Doesn't hit you at once. All of a sudden, you look around, you're like, wait a second. I'm no longer the captain. It's got live, love, laugh all over
0: the
1: house.
0: But he might love it. Who knows?
1: He hates it.
0: Some guys love it when the woman is the captain. Love it.
1: I wouldn't like that.
0: You wouldn't? It's all right. You wouldn't?
1: I don't want
0: that. But like some guys do.
1: I don't want that.
0: Look, you're talking about, you know, first mate Chris over there.
1: I don't want.
4: I live a stress-free life.
1: You do. That's the one thing. That's the one thing.
0: Yeah.
4: She handles the bills.
1: Oh, that.
0: Everything.
4: Handles everything.
0: Handles the lawn.
4: Sit around.
1: She's handled you a couple times.
0: Yeah.
4: Just the one time.
0: She even comes and gets you when you wreck your car.
4: Yeah.
1: Yes.
0: Oh, don't worry.
4: I'll
0: get a tow truck.
1: That was a Ford Focus. That's not even in the car category.
0: I think it's still a car.
1: Nah.
0: Okay.
1: That's like an RC.
0: I'm jealous of Chris, minus the way he looks.
4: Why would that still be jealous? I'm a handsome son of a bitch.
0: No, they're just the rudest today.
1: They are. They're mean.
0: They are.
1: They're mad about the raid.
0: Yeah, I don't know what they're mad about.
1: Tornadoes,
0: I guess the raid, yeah.
1: Nard, you got to find yourself a captain.
0: They'll be douchebags all morning.
1: That's what you need.
5: That'd be awesome.
1: I wonder if we could find any women that could just move into Nard's house and become the captain.
0: We tried to, and she was like, I don't like this.

0: So the toxic game, I couldn't find enough people to do the toxic game. But what if we do a game where the winner gets to move in with Gnar? Her and her kid. What do you think?
1: I don't know the legality. I don't know how that would work.
0: It'd be awesome.
1: It'd be funny as hell.
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0: professional truck driver. I drive an 18-wheeler. I was asleep in my truck. All of a sudden, I heard a big bang that knocked me off of my bed, and I end up hitting the steering wheel and the gear shift. And then when I got up, I looked at that. There was an 18-wheeler in front of my truck. My son says, "I got somebody that'll help you. Herman and Herman will help you. All it takes is one call." And they says, "Come over, we got you." And if it wasn't for them, I wouldn't be walking right now. Herman always puts you first.
1: The game started. Call your dad.
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3: He does love to do it.
4: No, I'm not giving
3: American woman.
4: I know he's like, I hate American women. Stay away from me. I want a nice Asian woman.
3: That's right.
4: He's a passport, bro.
3: Indo-Pacific woman.
4: Nord, you love that fun fact about Lenny Kravitz that I gave out earlier. Do you remember that?
5: No, I don't remember.
4: How do you not remember?
5: You covered a lot of stuff.
3: You covered a lot, and I don't remember any of it.
4: Nord.
5: Yeah.
4: I addressed you with this. I said address, not undressed, all right, just for the people that aren't paying attention. Did he just say he undressed him with it? Nord, that Lenny Kravitz works out in his leather pants.
5: Yes.
4: He wears size 28 pants, and the reason he works out in those pants, because then
5: it keeps him honest.
4: If they get a little tight, he's like, whoa, right. Man, I got to cut down on the calories.
5: No, I remember that conversation. I didn't know that was his name.
4: Okay. Mm. But you call yourself a rocker.
5: I don't call myself
4: you're
5: genre.
4: A poser.
3: Mm.
4: Well, I'll call you something. I'll call you something, sir. That's why Lenny Kravitz does it. Now, they're saying he's studly for his age. Isn't he like 60?
3: Yeah, he is studly.
4: Yeah, he works out a lot.
3: Mm-hmm.
4: He's also rich, so that helps.
3: Sure. But harder to work out when you're poor.
4: 28 pants. I don't think I wear 28 pants, and I'm pretty small. Wow.
3: He's tiny.
4: Yeah, you got to be real tiny.
3: Yeah.
4: To wear 28 pants. I think I wear a 32.
3: Mm. That's if you want to wear a baggy.
4: No, that's dumb. I don't know.
3: I think you wear a 6.
4: Okay, that's girls.
3: Oh.
4: That's Billy Bob Thornton.
3: Gotcha.
4: Who did this one interview, and he's like, I just prefer women's pants.
3: Yeah, see? So Billy Bob does it.
4: So he goes into the women's section, and he gets tiny pants.
3: Yeah.
4: So weird. It's like, just get normal jeans.
3: Uh-huh.
4: I can't remember the last time I wore jeans. I think to our event. That's the only time I wear jeans is to our events.
3: Fun fact.
4: Yeah, that's a fun fact that you didn't know.
3: Nope.
4: It's really the only time I wear jeans, because I don't know why I don't like jeans anymore. I think they look stupid on me. Actually, I think most
3: people are very
4: anti-jeans. Yeah, because they're not.
3: Even with, yeah.
4: They're like, kind of going out of style.
3: They are. Big time.
4: A couple's ugly gambling dispute has unraveled in the courthouse, but the saga has come to an end as the judge has now ruled on who can keep the $112,000 fortune.
3: Mm.
4: Boyfriend won fortune while online gambling, but he was using his girl's account.
3: Oh, I mean, that sounds like a split then.
4: Weeks before they split, and now the judge has ruled who can keep the cash.
3: Who gets to keep it?
4: So what do you think?
3: A
4: couple's ugly gambling dispute has unraveled.
3: I'm going to say that the guy gets to keep it because he was the one probably that deposited the
4: Timothy
3: money.
4: Timothy Jones, 51, sued his ex-girlfriend Cheryl, alleging that he was entitled to the cash winnings because he was the one who had been gambling and struck the gold.
3: Mm-hmm.
4: However, the judge disagreed.
3: Damn
4: and
3: it.
4: Ruled that the woman was entitled to the winnings since her Jackpot City account was used for the lucky draw. You get nothing, sir.
3: That sucks. It was her account.
4: He just won her $112,000.
3: I thought maybe he did because, like, you know, you could find out how you deposited the money, right? Like, oh, this was used with my card, so maybe the judge, but no, it was her account, so he, all right. That sucks.
4: Damn. Another L for dudes.
3: Yeah, but I mean, you know, I get it. It was her account.
4: That's why if you're in any sort of relationship, have separate accounts. Because that's what this tells me. Hey, I get it that that's a separate account, but
3: the court looks at whose account was it.
4: That's really messed up because they don't do that in a divorce. If you have separate accounts, they just assume that that's group property.
3: I'm sure this would have been different if they were married, but again, boyfriend, girlfriend.
4: You know how the courts can be like, well, you guys have been together.
3: Yeah.
4: So.
3: Which they shouldn't.
4: You guys have an electric bill together.
3: Oh, that means that you have now married one another. And it's like, no, we live together. Just chill out.
4: A pack of dogs rescued this woman from a pervert.
3: Okay, that's...
4: I always knew that dogs can smell a pervert.
3: I mean, this just has to be like a coincidence. It's not like they were like, pervert?
4: I think
3: Let's
4: they were.
3: Let's go save her. That's a pervert.
4: A suspected creep was forced to run for his life after six dogs sprang to the defense of their walkers, chasing this man away.
3: Oh, okay. So they knew the lady that was about to be attacked. Got it.
4: And the dogs are like, oh, no, not today, sir.
3: These are our favorite walkers.
4: No, and you can see the pervert running. There's a great photo of the pervert running and the dogs chasing him.
3: That's funny.
4: Look at that. That pervert kind of looks like Nard.
3: What a dumbass for trying to attack somebody that has like six dogs with him.
4: Yeah, not the brightest.
3: Moron.
4: A woman left with numb genitals after taking a pill. This Lauren woman recalls her first time vividly taking this pill. I'm trying to figure out what kind of pill it was. But then she's like, man, I can't feel my genitals. It's all like numb down there.
3: Yeah, that happens to me sometimes when I go to Dairy Queen.
4: You know, she put it down to nerves or inexperience. Is this a pill that she took? Because I'm seeing this IUD. A procedure many women find painful. Doctors were so surprised about this IUD. But yeah, I guess she couldn't feel down there. She was horrified. She dropped her phone, started crying, kept thinking, I've lost my ability to enjoy sex for the rest of my life.
3: Just immediately, that's where, oh no, I can't get laid anymore, like the first moment it happens.
4: All right, so this is...
3: What an insane...
4: I get it. She was on the SSRI drug, like Alexapro, one of those. And it made her genitals incredibly numb.
3: Yeah.
4: And the doctor was like, hey, you know, that's one of the things. And, you know, even after she stopped taking it, her genitals remained numb and she didn't enjoy sex.
3: SSRI?
4: So, yeah, it's Zoloft, Prozac.
3: Is that like when Nard was in the SS tank division?
5: Nope, that's
4: no,
5: wrong,
4: it's
5: Derek.
4: Different.
3: Okay, all right.
4: It's different. Nard didn't deny being in that.
3: No.
4: He just said that's wrong, Derek.
3: Gotcha.
4: They caught a big-ass fish, a great white shark. That weighed 1,700 pounds and is now a big contender for the biggest ever recorded in the Atlantic.
3: Congratulations. That's a pretty cool record to have.
4: As Nard would say, that's a big fishy.
3: Uh-huh.
4: That's a big-ass shark, 1,700 pounds.
3: Yeah, that's awesome.
4: And
3: I mean, what a cool thing to be like, I'm the best fisherman alive.
4: They have a thing called the Disney Rash.
3: Okay.
4: You can get it, but it really affects people over the age of 50, specifically women. They get what they call a Disney rash, but it can happen anywhere where it's hot and then stuff is rubbing together.
3: Yeah.
4: And then you break out. I know. And Chris, you're going to Disney. You might
3: get to
4: Billy.
3: He's got all that Disney cream.
4: Yeah, it won't happen to me. No, I got a thigh gap, Derek. I don't got to worry about that.
0: Awkward time to ask this, but hey, did you download the trail map?
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2: I've got some great news, you guys. We are still all very young and vibrant.
3: Are we, Dave?
4: Yes. I mean, I don't know about Mahoney over there. Are you feeling young and vibrant?
3: You know, I will tell you this. A baby who's now 20 months old.
4: Oh, just so say the year, man.
3: Well, she's not two and she's not one, Dave. Or Audrey, whatever your name is. But I simultaneously feel old and young because there are things that I'm doing now that I would never be doing if I did
4: like
3: not have.
4: Like going to jungle gyms?
3: Yeah, or bench pressing a, you know, a 26-pound child, you know, multiple times on a couch because she wants to fly. So I will say I do feel like I am stronger now, so that does make me feel a little bit younger and more vibrant.
4: You've got some youth in you.
2: So the study that was done looked at a people that, you know, traditionally would have been considered middle age, you know, which is 40s or 50s.
4: 50s.
2: And they're saying that in the past, 40s used to feel middle age for a lot of people, kind of when you started to get old. And that's just not the case anymore because people are changing the way that they have done things, right? Where some people are like starting families in their 40s.
4: I think
2: some people
4: also
2: are starting new careers.
4: There's also something to be said because I feel like middle age to me, I still feel like 60 is probably in my head where I think middle age starts because I see some really young looking 55-year-olds.
3: Yeah. But I also think that's because we're getting older. So, I mean, it's interesting. I would like to talk to people, you know, like talk to our grandparents. My grandfather's 92 now, you know, and when he was my age, I'm curious, like, I'm sure there were, you know, he thought he didn't look old too compared to what he thought his grandparents looked like because We're all, you know, these are our peers. These are our contemporaries. We look ancient to a 16-year-old. I promise you that much.
4: Yeah, but I don't care about what

0: they think, because they're 16 and they think that 20 and 30 is ancient. They have no idea. 16-year-old, like 19, they think they're going to get married.
1: I didn't think I was going to.
0: Don't do it.
1: Well, if you rewind the tape of the show, you know, Dave and I have been doing this thing 17 plus years now. There's a lot of audio early on of me talking about, yeah, I'm okay with dying at like 45.
0: Right. What?
2: And yeah,
1: when I
0: 45?
1: Was
0: yes.
1: When I was like 26 or something like that.
2: He's like yeah, I just need to. He's like
1: another 20 years.
2: He's like 45. You know, I'll have done everything that yeah. I want to do, and then I can just check out. And now you're like, well, wait a minute.
1: Then I realize I am a procrastinator. I haven't done nearly as much as I wanted to.
2: Still haven't accomplished anything.
1: Yeah, I thought
2: but,
1: I would.
2: But
1: be...
2: the good news is, I mean, because you know, you're 45, and in what a couple of weeks.
1: Yeah.
2: So you still have a solid 10 years before you even get to your midlife crisis.
1: I think if it was going to happen, it would be now.
0: No.
1: You don't think
0: so? It's when your daughter is about to like, or whenever you guys become empty nesters and you don't have her at home anymore.
1: I mean, I'll be 60-something. My daughter's going to graduate high school when I'm 60.
2: That's about the time you got the Corvette, brother.
1: That ain't going to be a midlife crisis for a dude my size.
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6: 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I'm a stickler. 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Still, I got bit when I was 3. 1 in 40,000. 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I must be special. 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Daylight, twilight, even after midnight. 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
2: What started as a fun little pool party ended in drama.
3: Okay.
2: Let me explain what happened this weekend.
3: Give me a little bit of like more somber music because this is my story, Dave.
4: I was attacked.
3: Oh. I was tongue attacked.
4: Tonight.
2: Is that better? Is that
3: no!
4: Oh, sorry.
3: I'm like thinking sad violins, like in the arms of an angel style something here.
2: Yeah, yeah. Okay,
3: come on, score this a little bit more appropriately, sir. Thank you.
2: So
3: this
2: on
3: is
2: Saturday,
3: much more somber.
2: I invited Audrey to a pool party in my neighborhood. It happens every single year. My neighbors throw this adults-only pool party where, you know, you get a babysitter and all the parents go over. It tends to get a little bit rowdy because, you know, you finally have an afternoon without the kids. And so, you know, people are drinking and having a good time, swimming in the pool, watching sports, all of that stuff. And we get over to the house, and my wife suggests you need to invite Audrey.
3: She's a fun time. She's a fun gal.
2: She always
3: bring
2: is
3: on,
2: a fun gal.
3: Bring her on over.
2: Of course I'll invite Audrey. And so I've FaceTime her, and Audrey's
3: I blame your
2: on her
3: wife
2: couch,
3: for this.
2: And she goes, you know what? I will come over there. We'll have a good time today. So Audrey comes over, and sure enough, it was a good time. We watched some World Cup. We watched some UFC fights that were on. Everyone's having a great time. And then something very dramatic happened. A girl who lives in the neighborhood, a mom of three, decided that it was getting towards the end of the night for her, and so she was going to leave. And I thought, because I was standing right there, that she was just giving Audrey a hug goodbye. Like, hey, good to see you again, because I think maybe you've interacted with her before.
3: No.
2: But, oh, never mind.
4: Well, Audrey's
2: before.
4: A girl's girl, though. You know, yeah. She always is very friendly to everybody. You make friends almost immediately everywhere you go.
2: Yeah. And this mom had made a comment that Audrey was attractive, but that's not an uncommon thing, because Audrey is very attractive. People say that all of the time. Well, apparently this mom did think that Audrey was attractive because she was not hugging her goodbye. No, she was jamming her tongue down her throat. Not once.
3: Straight up in my mouth.
2: But twice.
3: So
2: when Audrey like pushed her away, I was also shocked because I couldn't, her head was turned to the side and she was wearing a hat. So I didn't know that there was tongue being jammed in mouth.
4: And when I say Audrey's a girl's girl, not like that.
2: No.
4: she loves her husband very much.
3: Not in recent years, Mahoney.
2: So that kind of ended the party, if we're being honest. It was like,
3: I mean, really did. It absolutely deflated and popped the bubble.
4: DJ
3: and I
4: there?
3: Felt so bad.
2: It felt like it went and just everything just stopped. And
3: I mean, yeah.
2: Like all of the other parents, I think somebody actually like stopped the music on their Bluetooth. And like all the parents just started like picking up cups off the tables.
4: Unpaired their phone from the Bluetooth.
3: Just scrambled picking up the leftover hot dogs, man. Yeah, yeah. I felt so bad because like I felt like it was my fault that this weird chick did that to me.
2: That was not your fault at all. It just wasn't. And this is a call that we got about it.
5: Hey, yo. So I just heard your segment about the unwanted kiss at the party with the quote-unquote happily married bisexual woman. I don't mean to laugh. I can only imagine how uncomfortable you felt. You know, with those things are unacceptable nowadays. Especially when we're grown folks like that. You know, if we're in our 20s, you know, whoop-de-wop. But, you know, we're grown folks and you got to act as such. But in regards to you saying, why me? I'm sure everybody's going to agree with me. I'm going to keep it a buck with you. I'm going to keep it 100. It's because you're hot. You're gorgeous. With all due respect, you're a very gorgeous woman. Now, I'm a happily married man. I mean, no disrespect by it. I'm just calling it like I see it. I can imagine if that whole party was filled with bisexual women, they'd have been all drawing straws because you're wicked hot.
6: Message deleted.
3: Okay.
2: You hear that? You're wicked hot.
3: You're wicked hot. So thank you very much for the compliments. But at the same time, it is funny because our boss was listening to it and came sprinting down the hallway. And this is like the craziest Real Housewives episode that is transpiring in real life right now. And I hate that that's happening. But like, I mean, what on the scale of sexual assault, that's like pretty low on the totem pole. And we're talking about like a tongue assailant here.
2: I do think he has a point, though. Like where we are in life is different. Like we're all parents that hang out in the neighborhood together.
4: You can't do this. Is like go to a party where that's okay.
2: If you're at
4: there are parties that exist like that. The neighborhood is not the neighborhood get together is not the place where you wanna be letting your freak flag fly.
2: Yeah, now I'm gonna run into you at a PTA meeting and be like, Well, hey, tongue queen, good to see you again.
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0: Dave and Mahoney.
1: People are yearning for nostalgia. Did you guys, I mean, Audrey, you're probably too young for this. Mahoney, do you remember the Esprit shirts that the girls used to wear back in the day? They're back now. Have you seen that?
2: That was like early 90s.
1: Early 90s.
2: Like late 80s, early 90s.
1: I don't even really remember like the girls my age wearing them.
2: It was like my mom.
1: My older sister wore them.
2: See, my mom was, you know, my mom was a young mom. Like, she was in her 20s when I was born. I remember my mom having those shirts.
1: I mean, it wasn't just shirts. Like, my sister had like the sweatshirt and then had like the bag, like the little totes that you would carry. But they were the hottest thing that you could imagine in like the early 90s, maybe even late 80s. But they're back now and they're selling them at Costco.
3: What?
1: Yeah.
3: Okay, tell me what I need to search.
1: It's just called Esprit. So basically, the E-Spirit is what it looks like, but it's like a French brand, I guess.
3: Oh, I do remember this.
1: Okay.
3: But I was on the end of that era. So, like, there were just not very many clothes that were kind of roaming around still. They were like hand-me-downs.
2: So, Costco, I will admit, a large amount of my non-Tommy Bahama wear comes from Costco and or Walmart. Like, they have, this is how you know you have ascended into adulthood, when you are okay with buying shorts and socks and shoes all from Walmart and Target, because one, they're pretty good quality.
1: Yeah.
2: And they're cheap.
1: I mean, if you're going to get a deal on it, why not? But the fact that all this nostalgia is bubbling up, maybe not surprising because it happens all the time. But one thing outside of just clothing that people are really flocking towards right now for their nostalgia is music videos. Do artists still today, I mean, because it was such a huge part of us when we were growing up, you know, when they had TRL and like when you'd see music videos late at night on MTV. I mean, I remember seeing a handful of them that really were very,
2: you know, 120 impactful. Minutes was so influential. Beavis and Butthead. You know, I feel like I just watched a new Queens of the Stone Age video, about 20 minutes ago.
1: Some artists are still making
2: some
1: videos.
2: Artists are, but are they? I think it's a lost art. I really do, because I go back and I watch, you know, the stuff from the 80s and 90s and the early 2000s from MTV. And it's like, man, they don't make videos like that anymore.
1: 65% of Gen Z respondents said that they felt nostalgic for eras they never personally experienced. But it's a lot of the older music videos that are still getting a ton of play right now. So a lot of the ones that specifically for like millennials and Gen X, when music videos, like you said, were an art form.
2: Well, we lived through that nostalgia. You know, I understand why, you know, somebody who's 15 years old or 16 years old right now, whose entire life the iPhone has existed.
3: They don't have a culture. The Gen Z has no culture about them, so they're yearning for other generation stuff because they have nothing other than digital everything where they can look at and consume at other generation stuff.
2: The 1900s, you know, basically 1900 to 2000, there was a different era every 10 years.
3: Yes.
2: I mean, even leading up to, I would say, about 2000 and maybe 10 was the end of that, you know? I feel like 2005 to 2010 was the kind of that last, like, there was an aesthetic.
1: Before the iPhone came around.
2: There was pre-iPhone and
1: there was
2: post-iPhone.
1: The iPhone showed up in 2007, and it just kind of muted anything where, like you said, Mahoney, I mean, if you ask somebody what the music of the 60s sounds like,
3: because
1: they can tell you.
3: Every
1: 70s, 80s, 90s, all of it's different.
3: I think that the reason, too, to that point, with everything sounding different by each generation, is because we weren't so transfixed on everything being shoved in our face immediately.
1: Right.
3: It was quality over quantity, and now everything is quantity. Consume this, get on your phone, buy this something super cheap for $1. And that also goes for music videos.
1: Yeah.
3: They don't make music videos like they used to anymore because nobody wants to put the budget in. So then they make lyric videos.
1: Yeah.
3: You know?
1: Or even worse, AI
3: videos.
1: Because
3: it's easier just to put a low budget lyric video and still get a billion views.
1: So we are here to champion. Go to your Costco, get your Esprit shirt, and crank up an old music video. Enjoy some culture.
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1: but equally entertaining.
2: It's Pop Trash
1: on Dave and Mahoney.
3: Tell you what, Steph Diggs, the wide receiver in the NFL, just has one problem after another, but boy, is this new one a doozy.
4: What's going on now?
3: So there's new court filings in a civil lawsuit that alleges that Steph Diggs' team arranged and paid for somebody who is now accusing him of traveling to Washington, D.C. during the weekend that this assault occurred, and the accuser this time is a man. He accuses Steph Diggs of drugging him and assaulting him sexually.
5: And then that guy also, the victim of the alleged crime, is basically calling on Cardi B to, like, quote unquote, wake up, who is Stefon Diggs' current baby mama girlfriend-esque situation, I guess.
4: Has this guy filed criminal charges?
3: So this is a civil lawsuit against him. So I don't know if this is something. I mean, he's got receipts, according to him. He said that he's got proof that Steph Diggs' team traveled him out to D.C. And this takes us back a couple of years to May of 2023 when this allegedly happened. But also 24 pages of text messages with Steph Diggs and his staff to, you know,
5: back
3: bring
5: up
3: him
5: the
3: out.
5: Fact that, like, hey, he flew me out.
3: He flew me out.
5: Like, Stefon Diggs flew me out. So, I mean, like, I feel like that, even in and of itself, like, whenever people are like, it's a man. Like, we have text message confirmation that Stefon Diggs flew this man out.
4: Well,
5: whether
4: I
5: or not he did the crime or whatever happened afterwards. But I mean, like,
4: this guy's
5: pretty
4: alleging that even if he says he has 24 pages of text, I mean, it's for a court to decide.
3: Yeah.
4: Because, again, you can fabricate that stuff super easy.
5: Yes.
4: But I'm just, you know, for me, it's always curious when, you know, it's a guy versus another guy that when the civil trial comes before a criminal trial first. So, see how it goes. It's just bad news that Stefon Diggs, you know, if he's not guilty, it sucks that this is getting drug out there and people are making accusations. If it's true, it sucks, and he needs to go to prison.

0: Johnson.
1: Yeah. So Robert De Niro's got a new Netflix movie that is coming out, and I tell you what, this guy just cannot stop.
2: Like, just to stop with the Netflix movies. They're terrible.
1: Yeah, I mean, this one's called The Whisper Man. It's a new crime thriller starring him. It's going to drop on August 28th. So if you happen to be one of the few people that gets excited about, you know, Robert De Niro still doing stuff, August 28th is your day.
2: Yeah, I'm a huge Robert De Niro fan. If you love Robert De Niro, just go watch one of his old movies. There's a thousand of them that are going to be way better than this.
1: So Mandalorian Grogu, if you didn't go see it in theaters, but you're interested, it's going to be available on July 21st. So that's coming up next week.
3: Anybody talking about this film in theaters?
2: I didn't. I mean, I love the Mandalorian series, but we didn't go see it.
3: I feel like, and I don't feel like this is a bad take, Star Wars has just fallen.
2: See, but I feel like any of the things that are good, it's the Mandalorian Grogu still has kind of it because you've got good personalities behind it. Obviously, everybody loves the main character. What's that guy's name?
3: Pedro Pascal.
2: Yeah, everybody loves him. Everybody loves Grogu. John Favreau and Dave Filoni in the Star Wars universe are two, you know, heavyweights. For me, I'll tell you why I didn't go see it, because I knew it was going to come out on Disney Plus. That's why I don't see most movies from Disney or Pixar in the theater anymore, because I know it's not that big of a deal for me to wait another 2 or 3 months and it'll be on Disney Plus, which I already paid for with my subscription.
1: I was kind of surprised my kids didn't get more into it, because I actually suggested taking them to go see this and they were kind of like, meh.
3: Well, because are they in the Mandalorian? Do they like Star Wars, like the Mandalorian universe?
1: Not so much the Mandalorian.
3: Because I feel like that's like
1: universe,
3: very adult. Yeah. Like, I don't really foresee a 7-year-old sitting down and watching the Mandalorian TV series.
1: It just feels like Grogu would sell them on it, and they were just kind of meh.
3: Well, I mean, I'm looking at what it ended up doing. $321 million globally with a $165 million production budget. So, I mean,
2: just
3: I guess
2: okay.
3: It's just okay.
1: Yeah.
3: Like, didn't do great at all.
4: Dave and Mahoney.

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0: Kevin Mahoney.
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2: Get all your information removed from the internet so creeps like me can't find it.
1: You know, I'm guessing that both of these young ladies want all their information removed from the internet.
2: My guess is they do. So what happened with them?
1: So this comes to us from Florida. There's two school principals. They both work at the same charter school. And they were arrested on DUI-related charges with separate traffic stops, even though they were both in the same vehicle to begin with. So we've heard this type of story before where, you know, somebody gets arrested for driving drunk and then their drunk friend tries to go pick them up.
2: Uh-huh.
1: And we don't know for sure if she was going to pick her up. We just know that it all started with the cops pulling these two women over early Sunday morning. They were both in the same vehicle and were both intoxicated. So the first girl, she gets arrested because she's driving under the influence.
2: Uh-huh.
1: And they let the other one go. And then I guess they impounded the first car that they were both in to start with. And then she went and got another car and promptly got pulled over as well and also got a DUI.
2: Oh.
1: And they both work at this charter school together in leadership
2: just
1: positions.
2: Just get a damn Uber.
3: Well, also, you are so drunk that you unimpounded.

0: the vehicle?
1: No. They took the first vehicle, and then she went and got another car, and that's what she got the DUI.
0: They both
1: just started in that first vehicle.
0: Got it.
2: Two drunks, one car.
0: Got it.
1: And she'd gotten away with it, too. Like, she was lucky enough to have the friend.
0: Because she was the passenger.
1: She gets away scot-free.
2: You saw your friend get hauled off to jail.
1: But like I said, the only thing that, and you don't get a pass for driving drunk, obviously, but the only thing that makes me understand it is if she was so distraught by seeing her friend get hauled off to jail, she's like, I've got to go save her and bail her out.
0: You're
1: not the one to do that. But again, your drunken brain maybe doesn't make that determination.
0: I mean, go eat a chicken tender.
1: Just go lay down.
2: Yeah,
1: she's not getting out of jail immediately.
2: You're not getting her out. Yeah. That's
0: going to
2: be
0: soon.
2: Like 8 hours.
1: Yeah, yeah.
2: At least.
1: She's going to have to sleep it off. You should also sleep it off and then go get her out. Instead, both in jail.
3: Dave and Mahoney.

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1: Drinking through the quad.
0: Or Toddler. On Dave and Mahoney.
1: Come on, everybody.
2: Trying to figure out if these things were said by somebody who's had way too much to drink or...

0: just a little kid. So we're going to read you the words that were actually said. Cheryl is joining us today. Cheryl, do you spend more time around drunk people or little kids?
1: Drunk people.
0: Okay. So maybe you'll be good at this game. Maybe not. Let's find out. Audrey, you're up first on number one. Take it away whenever you're ready.
2: My bangs look really cool when they cover my eyes. I like my bangs when they cover my eyes because I feel like you can't see me. It just makes me feel cool.
0: All right, Cheryl. Tipsy or toddler. Pretty tough.
1: Yeah, that one is. Tipsy.
0: Tipsy is incorrect.
3: Dave, can you read, bro?
0: Well, sorry. My paper was covered up. Tipsy is correct.
3: Dave, get your glasses back on. Get to work.
4: My bangs look cool when they cover my eyes. I like my bangs when they cover my eyes because I feel like you can't see me. It just makes me feel cool.
5: Audrey, can you be honest for a second? Have you or any of your girlfriends ever been a little inebriated and decided to cut some bangs?
3: Certainly.
5: How does that usually end up?
0: Makes them feel cool because it covers their eyes.
3: I feel like it depends on the height or the lack of height of bang. If you go mini bang, it's never good.
0: Because There's no coming back.
3: You just got to wait for some growth.
0: All right. You're on the board, Cheryl. Nicely done with that one. Mahoney, you and I together on this next one, whenever you're ready.
6: Number two. Out of the car!
0: I need to get out of the car.
6: Taya, I have to poop. Get out of the car!
0: Cheryl, tipsy or toddler?
1: Oh, wow. That one's tough. I'm going to go tipsy again.
0: This time, actually incorrect. That one really is a toddler. Let's have a listen.
7: Out of the car! I need to get out of the car. Taya, I have to poop. Get out of the car.
0: Two toddlers.
3: Just absolutely in panic. Panic mode.
8: I've been there, bro. He knows.
0: Shouldn't have been eating that lettuce from Taco Bell.
5: Wise beyond his age.
0: Okay, here we go on to number three.
1: Oh.
0: Congratulations. Everything is worth been seen on TikTok. You have to achieve the fast level so you can go do something else. Okay, bye.
5: Is that a tipsy person or is that a toddler?
1: Oh, man, these are hard. Mm-hmm. I don't think I...
3: Girl, it's one or the other.
1: I know, tipsy.
0: Tipsy's correct. Hold on.
3: It's a 50-50 shot.
0: Flip of a coin.
9: Congratulations. Everything that is worth being seen on TikTok, you have achieved its highest level. So you can go do something else now. Okay, bye.
5: I think that guy is trying to share an actual valid thought, though, that we've spent enough time online scrolling. Like, let's go do something else with our lives now.
0: You think that's where you're going? Okay, I guess that does make sense.
3: Yes, yeah. Of course. Yeah. He was trying to be one of those, like, you know, because you've probably never perused TikTok for as long to where they actually have an ad that pops up. I was like, hey, you need to stop.
0: Yeah. Over.
3: That exists. That actually exists.
0: Really? Wow.
3: That guy was just trying to recreate that drunkenly.
0: All right.
1: Oh, wow.
0: Final one here, Cheryl. You got two correct. You need to get one more. It all comes down to this. Audrey, whenever you're ready.
2: Ooh, I just ate a good ass meal. I don't want to throw up. Bleep. Okay. Let me sit down. That was a bleep. I don't know if it's going to have the bleep in there, but it just said to bleep something. I'm sure it was.
5: You did a pretty good bleep
2: there. Thank you.
0: Yeah. For the win, Cheryl, or the loss, tipsy or toddler.
1: Tipsy.
0: She's going tipsy again. And she's right.
3: You went triple tipsy today.
0: Let's have a listen.
10: I just ate a good ass meal. I don't want to throw up. Okay, let me sit down.
11: Dave and Mahoney.

0: This is Dave and Mahoney.
1: One of the more common family secrets that we've heard as we've been taking these stories, which, by the way, are fantastic, thank you for sharing them, is a secret family. You know, you find out years later, maybe, that your grandfather was cheating and there's this whole other set of people that you're related to that you had no idea even existed. But this celebrity family secret was one that I don't know if everyone was even aware of. Maybe you're not even aware of it today. It's Billy Corgan from the Smashing Pumpkins and then comedian Bill Burr. So they're both named Bill. When they're sitting next to each other, you go, wow, those guys do look a whole lot alike.
2: They're white guys with shaved heads.
1: Right, but
3: redhead.
1: Reddish hair and like their facial structure, there's some similarities.
3: Fair skin.
1: Yes. Pretty much everything about a defining quality for both of them would be like...
3: Same dude, different same. Font.
1: Yes. Well, they were on Howie Mandel's podcast, and they were talking about the story where Billy Corgan had been informed by his stepmother of something, and you guys watched this whole thing, right? Like, Bill Burr didn't know this was coming.
3: Yeah, he was pretty upset. He was
1: pretty upset that Billy Corgan decided to reveal this in a public way.
4: And look who's here.
5: Oh, hey, what's up?
4: Hey, sit down.
5: You're an a**hole.
4: Billy Corgan. Yeah. I'm an a**hole. Yeah, I thought this would be great to bring a family together.
6: He didn't tell you. He told me you were totally cool with me coming.
5: That's what he does.
6: I can go. I mean, you told me Bill was...
5: All right, it. No, I'll do it. Like, did you ever think the fact that I never told that story that, you know, maybe you shouldn't? Did you ever... You know how many, like, emails and crap that I got? Like, I sort of, like, went away from that.
4: So let me just fill you know? In. Let me just
5: do,
4: fill in.
5: Do we talk on a regular basis?
6: We've never met.
4: So Billy Corgan was nice enough on my podcast to talk about the fact that he told a story that he had never told before, that his father traveled.
6: My stepmother said to me, do you know who Bill Burr is? Bill Burr might be one of the children that your father sired in his days on being a traveling musician.
4: If you do the math.
5: He was a piece of
4: with you.
5: And he had two kids this close together and he named them the same f***ing name.
4: Good
5: he
4: point.
5: Thinks it's different because he's Billy and I'm Bill. Like, that's how we told the difference.
6: Well, I was Bill when I was young. But you're right. I mean, with all respect.
4: I just thought...
5: All right,
4: I
5: whatever. You know, it's not that I don't like him. It reminds me of all of that shit. So, you know, it's...
6: It,
5: like,
6: it just
5: I don't,
6: seems more
5: I,
6: of the same from what I've been hearing.
5: All right, whatever. I mean, I like your music.
6: I appreciate that.
5: Okay, great.
4: Would you... Oh, you know what would be cool?
3: So mad.
4: If you let your brother play drums.
6: Well, the fact that he said he can't sing, I think that sort of disproves that we're related.
5: Come on.
6: Because I'm not funny, right? You know what I mean? So it goes both ways.
5: You've done well for yourself. I'm happy for you, you know? But I just would prefer if you just kind of go around. No, not telling these f***ing stories. Okay,
4: me.
5: So now what was supposed to happen? Are we going to go play catch? We're both in our 50s.
3: I mean, the guy's got a point, though. Like, why hash this up? Because
1: it's not just his story. That's the thing. Like,
7: but
1: if this is true,
7: we don't know that, though.
3: We don't
7: know
3: what's
7: calling Bill Burr's mom, like, loose. Like, legit. Like, that's you are insulting his mom by saying that.
1: I mean, it's interesting, man.
3: You say that it's his story to tell, but I mean, it's just not a confirmed story. There is no confirmation.
1: So take a test. If you're really that mad about it.
3: I don't think Bill wants to.
7: Yeah, why would he? He had a problem with his dad, you know.
1: That's what this sounds like. Like, he hates his dad so much that he doesn't want to talk or think about him at all.
7: But we don't know if that was his dad or, I mean, in this situation. But I mean, say, put it in your shoes. Like, if somebody came to you, if Jesse Palmer, you know, who, you know, came to you and was like, your dad is also my dad, wouldn't you be pretty mad at him putting that out there publicly? Because it would be talking trash about your mom.
1: It's like, I guess, but I mean, you also have to give some respect to the dad in this case, if he is the father of both of them. It does make it a lot easier if you're out here cheating and creating multiple families, if you just name the kids the exact same thing.
7: That's true.
3: Yeah, that is so messed up that he did that, though, too. Like, I mean, whoa.
7: Because his name is also William.
3: You know, so it's arrogance. Like, actually, seriously, the arrogance of this guy to just name... There's two juniors.
1: So funny.
0: This is Dave and Mahoney.

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1: You guys, could it actually be happening?
2: What's that, Dave?
1: After all of these years of talk, it seems that for once, all of our politicians actually agree on something, which is very rare.
2: Are you talking about daylight saving?
1: Yes.
2: Some of our, I wouldn't say all of our politicians agree. There's still,
1: is there some holdouts?
3: There's one.
1: I will fight you.
2: It's going to be, there's one guy in the Senate.
3: It's so, like 40 to 1.
2: It passed the House, which again, why, dude? I really would rather be on Pacific time for sports because I'm tired and we wake up very, very early.
3: I'm so dead that is your explanation as to why this matters to you. Because whenever I was looking at a lot of the comments on the post that I was doing my research on daylight savings with, a lot of the moms are like, I can't send my kids out to school in the dark. And that's also kind of a weird reason for me. You get more sleep. You're not sleep disrupted at all and ever. And we don't farm like we used to.
2: The day we lose, or the day after, or the whole, I think it's like the day and the whole week after we lose an hour, people, like the accident rate is up quite
1: a bit. Heart attacks, accident rates, all of that
3: stuff. It's bad to lose sleep.
1: And more than anything, like if you do business outside of just where you live, like just trying to figure out like when meetings are and stuff is a pain in the ass twice a year for no reason at all.
2: But you're right, Dave. It passed the House.
1: It did.
2: Which is the first step. It's just not going to pass the Senate.
1: You don't think it's going to pass the Senate?
2: No, there's one guy who held it up last time because we were in agreement like we were last time. That who doesn't want this? There's one guy who's getting paid off by Big Clock.
3: Yes.
2: Big time change guy.
1: Big Clock Energy. He's misunderstanding.
3: No.
2: Like, football starts later on Sundays.
1: Nobody wants that.
2: Nobody wants that.
0: Dave and Mahoney.

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0: They may not have all of their teeth, but they almost have 10 fingers.
1: We gonna get
2: It's the Redneck Report. David Mahoney.
3: This guy landed himself in jail because he's been spending too much time on the internet on adult sites. Mm. There's an important distinction for people that decide that they're going to consume that sort of stuff, but that is fantasy. That is not how the real world works.
4: I was going to say, if you just watch porn, there's nothing illegal about watching it.
3: No, but when you start to buy into some of the storylines and you think that that's how the world works, you get in trouble.
5: Also, like, what kind of pervert is watching pornography with storylines? Yeah, what kind of sick piece of garbage?
4: Yeah, this isn't 2002. We're not watching Lord of the G-Strings. I did.
3: Is that a real title that you did?
4: Yeah, okay.
5: That was more. That was 2002. That was, okay.
3: This is that was a North Miami Beach police captain.
5: He's a captain, so he makes pretty good money.
3: Got a
5: great pension.
3: He's 40 years old, and
5: he's a captain at 40 also? Okay. Yep.
3: And he got arrested because he was sneaking a video camera under the door to secretly record his 23-year-old stepdaughter in the shower.
5: You just shoot this dude. Just like, hey, this dude does not need to be around.

0: phone to record the hallway, and detectives said she found footage of, sure enough, her 40-year-old stepdad, who's a police captain, recording her while showering. Also, what kind of angle are you going to get? Like, what is this doing for you,
1: right,
0: you creep? And I know there's videos out there about stepdaughters and stepdads. That's not real life, dude. Yeah. Stop it.
1: Can we just, like, can we ban... Like, I'm all for pornography, but can we ban that specific genre?
2: Like, why is that always the first? That's one of the reasons why I stopped getting on porn however many years ago now. Because what do you mean? Every time I get on, I'm getting the ick because that's what you're trying to feed me.
0: Yeah.
2: Like, just...
0: It's gross.
2: Just absolutely disgusting. Ew. Does that guy, have any future...
0: No,
2: outside of a prison?
0: He resigned from the police department following the arrest. They're still investigating it, but he is bonded out. But still, he's, you know, his family's now blown up. His career is blown up. I hope it was worth it.
1: Dude, you were a captain at 40 years old.
0: Yep.
1: And you be like, bro, spend $10 on OnlyFans.
2: I feel so much rage right now. Can you go into the next story, please?
0: So a man in Maryland was allegedly robbing a place, and that's not really that uncommon. Robberies happen all the time. But what makes this one interesting and in the Redneck Report today is that he brought his emotional support kitten with him.
2: Little
0: 3-month-old black and white kitten named Magnolia.
2: Maggie. Yeah. Oh, we love her.
1: My favorite bakery.
2: Oh. Yes.
0: So he went to a pet supply store and stole the kitten first, and then he went to a bank and tried to rob it.
1: Was he using the cat as a weapon?
0: With the cat in his hand.
2: Did he get confused with a gat?
0: I mean, I'd say...
1: He got confused. He was very confused, Audrey. Typo, you know, it's like,
0: don't forget your gat.
2: Go to the store, get a gat.
1: This is why you can't listen to bank. You can't plan robbing a bank through ChatGPT. You just get the wrong information.
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0: listening to Dave and Mahoney.
1: So, Mahoney, you were talking about the All-Star game, but of course the Home Run Derby was also this week, and there was a headline that really caught people's attention, and it was how ruthless some of the fans in Philadelphia were, because there was, during the Home Run Derby, if you're not familiar, and Audrey, I'm sure that you didn't watch even one second of it.
2: Nope.
1: But they have a bunch of kids that are in the outfield, so these guys are up at the plate, and they're cranking these home runs, but obviously not every ball is going to go out of the field, but they have a whole gaggle of kids that are out there that I don't know if they win their way in or some sort of like charity thing or whatever, but they're kids with baseball gloves and they're basically fielding all of these balls that don't get cranked out of the park. Yep. And, you know, it's probably what, 15, 20 kids, something like that. Well, there's the kids are trying to field some of these balls, and obviously some of them are pretty hard hit. And, you know, some of the kids make pretty good plays on these balls that get hit out there. And it's not like an unsafe thing. You know, they're not playing shortstop or anything like that.
3: Yeah, they're all in the outfield.
1: They're all in the outfield, so there's no real danger involved. But some of these kids are, you know, trying to put on a little bit of a show themselves. Mm-hmm. And sometimes, again, they succeed. Other times, they don't because they're kids.
2: Yeah.
1: And the thing that Philadelphia was getting guffed for is
2: they were booing the kids.
1: They're booing the kids.
2: Oh, that's so funny.
1: I mean, it's kind of part of the game, though. You know, it's like these kids are out here. They're having fun. It's relatively slow. I mean, because these guys, when they're not cranking home runs, nothing else is happening.
3: There's
1: obviously
3: no other city in Major League Baseball that would boo kids for missing a ball.
1: I don't know, man.
3: There's not.
1: It's hilarious.
3: The only other one that you can maybe even could possibly be would be Boston, but I don't think so. I don't think, you know, when the All-Star game was at Fenway, they weren't booing the kids. To be fair, they booed literally everyone. Every player that was not Bryce Harper or Kyle Schwarber, they booed mercilessly the entire All-Star week.
1: That's Philadelphia's thing, though. You know,
3: sure, but

0: don't boo the kids.
1: No, boo the kids. Boo like, the kids. Yeah, if you're a kid and you're playing in the outfield for the home run derby and you try to be cute
0: and catch
1: a ball.
0: We don't know how those kids got there. What if they're make-a-wish kids?
2: Then that'll be their final boo. Yeah, oh,
3: No. Terrible.
1: I mean, it's part of it, man. I think we make that part of the home run derby every single year. I mean, don't get me wrong. Cheer the guys that crank the home runs, but boo the kids. That becomes an annual tradition from here on out.
2: I mean, seriously, jokes aside, that is, to Mahoney's point, that's pretty low. But I mean,
1: boo the kids.
2: Pretty comedy.
1: Yeah.
2: That's low. That's low, low, low, but pretty funny.
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0: So, Mahoney, you know that I regularly ask you if you could choose to fight any animal that you think you would have a shot at winning against, what would it be and why? But this question is different.
1: What's that, Dave?
0: If you could choose to fight any robot, which one would you choose and why?
1: Definitely not a Roomba with a knife, because I think they would take out my Achilles and I would be done for. I would like to fight any robot that controls when I'm trying to call a business and I want to talk to a human and they will not let me.
0: The automation machine?
1: Yes. Yeah. Those are the machines I want to straight up go Office Space, out in the field, casino style. Yeah.
0: I've told you guys that I have that very strange fantasy, and I don't know what it is. I think maybe it's the eyeballs, but those DoorDash little pods that drive around and deliver meals. Like, anytime that I see one of those, I just want to hit it with my car. I don't know why.
1: That's kind of psychotic, because those are cute.
2: Got faces.
0: Yeah, that's what makes me so angry. Like, no, there's something deep inside of me that did not evolve properly, where I view that as a threat.
2: It's cute aggression.
0: It is. No.
2: I don't want to squish it.
0: I want to kill it.
1: And then steal all the food.
0: And then get some raviolis. Audrey, any robots that you would like to fight? Because I will say the humanoid ones, I also wouldn't mind like taking a baseball bat to one of those. Those things creep me out.
1: The ones that they have that are doing like karate and stuff these days?
0: Yeah, I mean, I don't know if I could win, but I'd give it a shot.
2: I can't. I really don't think so. Not one that. Nah.
0: There's none that anger you.
2: No. I mean, well, Mahoney picked mine. It's the robot calls.
0: No, you sure? It's a good one. This guy, interestingly, he decided that he was going to fight a Waymo. So it's a driverless car. Uh-huh. He was in East Hollywood, L.A. He was shirtless while he was doing it and yelling a lot. So it happened at the intersection of Sunset Boulevard down there. Video footage showed the man climbing on top of the Waymo, sitting on its cracked windshield, which he had cracked, and pulling at parts of the vehicle, including like the roof-mounted sensors.
2: It's so weird. I know that you two haven't been in a Waymo, but I mean, that's such a weird thing to want to attack.
0: Well, and it also feels like that's a whole car. Like, if you're fighting a car,
1: maybe he's a Street Fighter II enthusiast. You know,
0: you get to beat up the car.
1: Yeah. Was it near a pier? Was there an ocean nearby where he could beat up this car in 60 seconds? Because I understand that point of view.
0: Do they still do those things in school, like where you get to beat up the car? Because I remember when I was growing up, like in elementary and high school and stuff.
2: Nope, I think that was a pretty 80s, 90s thing, dude.
0: Yeah, it was like you'd pay like $5 or whatever, and then you'd get a baseball bat and get to go beat the hell out of an old Corolla.
1: You know what they would do? No, they didn't. We didn't get to do that at my school. You know what they would do? They were like, hey, here's a kid who died in a drunk driving accident, and then they would put the car on the football field.
0: Oh, my God.
1: What? Yeah.
0: Oh, my God.
1: Like, legitimate.
2: Scary all straight?
1: Like, you're like, what the hell? Like, I don't know if that was, you know, it was before the internet, so you couldn't, like, you know, fact check if that was actually true, but you've got this mangled ass car on your football field and you're like, don't drink and drive, which, you know,
0: I mean,
1: it's effective, but also like way to traumatize 1500, you know, students.
2: Wow. I was not expecting that to go this way. Wow. That's pretty dark. Can I fight your principal?
1: Yes, please.
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4: 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I'm a stickler. Let me explain. The odds of a rattlesnake bite are 1 in 40,000. Still, I got bit when I was 3. 1 in 40,000. The odds of a second rattlesnake bite are over 1 in a billion. I must be special. I got bit again 12 years ago. 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Daylight, twilight, even after midnight. High four. 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
8: 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All of a sudden, I heard a big bang that knocked me off of my bed, and I end up hitting the steering wheel and the gear shift. 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All it takes is one call." And they says, "Come over, we got you." 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
1: Your family secrets have included everything. Plenty of cheating scandals, as you'd expect. There's also been illegal activity, like burning down speakeasies and running booze back in the day.
2: Or murder.
1: Working for the mob.
2: Adultery.
1: Or like you said, Mahoney, sometimes straight up murder.
3: Hey, Dave Mahoney. Kind of like your show. Here's a good one for you. Weird side of my family is I believe my brother was held liable for disappearance of his wife. This has probably been 25, 30 years ago. And recently, a state trooper uncovered some new evidence, or at least broke open the case again, and found him guilty. And he was liable for the disappearance and the death of his estranged wife. And I am totally separated from that side of the family. Don't want any part to do with that. Have a great show. Bye.
4: Message deleted.
5: I was going to ask, Thanksgiving's awkward for the last 20 years?
1: I would say so. Like, where did Mary go? Have you seen her, Tom?
5: Do you ask? I would. I would. Right over the potatoes. Hey, Tom, can you pass me those potatoes? Where's Mary?
2: Where is she? Make sure that we don't give Tom the sharp knives.
1: The thing that gets me...
5: He ain't cutting the turkey.
1: You know, because a lot of the family secrets that we've heard shared on the show have been outed because of things like 23andMe and all these genealogy tests. Mm-hmm. But you also think about how advanced it's gotten for law enforcement. If you're thinking about committing some heinous crime today in 2026, think about what the technology is going to be like in 20 years from now to be able to capture you.
2: They still can't find Nancy Guthrie, though.
5: I was thinking
2: that's,
5: about that.
2: That's what I'm thinking about. That's why I'm like, okay, this guy solves a case 20 years later without the technology that, you know, existed then. But
5: like, no ring door cameras. Like, no
2: there
5: ring
2: was none
5: cameras.
2: Like that. But also, hey, anybody who's, you know, contemplating murdering a family member or a significant other or a spouse.
5: Don't.
1: Please
2: this significant other is always the main suspect because they do it like 88% of the time.
6: I don't know if it's, you know, satellites or ring cameras or whatever. I'm convinced that every square inch of this earth is covered in cameras.
5: It's the birds. It's
7: being
5: pigeons.
7: Surveilled right now.
6: I mean, how many times have you seen stuff like, you know, someone will say, go enter these coordinates into Google Earth and you see someone like dragging a body through the woods?
5: Yeah. Actually, I hope not that often, but if you do see that,
2: That's not on your algorithm. That's on Bossy Rossi's algorithm.
5: Murder. Yes.
2: Where to drag dead bodies.
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1: 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So John Gruden, arguably one of the most entertaining head coaches in his day, but obviously ran into that buzzsaw. He was the fall guy, if you're not familiar with the story, when they were investigating Daniel Snyder, who was the owner of the Commanders at the time.
2: Yep.
1: And somehow John Gruden was the only guy who got caught up in it because some emails that he sent, and he was saying inappropriate things in the emails.
2: Absolutely. Nobody defending that, but this all kind of felt very suspicious that he was the only one to face any real consequences from this entire investigation.
1: Yeah, so he now works for Barstool Sports, but you know, if you're following along with the timeline, you know, he worked for ESPN in the booth for a long time, and then he was the coach of the Las Vegas Raiders, and then that's when the email thing hit, and he ended up kind of getting forced out. And, you know, the NFL has tried numerous times to get this case thrown out because he was basically saying, hey, like, why am I getting fired for this, the only person in all of it? And at the same time, I wasn't even working for the NFL.
2: This was a private correspondence. Right. This wasn't a public remark. This is, you know, you ended up going through emails and discovery and then leaking this out to the press. And then I got, then I'm the one who took the, you know, the heat off of, you know, the Washington football team's ownership at the time. So
3: it was during the Me Too movement and everybody was really, really jumpy. And I think that the organization.
2: Well, Dan Snyder should have been Me Too'd.
3: Yep. Right.
2: He was the one with all the problems. John Gruden said some inappropriate, slightly racist stuff.
1: Yeah. So he now, again, works for Barstool, but he has said actively that, you know, he doesn't know if he's going to get another opportunity to coach in the NFL, considering that, you know, there's an active lawsuit that's very high profile and has, you know, been to the Nevada Supreme Court a couple of times and everything else where this battle took place. But he has also just mentioned that he is interested in doing play-by-play now as opposed to being the color analyst like he's done in the past. And he called out Frank Gifford, who did that in the past, and said, hey, this is something that I'd be interested in potentially doing. And I could see John Gruden as a play-by-play guy, maybe.
2: You know, I think he could do it. You know, it just depends on what you're looking for in that particular broadcast. I like John Gruden. I think he's got a great I think he could blend that role because, you know, you and I have done plenty of play-by-play in color, and you and I have conversations that, you know, like you would have as a color guy, you know? Yeah. You're not just the cut-and-dry stuff. Gruden can bring that, you know, which I really like, you know? So I think he'd be great at that. I think he's going to get paid by the NFL if this lawsuit ever, you know, continues to unfold because they're never going to let it go to discovery.
1: I really love how he still really wants to be a head coach, though, and he doubled down on that, saying that he spent a tremendous amount of money on this massive server that he has at his house to ingest all of these games just so he can sit there and, like, nerd out over footage. So I kind of hope he gets another opportunity to coach in the NFL. Like you said, I don't think it's going to happen, but
2: I think the play-by-play is more likely.
0: Dave and Mahomes.

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0: 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Daylight, twilight, even after midnight. High four. 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
1: We're singing and humming the tunes.
2: These are some of the biggest rock songs ever released. You are trying to figure out what they are with 30 seconds on the clock for each one of them. Mahoney and Audrey available as Lifeline should you need them. And John is joining us today. John, are you ready for your first one?
3: I am.
2: All right, we're going to start with the least popular one of the day. It's only got 178 views. 30 seconds on the clock. Here we go.
4: When I'm driving in my car and a man comes on the radio, he's telling me more and more about how some useless information supposed to fire my imagination.
2: I do just want to point out that that was not an audio error on our side. She dropped his phone, I think, while recording it and just...
5: He was jamming out, man.
2: Just kept
5: he
2: it
5: got
2: going.
5: Into
2: just
5: it. And it you know what? Yeah. Like a pro kept it going.
2: John, over to you. Do you know it?
3: That is the Rolling Stones' Satisfaction.
2: Yes, sir. Nicely done.
6: Great job.
2: Okay, so the next one here is much more popular. It's got 19,000 views. Let's see if you can get this one, too.
7: I don't...

0: twangy version of that song, yeah. but I love it. John, do you know it?
1: That is Temple of the Dogs, Hunger Strike.
2: May I ask a question? Mm-hmm. Who does he stealing bread from? Can you please play that?
3: The Mouths of Decadence.
0: Yes.
2: Okay, I've always wondered what that word was. It's decadence? Yes. I don't mind stealing bread from the Mouths of Decadence.
0: Are we really going to sit here and go through Eddie Vedder lyrics right now?
2: Well, because I just always wondered, normally, the people who do the covers help me kind of decode a lot of the lyrics, and this guy just made me a little bit more confused.
0: All right.
3: He was doing a more authentic rendition.
2: Yes. Okay, all right, whatever.
0: John, you got 2 full points. Lifelines are gone. You don't need them. You can win it right here with the most popular one of the day from an artist that's very talented, Scary Pockets, 170,000 views. Here we go.

0: stop it right there. Over to you, John, for the win. That was very well done, but clearly very different than the original. Do you know it?
1: Yes, that is Ozzy Osbourne's Crazy Train.
0: Easy money.
2: 3 for 3.
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2: 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A woman found out that she was actually dating a criminal, and a woman will tell men how to turn women on. Your chance to fart on somebody and our big ass world news all coming up. 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

0: 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I was asleep in my truck. All of a sudden, I heard a big bang that knocked me off of my bed, and I end up hitting the steering wheel and the gear shift. And when I got up, I look at that. There was an 18-wheeler in front of my truck. My son says, "I got somebody that'll help you. 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And all it takes is one call." And they says, "Come over, we got you." And if it wasn't for them, I wouldn't be walking right now. Herman always puts you first.
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U.S. mother f***ing A, baby. 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

The Offspring with Come Out and Play, kicking off your 3 o'clock hour. It's Rock 927, number one for rock. I'm Victoria Valentine, in with you till 6. Don't forget, find me, Facebook, Instagram. Find us, Facebook, Instagram as well, at Rock 927. And coming up in the show, your chance at those tickets to George Lopez. And is Slopface taking over? I don't even know what that is, so we'll find out in just a few minutes.

Have you ever heard of slop face? S-L-O-P. Slop face. Okay. You think about it now, the last several decades of movie stars, a lot of them have had kind of pretty unique looks. Al Pacino, I suppose, Sylvester Stallone, Nicolas Cage. I don't know. But apparently, slop face is, how do you put it? There was once a time when celebrities, you know, didn't all have a certain type of look, and people didn't have a certain look. Now, girls and guys, a lot of girls are getting lip fillers, and they kind of all look the same, especially in Hollywood. I don't know if you noticed. And this is not hating on anyone. Girl, get your bag, get your Botox, whatever it is you want to do. Fellas, same for you. But yes, I have noticed that a lot of people are looking the same. That's why they make those jokes about, hey, did they go to the same doctor? Apparently, it's called slop face when everyone just kind of looks alike. So what do you think about it? I've seen it in Corpus Christi. You know, I think there's only so much you can put in your face until you all start looking the same.

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Rock 92.7 with Five Finger Death Punch. Hope you're enjoying your Thursday. So this woman in Florida randomly received a new license plate, okay? SQZ A55. Okay? SQZ, picture that, A55. You know, some people get vanity plates. Well, I mean, this woman, 76 years old, got her new plates in the mail. Could not believe what she saw, apparently. She went ballistic, wondered how that could have passed state inspection. She said, I don't think a woman that lives in a senior community, he's going to be 77 years old, will be driving around with what this plate has to say. So, what? It looks like it says squeeze, beep, you know, SQZASS. Squeeze some, you know, can't say it on here. They say she can request a new license plate for free, though. But I mean, if I got that one, yes, let's go. I'm definitely going to put that on my car.

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U.S. motherfucking A, baby. 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

That's a Trey U with All For You, kicking off your 4 o'clock hour. 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

All right, we are kicking off the 420 Puff or Pass Song of the Day, brought to you by Mr. Nice Guys. Up for grabs, those tickets to George Lopez, July 25th at the Hilliard Center. We've got new music from Mastodon, Snakes for Dinner. 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
9: 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Ever wondered why Tommy Cool gives a high four? I'm a stickler. Let me explain. The odds of a rattlesnake bite are 1 in 40,000. Still, I got bit when I was 3. 1 in 40,000. The odds of a second rattlesnake bite are over 1 in a billion. I must be special. I got bit again 12 years ago. The folks who cared for me the first time were sticklers. No lasting damage. The second time, not sticklers. 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That's why I give high fours. 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Our intense combination of heat and humidity is toxic to air conditioners. 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No matter when your air conditioner needs care, call a stickler. Daylight, twilight, even after midnight. High four. 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

KBA, Kingsville, Corpus Christi. Live from 2117 Leopard Street in the heart of Corpus Christi, Texas. U.S. mother f***ing A, baby. 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

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So what you want? Kicking off the 5 o'clock happy hour. Requested already. Deftones, Alice in Chains, Metallica, and right now, Audio Slave.

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But honestly, I mean, can you blame them? Got the world in my hands, never felt so alone.

0: I got a colonoscopy.
1: Down, ladies.
0: I got a colonoscopy, which, first of all, to start it, you have to take a bunch of stuff to cleanse the system. You know what I mean? When you cleanse the system, let's look at a clip. Can we bring the clip? We don't have the screen. So they put me on the gurney, and then they go, here's the propofol, knock me out. And I didn't wake up fast enough. Like, everyone says they love that part. I didn't. I was like, whoa, whoa. So he's trying to explain the procedure. I don't listen, so he leaves a file on me. It's like 4 pages of scribbling, and then 5 huge photographs. I'm sorry. 5 Mongo pictures of my butthole. What am I? I'll take a few wallet size. What do I need these for, the fridge? Am I handing these out at parties? I go, hey. The guy goes, I wanted to show my work. I go, I trust you. I don't know what you did. I don't care.
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3: I'm meteorologist Jason Caterina with your KFC weekend weather update. On Saturday, expect a consistent breeze with mostly cloudy skies and limited sunshine. The temperature will reach a high of 92 degrees. 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
1: Mr. Rubin, sir?
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2: Well, it does. 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
1: How about a tearaway uniform, and underneath it, a Speedo, with the Kolaire logo, of course.
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1: because we can. 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
6: 927.

Hey, well, that is it. That is all going to make my way on out of here. Hope you enjoy the rest of your Thursday. Don't forget, I will have your chance at tickets to George Lopez. Once again, he's coming to the Hilliard Center July 25th. And you guessed it. We want to hook you up with those tickets. So it's a winning week right here with Rock 92.7. I'll catch you tomorrow. Till then, keep rocking.

0: I think there's too many cameras right now. Like, you go to buy something, everything's also a camera. They'll be like, it's also a camera. I'm like, I just wanted a grapefruit. They're like, it's a camera grapefruit. You take pictures of yourself eating the grapefruit, and then you eat the camera, you poop the pictures. Oh my God, that is the opposite of what I wanted. My dad always wants me to fix his computer, but I don't know anything about computers. I'm just under the age of 100, so he thinks I'm great. He's like, you're good. You should be a computer programmer. I'm like, you're bad. You should be a caveman. And my mom is ridiculous. It's a true story. I had her fax me something. She called me up and said, could you fax that back? That's my only copy. That actually happened. I don't even know how she thought the machine worked. Like the paper goes through the air, or it's like the drive-through at the bank and it goes through that see-through tubing, and there's fax machine tubing all over the country, and if they see you have a dog, they put a bone in there.
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7: 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It's me, Tommy Cool. Ever wondered why Tommy Cool gives a high four? I'm a stickler. Let me explain. The odds of a rattlesnake bite are 1 in 40,000. Still, I got bit when I was 3. 1 in 40,000. The odds of a second rattlesnake bite are over 1 in a billion. I must be special. I got bit again 12 years ago. The folks who cared for me the first time were sticklers. No lasting damage. The second time, not sticklers. I lost a finger. That's why I give high fours. That's why I'm a stickler. Texas weather demands air conditioning sticklers. Our intense combination of heat and humidity is toxic to air conditioners. Instead of running for 20 years, you'll be lucky to get 12. No matter when your air conditioner

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